0: For most people, tiredness is not a sleep problem, it's an energy production problem. And those are two completely different things. Wait 90 minutes after waking up before your first caffeinated coffee. 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
0: One. 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Here's what you missed.
2: We have got a Markle House maths teacher. All the way. Welcome, Paul.
3: As you can tell, Paul, we've been traumatized by Darren over the years with Monday maths.
4: Our model is workbooks which are really designed to support the teaching. 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
2: That's what I found with people that hate maths, is that they could have possibly had one terrible teacher, and then you get left out every year after that.
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5: 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A 5th grader.
2: Well, yeah, we do English on Tuesdays.
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0: For most people, tiredness is not a sleep problem, it's an energy production problem. 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
2: Ladies, are you ready to roll?
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4: Please.
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0: you gonna do? It's Meghan Trainor and Made You Look, KFM 94.5. Big day, almost 5 o'clock, the 21st of August. What does that mean? It's KFM Best of the Cape Awards 2026, powered by Yoko. From 6 o'clock this morning, we will be announcing those winners. It is going to be an incredible day. I'll be on air with EB English between 12 and 3 this afternoon announcing those winners. But throughout the morning, it's all about celebration, celebrating this place we call home. All the best of the best in the Best of the Cape Awards starting from 6 a.m. But before we get there, we've still got our Feel Great Fitness Guide, 20 to 6, Get Up and Go song, 10 to 6, Traffic and Weather. Then I leave you at 6, back at 12. So you're going to have me for quite a bit today. But let's kick the show off. It's Katy Perry, followed by Britney Spears and some Taylor Swift.
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1: This

0: before you go, there's something I want you to have.
1: 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But wait a minute, isn't this...
0: Yeah, yes it is.
1: But I thought the old lady dropped it into the ocean in the end.
0: Well, baby, I went down and got it for you.

0: Mikasa, Chocolat, KFM 94.5. So every morning after the show, after I've gone to gym, I head home for breakfast. And there's always two individuals waiting for me who know my routine better than I do. Luke and Leia, my rescue pups. They know I'm home. They know breakfast is happening for me, not for them just yet. What they know is that when I arrive for breakfast after the gym, they get their Woof Bakes biscuits. They come from Bloberg. I found a granny that bakes these beautiful, fresh, biscuity doggy treats called Woof Bakes. We'll have to talk about that another day. But something that I generally thought was really clever is I take one biscuit, I break it into two or three pieces, and in my head I'm thinking, look, three treats. And Luke and Leia seem thrilled. I'm saving on treats. Everyone wins. But apparently nobody's fooled except me, because research has just come out that canine cognition suggests dogs have a basic ability to discriminate between different quantities. They don't count exactly like we do, but their brains can distinguish amounts and make rough judgments about more versus less. So basically, my dogs are judging me every single morning. Luke and Leia are essentially thinking, we watched you break one biscuit. And those looks are now starting to make sense. And I'm sure I'm not alone here. Come on, hands up on the WhatsApp line. Tomorrow morning or this morning, when you're breaking your dog biscuits in three and you get those judgy looks, and they're probably thinking, there she goes, cutting costs. I'm not alone. Hands up on the WhatsApp line. Let me know, do you do that as well? Now you know, your dog is judging you every morning if you do it. Let me know, hands up on the WhatsApp line, 082-9450-940. Fitness guide on the way in 15 minutes time. Get up and go, song 10 to 6.
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2: Ramiz, your wife?
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2: 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Yeah. 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That's it.
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2: 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I'll take one for the family.
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KFM 94.5, Faker Street, All I Wanted with Adele, Someone Like You, just before that. So, it's Friday. It means our Get Up and Go song gets us in the mood for the weekend. First up, this one. If you want to hear This Is Your Get Up and Go song, what you do is you vote using the music note emoji. 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

0: So are we dancing our problems away with Stormae? Then it is the music note emoji, or are we bringing some sunshine into Friday with Dario G, the sunshine emoji. Alyssa, quick on the WhatsApp line. Lee, also quick on the WhatsApp line. Get your messages in 082-9450-940.
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0: 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Then this evening, it's the ultimate dirty boxing female edition from 6 p.m. till 11 p.m. at the Homecoming Center, District 6. If you're looking for a sporting event with powerful purpose this Women's Month, Ultimate Dirty Boxing is a female edition of an all-women fight night, including 12 boxing and dirty boxing bouts, with every fighter, every official, every broadcast crew being female. It's hosted as a black tie event, and the funds raised help to fight period poverty in South Africa through the Menstruation Foundation. You can find out more on their Instagram, ultimate_dirty_boxing on Instagram for more info. Then the Women's Trail Run is happening in Elgin tomorrow for I Love Boobies. Put on those trail shoes. It is at the Elgin Country Club in Hrobo with three distances, a 6, a 12 and a 21. And the event celebrates women. It celebrates the incredible work that I Love Boobies do. You can find out more details. I've actually posted this onto Prime Media Plus under the Feel Great Fitness Guide. Then Revive brings the heat to Sanders Rock this Sunday, 23 August, from 4 p.m. till 7 p.m. Revive are teaming up with Hot Hut, so you can book yourself a sauna session, get properly toasted, then cool things down afterwards in the Sanders Rock tidal pool. 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That's happening this Sunday afternoon at Sanders Rock in Sea Point. 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

0: Tame Impala with Dracula, KFM 94.5. So today we are celebrating this beautiful place we call home, the best of the best and the best of the Cape Awards. The awards start at 6 a.m. this morning. And many of the businesses are entrepreneurial businesses. And this weekend, 12-year-olds, under 13-year-old learners from Vusa Rugby Learning Academy are hosting their Young Entrepreneurs Market Day at Ikhayelanga. And this is what I love about it. These aren't businesses created by adults with children standing behind the table. These are our future entrepreneurs, our kids that are the entrepreneurs. They spent the year developing the idea, working with a budget, deciding what to charge, learning how to market it. And now, this weekend, you can go and support them. They are going to have people coming to buy their products. They're going to see what they've learned in the year. And they're only under 13. I'm thinking back to when I was under 13. I was 12. I wasn't doing this. This is incredible. So it's this Saturday, the Vusa Young Entrepreneurs Market Day, 22nd August, 8 a.m. until midday at Ikhayelanga, 22 Bitterhoed Street in Langa. Go and meet these youngsters. Ask them about their business. Let them give you their best sales pitch and go and support them, because these are Cape Town's future CEOs. These are Cape Town's future entrepreneurs. And these could be future best of the best, best of the Cape winners. You never know. So go and support them. It's completely dry forecast across the towns today with highs of 18 in Hermanus and Cape Agulhas, Langebaan and Strand at 20, 22 for Gqeberha and Ladysmith, 24 degrees in Stellenbosch, Oudtshoorn and Plettenberg Bay, Sutherland, Paarl, Riversdale, George and Knysna reached 25, Malmesbury, Atlantis and Prince Albert climbed to 26, Ceres, Worcester, Robertson, Beaufort West and Swellendam 27, Clan William and Calphinia 28, Fredendal 29, Springbok showing off at 30 degrees today. And finally, Cape Town, 11 degrees, a high of 24. Expect clear skies. No rain expected with sunrise 17 minutes past 7. Sunset 21 minutes past 6. Looking ahead at the weekend, it's 17 degrees on Saturday with some rain and drizzle forecast. Sunday, 11 degrees is the start with a high of 19. No rain expected. And 19 degrees on Monday.
1: 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Your early morning get up.

0: Maroon 5, Middle Ground, Doria G, Sunshine, as we wrap up this morning. And as the clock strikes 6 o'clock, it's a big Friday here for us. It's the KFM Best of the Cape Awards, the all-day award show that starts at 6 a.m. I'm not completely disappearing. I'll be back a little later, swapping this early morning gear for my purple awards dress. I'll be joining EB Inglis with Lunch with EB to host the afternoon awards. I can't wait. But in the meantime, stay tuned. The KFM morning team ready for you. Have a brilliant Friday, friends. I'll see you later. Before I go, here's your traffic. Reports of protests on the N7 in Malmesbury. Please do avoid that area. Malmesbury and Darling Road, West Bank, Malmesbury, due to those protests. Alternative routes in place. Motor vehicle accident on the N2 inbound at Borchards Quarry. It's affecting the bridge lane, obstructing just one lane, two vehicles involved there. Anything else to report, let us know on 082-9450-940.
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2: Student leaders threaten continued university shutdown and disciplinary proceedings against an Athlone teacher. Good morning, I'm Vanya Kluter-Collison. Student leaders at the Cape Peninsula University of Technology say the university shutdown will continue if talks with management fail to resolve their demands. The institution suspended academic programs this week following student protests over, among other issues, CPUT's proposed financial recovery plan. The plan has since been revoked pending further consultation, but students want it scrapped altogether. Ntutuzelo Nene reports.
3: High-level talks are now underway at CPUT following an intervention by Higher Education Minister Buti Manamela. He sent a departmental delegation to facilitate discussions between student leaders and management and try to break the deadlock. SRC Deputy President Tumelon Zimande says students are hoping for a positive outcome.
4: But ours is one, and you said it time and time again, that unless our demands are met, the shutdown continues.
3: Student leaders are expected to brief students and the media later today on the latest developments and the way forward. Ndutuzelo Nene, Eyewitness News.
2: The Western Cape Education Department has launched disciplinary proceedings against a senior staff member at an Athlone primary school following allegations of inappropriate behavior. Five learners have made allegations against the staff member. Police say the matter has been referred to the Nyanga Family Violence, Child Protection and Sexual Offences Unit, although no criminal case has been opened at this stage. Education Department spokesperson Brona Hammond says the department is treating the matter with utmost seriousness and is cooperating fully with police.
5: The WCD has initiated the necessary labor relations and disciplinary processes in accordance with the departmental procedures. The staff member concerned is currently not at the school.
2: Then Cape Town Mayor Jordan L. Lewis used his final address to council before next year's local government elections to make the case for a second term of DA governance in the city. In a speech looking back at the past 5 years yesterday, Hill Lewis touted job creation, infrastructure investment, affordable housing delivery, expanded municipal policing and efforts to secure independent power supply. He says Cape Town created more than 418,000 jobs during his term, accounting for nearly half of all new jobs created across the country's metros. And a third suspect is expected to appear in the Athlone Magistrates Court today in connection with an attempted cash-in-transit robbery in Guguletu 2 months ago. Hawks spokesperson Siyabulela Vukubi says the suspect was arrested yesterday. This follows the arrests of two other suspects who remain in police custody after an attempted CIT heist involving an IZI vehicle in Guguletu in June. Taking a look at today's weather temperatures, Cape Town reaches a high of 24 degrees, Hermanus 18, Clan William 28 and Knysna 25 degrees. The top story at this hour. Student leaders at the Cape Peninsula University of Technology say the university shutdown will continue if talks with management fail to resolve their demands.
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0: Ed Sheeran on KFM Mornings. Hello and welcome to Friday. Here we go again. Let's lock and load, baby.
1: And it's not just any Friday. It's a special one.
0: It's a massive Friday.
2: Hello to KFM Best of the Cape Awards, brought to you by Yoko.
0: That's right. It actually might be the biggest Friday that we do every single year.
1: And how exciting. We get to celebrate the best of the Cape, and we really have so much to celebrate.
2: And you can see the budget is increasing every year because the entire building, not just the studio, has been done up. There's balloons everywhere. It's going to be such a celebration here.
0: Yeah, it is. It's going to look great on camera, I'll tell you that. But it's a massive day. A lot of nerves, a lot of anticipation for a lot of people who are nominated today. There's going to be one winner in each category. Obviously, the main winner in each category.
1: I can't wait to hear that hiss because it's always incredible to hear how the team celebrate in the background.
0: Yeah, it's big. So good luck to everybody who's been nominated. And thank you, everybody who got them there in the first place. Yeah. Well done. It's going to be an exciting one this morning. So strap in. We got a lot of heavy lifting to do. Let's get things in place. It's Friday. If nothing else, it's a Friday for you and for me and for everybody. Let's sing it in. Let's bring it home.

0: Martin Selvig with Hello here on KFM Mornings. Quarter after 6 o'clock, let's have a clue for the 20K Pop Quiz brought to you by Suzuki.
1: Question number 8 this morning. Name the highest grossing R-rated film in box office history. This is a very new story.
0: R is the most adult of them all. Is that right?
1: That is correct. Meaning children under the age of 17 require a parent, a guardian, or an adult.
0: Whatever happened to 2 to 18?
2: 2 years.
0: It used to be 2 to 18.
2: That range is a bit crazy.
0: I know, it was odd. Nobody quite worked out. It was 2 to 14, 2 to 16, 2 yeah. to 18.
2: Yeah. What happened to how we did that? Where, yeah, like it was 18, 16, 13. I think there was 10 as well.
1: 10?
2: Yeah, when we were watching our Mnet movies.
1: And I don't remember the 10. I just remember PG-13.
2: Yeah.
0: Yeah, 13 was the sort of the first one that I remember.
1: Mm.
0: So R. Mm-hmm. The highest grossing R-rated movie.
2: And she said
0: be.
2: Recent.
1: Mm-hmm.
2: So think of the movies.
1: Overtaking 2024.

0: was Deadpool and Wolverine.
1: So it's the Odyssey.
2: Correct.
1: Of course. Yeah.
2: Am I still the only person on this team who's seen this movie?
0: It is on the list. I'm seeing it next week. I'm seeing it early next week.
2: I need us to watch it so we can have our little film club and discuss, please.
0: This week is all about Silver Scaramfees.
3: 100%.
0: And then volgende week, it's all about The Odyssey.
2: Good save there. Shirley's like, I'm supporting local film.
3: Absolutely.
2: I will get to Hollywood a little bit later.
3: And secretly, I'm waiting for payday.
2: To go to the movies. That's valid, Vanya.
0: Because you know you need a whole investment if you're taking a family of four.
1: I'm seeing so many reviews and so much talk about this movie, The Odyssey. Mm. I feel like I don't have a choice not to see it, but I do want to see it, though.
0: And everyone who's giving their reviews saying, best movie ever.
1: Yeah.
2: It's like that time when everyone was watching Squid Game, even if you didn't want to, the world was watching it. You must go watch.
0: But, and everyone is saying, go to the cinema. You want to watch this on the big screen.
2: Exactly.
1: I hear people saying that this, I don't know if this is an exaggeration, but it's the best movie. This is what people are saying. It's not only the best movie of the decade. It could be the best movie of the past 100 years.
2: Okay, hold on.
1: Which would mean it's the best movie of all time.
2: No. I think that's what they call recency bias, hey?
1: Yeah.
2: It's still fresh in people's minds, but it's a good time. It's a good time, Darren.
1: Is it?
2: Yeah.
0: And the people are coming out in their numbers to support, pulling in $1.352 billion globally.
1: Sure. Mm. So that is like Avatar numbers.
2: Pretty much, yes. Mm. Okay. So just watch it, Darren, even if it's just so that you can moan about it.
1: No. I think it's the more that I hear about it, I think it's a movie that I'd really like.
0: How long is it? Because you're not going to come back and complain about the length.
1: 2 hours, 52 minutes. I know that because I've seen so much about this movie.
2: Yeah.
1: 2 hours, 52 minutes. But apparently it goes like that.
2: Yes.
1: You don't feel the length at all.
2: It's almost like 10 movies in one because you're going into kind of different adventures, if that makes sense.
1: Set 3,000 years ago, huh?
2: Yeah. Mm. Long time ago.
1: Yeah. Okay.
2: And there's so much kind of mythology around it. You'll find it very, very interesting.
1: Okay.
2: Yeah.
1: It's Greek mythology, huh?
2: Yeah.
1: Okay.
2: So they are witches, Darren. Disclaimer.
1: I'll get past that.
2: They are sirens. Do you know what sirens are?
1: No.
2: So
1: a siren is a hot lady. A hot lady.
2: Okay, a hot lady with a mesmerizing voice, a voice that kind of puts you in a state.
1: Okay.
2: Yes, but well, let me not give too much
0: I'm
2: away.
0: I'm excited.
2: Yeah.
1: Well, the Greeks have recently been rated the greatest lovers on earth. I don't know if you saw that.
0: Who gave them that label?
1: The world. Mm. The greatest lovers.
2: I wonder if it's because now, kind of, they're in the culture, you know? It's sexy.
1: Maybe. Yeah. Okay, so The Odyssey it is. 082-945-0940. Will today be another 9?
2: Oh.
1: We'll have to see.
2: I'd prefer a 3 then. I can't do another 9.
1: I think in the past, say, 5 sort of goes, we've probably had 3 9s. Mm-hmm. So we're due to get 10. Maybe it's you. Come on, get your $20,000 with Suzuki 082-945-0940. That's where you need to go right now.
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5: You know, this morning I was talking to my sister in Joburg. She said they haven't had water for 10 days. Yo, I couldn't believe it. 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It might not be perfect, but things do work here. 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
0: In your traffic this morning, please avoid the N7 Malmesbury and Darling Road West Bank. Malmesbury, that's due to violent protest action. Please use an alternative route. There's also an accident on the N2 inbound at Borchards Quarry Bridge. And Chapman's Peak Drive and Baden-Powell Drive open to traffic. I'll have another update at 6:30.
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1: In 45 minutes, we will be announcing the best date night restaurant for 2026. This was the Vinyl Classic winner yesterday. This was yours, Sherlyn. Uberstank.
0: Yes.
1: The reason, some dad rock.

0: It's Hoobastank, the reason. What a tune. Did that feel good? Hey,
1: not for me. I took an alias today.
2: It's my pleasure, Sibs. Always is.
0: But surely you can take pleasure in someone else's joy.
1: No, I cannot.
0: No, okay.
2: Not when it's 2-2 on a Friday.
1: Not at my expense.
0: No, that was great, Sherlyn. What a tune. What year was that? That was...
1: 2000s.
0: Early 2000s must be.
2: Why do I also think 2006?
0: Mm-hmm. That was the biggest song in the world when it came out, eh? All right, let's have a look at your weather forecast today. It is brought to you by Quick Hot, adding warmth to life. What does the weekend behold? Well, I'll tell you. It's okay. Cape Town today, we're going to be 24. It's going to be clear. But today's a work day, so we don't really worry. What's it going to be like tomorrow? It's going down to 17 degrees. We're going to lose 7 degrees. There's going to be a little bit of drizzle in the afternoon. I'm hearing that year on year, our dam levels are 13% down from where we were last year.
2: Oh, that's not good.
0: And still no rain in sight. There's a little bit of drizzle. If it happens, won't do much. But after that, Sunday, we dry again. Monday, we are dry again. Okay, so Stellenbosch today, 24, Paarl 25. It's dry everywhere. Sutherland, tonight you go down to -1. And as is the usual case for this time of year, Fredendal, you've got the warmest place in the entire province. You're at 29, almost 30 today. Beaufort West, 27. Worcester, same. Oudtshoorn, 24. George, Knysna, and Plitz, all going to be nice out there. 25 degrees. Your weekend in George. Also, temperatures dropping to 18. That's going to be a constant from Saturday right through to Monday. Conditions clear and dry. 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
0: Mzansi, they've seen your tweets, your Facebook posts, and your TikToks. 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

0: 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Die makkelijkste manier om jou rijding te verkoop.
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6: CPT welcomes the intervention of a Department of Higher Education and Training ministerial delegation in his step which will bring permanent calm to our campuses and speed up the return to the academic program is positive for us. Maintenance work to secure points of entry and clean campuses is ongoing.
5: En die Verbruikersgoedere Raad van Suid-Afrika sê bekostigbaarheid is een van die grootste redes agter Suid-Afrika se probleem met onwettige handel. 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
7: Good morning. We'll start with rugby, where South Africa head coach Rassie Erasmus named his squad to face the All Blacks tomorrow at Ellis Park in the first match of their greatest rivalry series. Damian Dialendi will be having a special one as he is set to win his 100th test cap in a team captained by Peter Steph De Toey in Siya Kolisi's absence. It is good news for Grant Williams and Sasha Feinberg Mgomezulu as they are in. Feinberg, Gomezulu and Itzebeth are the only two players retained in this starting 15 from the win over Argentina earlier this month. For a full rundown of that squad, you can visit ewn.co.za. And in football news, South Africa have been drawn against Chinese Taipei, Ecuador and Uzbekistan in their three-match series at the Women's World Cup playoff tournament in November and December after a draw conducted in Zurich yesterday. Banyana Banyana will play against Chinese Taipei, otherwise known as Taiwan, in their first game, then Ecuador, and finally Uzbekistan. There are six teams involved in the tournament, with Ghana and Papua New Guinea also competing, but each country only plays three games. And it is exciting because the Premier League is back. Arsenal begin their title defense as the new season kicks off. They'll be at home to promoted Coventry City. Arsenal last attempted to defend the Premier League title in 2004-2005, eventually finishing second behind Chelsea. And no Arsenal team has successfully defended a top-flight title since they won three leagues in a row, ending in 1935. The game tonight is at 9 p.m. Moving on to hockey news now, where South Africa produced their finest performance of the FIH Hockey Men's World Cup so far, holding three-time champions Australia to a thrilling 2-2 draw in their match yesterday. Moving on to cricket news now, we're at stumps on day two of the first test between England and Pakistan. England are 366 for 8. Harry Brook punishing Pakistan yesterday for dropping him at the start of the innings as he smashed a quick 91 in their score. And finally, Max Verstappen signed a new long-term Red Bull contract until 2030 to end speculation over his future. More at ewn.co.za.
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0: Right, One Republic on KFM Mornings. Big day today. In 30 minutes and counting down, we will announce the first winner of the first category that we're doing. That category is Best Date Night Restaurant. That's at 10 past 7. Mm. And the categories that we are doing today, Best Breakfast Spot, OBS, Best Tourist Attraction. Who's going to win that? I haven't had a look at all the winners. I want to be just as surprised as you. So I don't know who's going to win anything today. Best Tourist Attraction, is it going to be Table Mountain again?
1: They've been winning.
2: Yeah. Is it going to be a surprise act?
0: Yeah, it's. I mean,
1: we didn't have any significant snow this year.
2: So does that impact the vote?
1: I'm just saying Matrusberg, obviously.
0: No, exactly. But was Matrusberg even nominated?
1: Not this year, but I'm saying the only time Table Mountain didn't win, we had the gorgeous snow.
0: In Matrusberg, Best Bakery as well. We're going to do that. That'll come in at about 10 past 8. Best Coffee.
1: Big one.
2: These all feel like very personal categories.
0: And Best Dorpie.
2: Of course.
0: You know, on the Best Coffee, the other day, we were out of our normal coffee at home. Our bougie coffee that is we have in Cape Town. And my wife said, "What, do you want just a Nescafe?" And I was like, "Ooh, what's wrong with you?" And then she said, "Just have it." So I was like, "Okay, there's nothing else." And then, you know, just a teaspoon in there, two sugars.
2: It's good.
0: And then I had it and I said, this tastes like Joburg.
2: There's a familiarity.
0: In a non-bad way.
2: Yeah.
0: It was, do you get taste deja vu?
1: Every now and again, I have re-coffee.
2: I always have.
1: It always is such a beautiful experience because it reminds me of home. We grew up drinking re-coffee.
0: Yeah.
2: I mean, I've also introduced to like fancy teas, but I always go back to my Five Roses because that's how I grew up. And it's still very delicious.
1: But not for every day.
0: I mean, I grew up with re-coffee and then the creamy one, Frisco.
2: Frisco, yes. It was finer, yeah.
0: Yeah, it would come in a 20 kilogram tin.
2: And it hit the spot, eh?
0: No, it did.
2: No, we were Five Roses, teaspoon tips. Do you remember teaspoon tips? Tea?
0: I think I hear an ad in my head.
2: The blue bag?
0: Ramiz, you won't know this, man.
3: What?
0: When I grew up.
3: Yeah.
0: And when Vanus grew up, there wasn't even Nescafe.
3: Oh, is it?
0: No. Hey, Vanessa, you don't remember Nescafe being on the shelves?
1: Re-coffee is Nescafe.
0: Yeah, exactly. It was Re-coffee, Frisco, Coffee Haze.
2: The big three.
0: Those were the three icons.
2: Pretty much in every South African household,
0: every
2: I'm sure.
0: Every house,
1: At the very least, everyone had Re-coffee.
2: Yes.
1: It was premium.
0: Yeah, no, Re-coffee was the expensive one. It was,
3: little granules.
0: Oh, you bought the 2 kilogram one. Oh, you guys are bawling there. Yeah, so look, that's what we're doing this morning. We're doing everything else in between, obviously, too. We've got your 20K pop quiz brought to you by Suzuki. That's coming up next. It's 6:45.
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1: 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We've got some protest action this morning, so please avoid the N7 Malmesbury and Darling Road West Bank Malmesbury. Use alternative routes. There's also an accident on the N2 inbound at Borchards Quarry Bridge and a crash at De La Rey Road and Northway Road in Ravensmead. And then Chapman's Peak Drive and Baden Powell Drive open to traffic. I'll have more for you at 7 o'clock.
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0: Just go

0: This is Thato at school on his lunch break, also known as devour the quarter hour. His school shoes, so shiny. There's a pep for that. Backpack packed with books, pencils, a lunchbox, and another lunchbox from the other week. And that. 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That mess, not us, but for everything else. There's a pep for that. And that.
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2: Let's take a quick look at your traffic this morning. Please avoid the N7. There's some protest action. That's the N7 Malmesbury and Darling Road, West Bank Malmesbury. Protest action, like I said, please use alternative routes. There's also a crash on the N2 inbound at Borchards Quarry Bridge and an accident at De La Rey Road and Northway Road in Ravensmead. And then Chapman's Peak Drive and Baden Powell Drive open to traffic. If you'd like to report anything else, please WhatsApp me on 082-945-0940.
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4: 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Nominate a mother, a mentor, a friend, a teacher, or everyday change maker on SuzukiAuto.co.za by uploading a 60-second video telling her story. You and the woman you nominate could win a Suzuki driven by her experience worth 30,000 rand in either Joburg, Durbs, Cape Town, or the Kruger National Park. It is all on you, Caleb. Good morning, bro.
5: Hey, good morning. How are you?
4: Good and you. Now, Caleb has just finished a very long night shift.
5: Yes, that's correct.
2: What do you do, Caleb?
5: I'm a first-line analyst,
4: Okay, so what do you do, Caleb?
2: I heard analyst.
4: You're a first-line analyst.
5: That's correct. I work in IT, so I just basically... help people when they call in with the IT problems.
4: Are you one of these on one of these call centers where?
5: That's correct. That's correct.
4: What, like an Apple or something?
5: Computer center.
4: Okay.
2: And how many calls do you get?
5: Through the night, it's actually not too busy.
2: Mm-hmm.
4: So I guess there's a day shift, obviously, and then the night shift, right?
5: That's correct. Yeah. Okay. During the day, it's quite busy, yeah.
4: I'd imagine. So your night shift starts at 9 o'clock at night and ends at 6 a.m.?
5: Yes, that's correct, yeah. Mm. Yeah.
2: And what's the one issue most people have problems with?
5: I guess it's usually just password resets most of the time.
6: always the resets.
2: Always the password.
4: I was actually ranting about this the other day, about all these, about the passwords.
2: We can't keep the scammers out, but we managed to keep ourselves locked out. How does that work?
4: The amount of times a week that I have to click forgot my password.
6: And now you need the two-step authentication, Darren.
4: Yes, I got the authenticator app, and now... the four-digit, you can't on your phone now have a four-digit passcode. You've got to have a six-digit passcode, you know. This is how you guys keep the phones ringing, I guess, eh, Caleb?
5: That's true, yeah.
4: All right, so listen, is a promotion getting day shift or do you rotate?
5: No, it rotates.
4: Okay.
6: That's fair. Mm-hmm. I mean, you can't be a vampire, you know, the whole time.
5: Oh, yeah, no.
6: Yeah,
5: my body won't be able to take that.
6: That's not fair.
4: But it gets a bit scary at night in these buildings. I used to be a security guard.
2: What?
6: Stop it, Darren. No, I was not.
4: I promise you. I was a security guard.
2: Did you have a baton?
4: I had a torch.
5: That's cool.
4: Okay. In London, I was a security guard.
2: Uh huh.
4: In this like It was about an 8-story building in the center of London. Mm-hmm. I did it for about 3 months. It was like good hourly rate. That's mm-hmm. why we were doing it, mm-hmm. you know?
2: And did you have any interactions with actual scallions?
4: Hey, no. When you hear a noise, you hide.
6: I've always wondered, you know, what's your response?
4: What am I going to do? Like, I got a torch.
6: Yeah.
4: Shine it under my chin and go, ooh-ah, no.
6: Yeah. Because you're there to protect the building, hey?
4: You know, it's London. Yeah. They don't give you a gun.
6: Not worth
4: handcuffs,
6: it.
4: They give you nothing.
2: So you didn't even give them a, hey!
4: Hey!
2: Stop that!
4: Go away!
2: I mean it!
4: Yeah. All right, Caleb, let's do this, brother. Come on, man.
6: How's the brain feeling? You fresh, hey?
5: Feeling fresh.
6: Okay,
5: yeah.
6: Good.
5: A little nervous, but fresh.
4: you sound fresh, though.
6: Yeah.
4: So, look, your first qualifying question is true or false. The Suzuki Espresso has SUV-inspired styling.
5: That's true.
4: Yes.
2: Go, Caleb.
4: Okay, Caleb.
6: All right.
4: Let's hoy, Papa. Let's hoy. I want to give you 20,000 Rand.
5: Let's go.
4: We're going to find out in the next 60 seconds if I will do that. 3, 2, 1. Go.
2: Complete the local song title by Garimbe. Sister?
5: Bettina.
4: Yes.
2: The Springboks play at which Johannesburg Stadium tomorrow?
5: Yep.
2: Name Tom Holland's wife?
5: Zendaya.
2: Name mm-hmm. Egypt's capital city?
5: Cairo.
2: Complete mm-hmm. the idiom. Hit the nail on the?
5: Head.
2: Which famous Hayden has a memoir titled This Is Me, A Reckoning?
5: And it's here.
4: Yeah.
2: True or false, Laura Wolfart is a professional swimmer?
5: True.
2: Name the highest grossing R-rated film in box office history.
5: Odyssey.
4: Yes.
2: What's 18 times 2?
5: 36.
4: Yes.
2: Spell blessing.
5: BLESSING.
4: Yes.
2: The Springboks play at which Johannesburg Stadium tomorrow?
5: Oh, no. Oh, my word. Oh, my goodness.
4: Laura Wolfart.
2: True or false, Laura Wolfart is a professional
5: false.
2: Swimmer.
5: False. Yeah, yeah.
2: The Springboks play at which Johannesburg Stadium tomorrow?
6: Ooh. No!
4: Oh,
6: no.
4: Come on.
2: Caleb.
5: Oh,
4: Caleb.
5: My goodness.
4: Caleb. Do you not follow rugby or have you never been to Joburg?
5: The second one.
4: Never been
5: and,
4: to Joburg.
5: Yeah.
2: I'm just picturing how everyone is shouting at their radios
4: okay.
2: right now.
4: Okay. What is the where did the Stormers play before they went to the DHL? What was that stadium called?
5: Yeah.
4: Nah, you see.
5: Yeah,
4: you,
5: I know. I can't.
4: You don't know stadiums.
5: No,
4: you don't know stadiums.
5: No.
4: That's okay.
5: I don't.
6: But this one is kind of an iconic South African stadium. It hosted the 1995 Rugby World Cup final.
4: I don't think Caleb was born then. Were you born then, Caleb?
5: No.
4: He wasn't there in 95. He wasn't there for Francois. He missed the 44,000 versus 44 million.
2: Oh, people are shouting at you this morning.
6: And there's nothing we can do because you blitzed through that quiz. You had so much time, Caleb, but you just didn't know, so...
2: Oh,
6: this is how it
5: goes. Yeah,
2: oh,
5: I'm frustrated with myself right now.
6: Yeah.
2: Oh, 9 out of 10, Caleb.
4: Bro, I'm gutted for you, as is mm-hmm. the population. But
5: of course.
4: It's a 9 out of 10, bro. It's another 9 out of 10. It's another 1,800 Rand.
2: Mm-hmm.
4: Yesterday, it was Rome that would have got 20,000 Rand. Mm-hmm. And today, Ellis Park.
6: Does that ring a bell, Caleb?
4: Heard of that place?
5: It does. Oh, my God.
4: It does,
5: oh, my
4: God.
2: Now he'll never forget.
6: He'll never forget Ellis Park.
5: Yes.
4: Oh, brother. Oh,
6: and that's all she wrote, eh?
4: You could have been watching tomorrow's game going...
5: Oh. Well, my dad's going to be disappointed in me.
2: Oh. But you knew our other national anthem, Sister Bettina.
5: Oh, of course.
6: That's what
5: matters.
4: Probably not even sure of Nkosi Sikelel' Afrika. Okay, Caleb, look, bro, I'm not going to drag this out. It's 1,800 Rand, my man. Solid effort, just from night shift. We will see you sometime.
5: Yeah.
4: Come.
5: Oh, okay.
2: Thanks for playing.
6: Take care, Caleb.
4: Come
2: Bye.
4: Back in 3 months. I think you can get this one over the line eventually. Sure. All right. Ciao, Caleb.
6: Bye-bye.
4: Cheers, buddy.
5: Bye.
2: Again. So close.
4: Again.
2: Gutted.
4: Again. And it's not even the difficult questions that you think is stumping people.
6: Yeah.
4: All right, well, that was that Friday.
6: What a saga.
4: It is 7 o'clock, but in 10 minutes' time, we're going to be announcing the very first category winner, which is Best Date Night Restaurant in the Best of the Cape Awards, proudly brought to you by Yoko for 2026. I'm so excited. Woo-wee.
6: Yeah, no, let's kick things off.
2: Woo-wee. Let's go. Let's celebrate.
4: Who's in there? We'll find out everything after 7 o'clock.
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2: Athlone school employee faces disciplinary action and student learners threaten continued university shutdown. Good morning, I'm Vanya Kluter-Collison. The Western Cape Education Department has launched disciplinary proceedings against a senior staff member at an Athlone primary school following allegations of inappropriate behavior. Five learners have made allegations against the staff member. Police say the matter has been referred to the Nyanga Family Violence, Child Protection and Sexual Offences Unit, although no criminal case has been opened at this stage. Education Department spokesperson Brona Hammond.
7: The WCD has initiated the necessary labor relations and disciplinary processes in accordance with the departmental procedures. The staff member concerned is currently not at the school.
2: Student leaders at the Cape Peninsula University of Technology say the university shutdown will continue if talks with management fail to resolve their demands. The institution suspended academic programs this week following student protests over, among other issues, CPUT's proposed financial recovery plan. The plan has since been revoked pending further consultation, but students want it scrapped altogether. Ntuthuzelo Nene reports.
8: High-level talks are now underway at CPUT following an intervention by Higher Education Minister Buti Manamela. He sent a departmental delegation to facilitate discussions between student leaders and management and try to break the deadlock. SRC Deputy President Tumelo Nzimande says students are hoping for a positive outcome.
9: But ours is one, and you said it time and time again, that unless our demands are met, the shutdown continues.
8: Student leaders are expected to brief students and the media later today on the latest developments and the way forward. Ntuthuzelo Nene, Eyewitness News.
2: Cape Town Mayor Jordan L. Lewis used his final address to council before next year's local government elections to make the case for a second term of DA governance in the city. In a speech looking back on the past 5 years yesterday, Lewis touted job creation, infrastructure investment, affordable housing delivery, expanded municipal policing and efforts to secure independent power supply. He says Cape Town created more than 418,000 jobs during his term, accounting for nearly half of all new jobs created across the country's metros. Carla Peterson has more.
10: Mayor Jordan E. Lewis also used his final speech in council to highlight record infrastructure spending and improvements to water and sanitation services. However, ANC caucus spokesperson Judy Ann Stevens says the real test of the DA's governance is what residents are experiencing in their communities.
11: Whether they have decent housing, reliable water and electricity, functioning infrastructure, safe communities and meaningful opportunities. We welcome any progress, but residents deserve honesty, not political spin.
10: Hill Lewis ended his final speech as mayor for this term by urging Capetonians to renew the DA's mandate to govern the city. Carlo Peterson, Eyewitness News.
2: And two Hong Kong activists have been found guilty of encouraging subversion after organizing annual vigils for the 1989 Tiananmen Square crackdown. Taking a look at today's weather temperatures, Cape Town reaches a high of 24, Hermanus 18, Knysna 25 degrees. The top story at this hour. The Western Cape Education Department has launched disciplinary proceedings against a senior staff member at an Athlone primary school following allegations of inappropriate behavior.
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0: It's Alex Warren with Fever Dream on KFM Mornings. If you're just woken up, just risen their sleepy head, welcome to a very big day here on KFM. Not just mornings, throughout the day, we're going to be announcing all 30 winners of the 30 categories. And again, before we start giving away these great prizes, I must say thank you to the Western Cape. Thank you. You put in a solid shift by breaking all the records this year. Mm-hmm. Most amount of nominations. Most amount of votes mm-hmm. per category.
1: And we can promise you every single vote was counted.
0: Absolutely, yeah.
2: 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As we celebrate mm-hmm. incredible businesses, brands, people who are doing amazing work around the Cape.
0: Yeah. And if nothing else for you, this is your 2026 go-to guide of all the greatest things to do in this beautiful place. Okay. We're going to

0: 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I want to protect the progress we've made here. I want our town to keep working for all, so I'm voting Democratic Alliance.
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11: 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In your traffic this morning, we've got a crash at De La Rey Road and Northway Road in Ravensmead. Chapman's Peak Drive, Baden Powell Drive, both open to traffic. You can also expect some delays this morning on the N7 North ramp to Bosman's Dam, on the N7 South ramp to the N1, as well as on the R300 North ramp to Old Paarl. I'll have more traffic at 7:30. 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
0: And the winner is, for 2026, the Best Date Night Restaurant. Congratulations. 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
1: Congratulations!
6: I'm alive now. Like, what's happening?
0: You're live on the radio. Martin de Kock from Durbanville, the Farm Eatery. Is that your wife there, you say?
6: That's my wife, and my mom's here as well.
1: Amazing. Yeah.
0: Well, well done. It's clearly been a great ride this year for you.
6: It's been good. I mean, we've been fortunate, and obviously the clients have just been great. So yeah, this is super cool.
1: And for those of us who've never been to the Farm Eatery at Dimmersdale, what can we expect? What's good there?
6: Look, so I think the reason we've been nominated, so it's a northern suburb. Why am I got background music?
0: No, we're putting that.
6: It's mine. Okay, my bad.
1: Just go with it.
6: Selling it. It's a thing that we started when I opened the restaurant about 12 years ago. It's a steak special that we do on Thursdays. It's just on Thursdays. It's a northern suburbs restaurant, so it's focused around, you know, the red meat offering. And we've done this now. It's a date night thing. It's literally everyone, all my mates that book go for date night. It's a special for two people, and it's essentially two steaks. We do the Dimmersdale wine paired with it, and we do like a Bernays or a chimichurri sauce, and then triple cooked chips and stuff like that. So that's the special that we do on Thursdays, and that's kind of, so we didn't have budget when we opened the restaurant. This is how we kind of advertised it, by just being, I don't know, we sold it quite cheaply, and it just gained popularity. So it's been basically fully booked now for, you know, since we basically started it. So it's been really, that's been really good for us. But my sort of real focus, I'm a bit more chefy, so we focus on the small plates, and we change the menu fairly often. So like every month and a half, 2 months, we change the menu. So I think the thing to look forward to is the constant change, I suppose.
1: Something new. Sounds good.
6: Yeah.
0: Well, you know. Listen, everybody has noticed and recognized the great things that you are doing there at the Farm Eatery.
6: Awesome. Thanks. Yeah, no, hopefully the estate owner hears this as well.
1: But now I go back to the
6: team. And an landlord, you know, and renegotiate them.
0: Yeah. Say I'm the best of the Cape winner now, landlord. We need to renegotiate that rent.
6: Something under my belt.
0: Yeah, you need me more than I need you.
6: I don't know, Dimmers all quite a big brand. I don't think it's ever going to come that way. But
0: no, absolutely. So listen, congratulations.
1: Yeah. Well done.
6: Awesome. Thanks. So I just want to say, I'm on the line. Can I say thanks to my team as well?
0: Please do.
6: Yeah, Rudy, Loki, Flo, Dudu, William, Donovan, Trinos, all the guys upstairs. They've really made sort of a home out of this place. So I think the clients really enjoy them as well. So the front of house team has just been amazing. And Loki obviously runs the kitchen for me. He's just an amazing guy.
0: Well done. Martin de Kock, the Farm Eatery Dimmersdale Date Night Restaurant 2026 winner. Yes, sir. All right, buddy.
6: Thank you so much, guys.
0: We will see you there sometime
1: for that steak.
0: For date night, for the steak with the chimichurri sauce.
6: That's the one.
0: Ciao, Martin. Well done,
1: Martin.
0: Man.
1: Well done.
4: Enjoy the celebrations. Bye-bye.
0: Cheers. Bye-bye. As we do, we've got that is gold, that is first prize champion of 2026. Mm-hmm. Special mentions to the second place winner, which is Beluga at the V&A Waterfront.
4: Well done, Beluga. Mm-hmm. Thanks, Beluga.
0: And the bronze award going to 96 Winery Restaurant in Somerset West.
4: Fantastic category.
0: There we go. It's 22 minutes after 7 o'clock. This is

0: It's Panic at the Disco, High Hopes, here on KFM Mornings. So the next category we're going to do, we're going to load that up in 10 minutes' time, and that is the Cape's best breakfast spot. Hotly contested category, this. As is, you know, they all are, actually.
1: So many good ones, but only one can be the best.
2: So many fantastic ones that didn't make, you know, the finals.
0: Yeah,
2: we are
0: of
2: just so spoiled for choice in this province.
0: We truly are.
2: We know how to eat good in the morning.
0: Yeah, yeah.
2: All day.
0: you didn't know that Avo on rye could be done in so many different
2: ways. Oh, with that balsamic glaze.
0: Well, what about the sesame sprinkle?
2: Stop it.
1: Game changers.
0: Yeah. What about a fried egg on top?
2: Give me everything. And you know that trusty rocket?
0: Oh, yes. Everybody's got their spin.
1: With a chili crisp. My eggs poached, though, Darren.
0: Poached, okay. Yeah.
2: Yes. Boring.
0: But that chili crisp is nice, eh?
1: Oh, boring. Delicious.
2: Scramble that baby.
1: Oh, delicious. If you're going to scramble it, add some salmon while you're at it.
0: You see?
1: No muffins. Some creepy mayo.
2: Stop talking about this unless someone's bringing a plate here, please.
0: So, it used to be just bacon and eggs. That seems to be a thing of the past, eh?
1: No.
0: Long may it live.
2: Like for a good old English breakfast.
1: That's the OG, and it's always on the menu, and it's always good.
2: The farmhouse breakfast is a South African staple.
0: Totally.
2: A boerewors in there.
0: And yeah.
1: Or a banger.
2: A banger, yeah.
0: Yeah. Okay, so that is coming up in 10 minutes' time. This is KFM Mornings.
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0: The National Department of Water and Sanitation is carrying out essential maintenance on a tunnel from Tevatus Kloof Dam until 24 August. This tunnel normally supplies around 40 to 50% of Cape Town's water. So with this major source temporarily unavailable, it's important that everyone uses water wisely. The city has carefully planned for the reduced supply, and no water disruptions will be necessary, provided that everyone plays their part and uses less water during this time. For water saving tips and more information, you can visit the city's website.
1: In your traffic this morning, we've got a stationary truck on the M5 northbound after the N2 and the left lane is obstructed. There's also a crash on the R300 north before Stock Road. Chapman's Peak Drive and Baden-Powell Drive open to traffic. And you can definitely expect some delays this morning on the N7 north ramp to Bosman's Dam, N7 south ramp to the N1 inbound, as well as on the R300 north ramp to Old Paul. Traffic lights also still out at Milton Road and Jake's Hadwell Drive. If you spot anything else, please WhatsApp me on 082-945-0940.
0: You know what? Before we get to news, have a look out your window. Open the curtains. If you're on the roads, find it. Look at the horizon. Find the sun. Isn't she beauty?
2: Pretty, pretty.
0: Hey, we've got a great one this morning. An incredible sunrise. Let's asigüeña it. Okay. You know how this works. Stop what you're doing and just feast your eyes on that gorgeousness.

0: That is gorgeous. That is so pretty. And please send us your pics, those that already have. It looks absolutely spectacular. I see lakes, I see mountains, I see the sun coming up between trees. Very photographic. You know what? This is one of my favorite photographs that people take when they send us these, and we do our little montage of the sunrise, is in their rearview mirror. We had a lot of the rearview mirror pictures.
1: It's an artistic shot, that one.
0: Oh, very clear.
1: I mean, I looked to the sky and I saw Springboks win by 15.
2: Did you see that?
1: I saw such beauty in that. The sky knows. The sky knows. So that's what's happening tomorrow.
3: Dramatis.
0: Okay. Well, the team that was announced yesterday, all I heard was when the team sheet came out for the Bok game was, this is like the best team in the world ever.
1: It's going to be a good game.
0: They got no chance, the All Blacks. So we'll see.
1: They've got a good one as well. Got a fast team. It's going to be fun. It's going to be entertaining.
0: Okay. We've got a request. Where's that other song called High Hopes? We'd like to hear that one too. that's one of my favorite tunes. Don't give me any excuses or reasons to play. All right. Let's do news and sports. It's 7:30-ish.
4: Dankie Darren. 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
4: Die Weskaapse Onderwysdepartement het dissiplinêre stappe teen 'n senior personeellid by 'n Athlone Laerskool ingestel na beweringe van onvanpaste gedrag. 5 leerders het klagtes ingedien. 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
1: Like I said, a massive game tomorrow as the Springboks head off, or rather face off against the All Blacks in the Greatest Rivalry Series. Head coach Rassie Erasmus named his squad for that match at Ellis Park tomorrow. Damian Dialendi will be having a massive one. He's set to win his 100th test cap in a team captained by Peter Steph de Toy in Siya Kolisi's absence. Tight head prop Vilko Lowe will make the cut ahead of Thomas de Toy, who's missing out entirely. Zachary Porthen making the bench. Grant Williams and Sasha Feinberg Mgomezulu have been called up. Feinberg, Mgomezulu and Eben Etzebeth are the only two players that have been retained in the starting 15 from the win over Argentina earlier this month. Kickoff is at around 10 past 5 tomorrow evening. Moving on now to some football news, where Banyana Banyana have been drawn against Chinese Taipei, Ecuador and Uzbekistan in their three matches at the Women's World Cup playoff tournament in November and December after a draw in Zurich yesterday. They will play against Chinese Taipei, otherwise known as Taiwan, in their first game, then Ecuador and finally Uzbekistan. There are six teams involved in the tournament, with Ghana and Papua New Guinea also competing, but each country only plays three games. Moving on now to the Premier League, which kicks off this weekend. Arsenal begin their title defence as the new season starts tonight. They'll be at home to promoted Coventry City. Arsenal last attempted to defend the Premier League title in 2004-2005. eventually sealing second place behind Chelsea. And no Arsenal team has successfully defended a top-flight title since they won three leagues in a row in 1935. The game is at 9 o'clock tonight. Moving on now to some hockey news, where South Africa had a mixed bag of results at the FIH Hockey Men's and Women's World Cup. We'll start with the men. They produced their finest performance of the tournament so far, holding three-time champions Australia to a thrilling 2-2 draw. And South Africa women, they concluded the pool stage of the tournament campaign with a 5-1 defeat against China. In cricket news, at stumps on day two of the first test between England and Pakistan, England are 366 for 8. It was a decent batting performance from England, especially from the likes of Harry Brooke, who punished Pakistan for dropping him at the start of his innings as he put on a quick fire 91 for England. With that, England lead by 195 runs. And finally, Max Verstappen has signed a new long-term Red Bull contract until 2030 to end speculation over his future. More at ewn.co.za.
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0: Zara Larsson, she did it again here on KFM Mornings, 18 to 8 o'clock. Yes, please. The Best of the Cape Awards for 2026, proudly brought to you by Yoko, the Cape's best breakfast spot. Who's the winner? Find out after this.
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10: In your traffic this morning, we've got a stationary truck on the M5 northbound after the N2 and the left lane is obstructed. There's also a crash at Francie van Sail Drive in Tigerberg at Tigerberg Hospital and another accident on the R304 between the N1 and Sandringham Road in Mildersvlei. Chapman's Peak Drive and Baden Powell open to traffic and traffic lights still faulty at Milton Road and Jakes Hardwell Drive in Goodwood, as well as at Northway Road and De La Rey Street in Raven. Meet. More traffic at 8 o'clock.
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0: It's official. 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All right, we've got every nominee on the line waiting in the wings to see if they need to come center stage.
15: As someone who takes her breakfast very seriously, who takes her breakfast spot very seriously, this is very important to me. This category is very personal.
0: Yeah, isn't it just?
15: And
0: well,
15: so many wonderful finalists.
10: But there can only be one big winner.
15: Mm-hmm.
0: Well, let's do a little recap of the past winners in the past 5 years. 2021, Pajamas and Jam. Mm-hmm. 2022, Boer Kop Deli. Mm-hmm. 2023, Boer Kop Deli.
15: Iconic.
0: 2024, The Meeting Place.
15: Yes.
0: 2025, The Heart. Here we are in 2026, and your nominees are...
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17: 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Sage and Thyme in Somerset West. The Meeting Place in Stellenbosch.
0: And the winner in 2026 is... The Meeting Place in Stellenbosch!
10: Go Stellies!
15: You got your title back.
0: Dieter Rix, good morning, sir.
18: Yeah, good morning. Good morning, Darren, Shalem, Sips, and Ramiz. Thank you very much.
15: Congratulations.
0: You're back at the head of the breakfast table, man.
18: Yeah, thank you. Yes, I can't believe it. I'm shaking.
0: So tell us, listen, we ask everybody this. What is your signature there at the Meeting Place in Stellenbosch? What's your signature dish for brekkie?
18: I would have to say, I think the Eggs Benedict. Last time in 2024, when you asked me this, my line cut out. So hopefully this year it doesn't happen.
0: Okay.
15: I remember Sheldon and I had a girl date there.
0: Oh.
15: Eggs Benedict with a mimosa on the side.
0: Mm-hmm.
10: And what a combination. Exactly. Well done. And I can't wait, Sibs, to go again.
15: To go back.
0: Eggs Benedict.
18: Yeah, please.
0: Okay.
18: Please come back. We'll have you anytime.
15: Thank
0: All
15: you.
0: Right. Well, listen, congratulations. You got the title now for the second time.
10: Well done.
18: Thank you. Thank you very much. And I just want to say also to everyone that voted, thank you. And whether we forced you to vote or you voted on your own, it counted.
10: A vote is a vote.
15: No, you're an absolute neighborhood gem. So loved. So loved.
0: Were you offering discounts for a little vote there, Dieter?
15: A little coffee here.
18: Coffee here and there and a mimosa here and there.
0: well done, Dieter. If you in the area, it's actually like the restaurant Michelin Awards, all right? You go, well, what have tires got to do with food? The reason why it was Michelin, because they said it's a destination worth using your tires up for. Mm-hmm. It's a travel destination. So take a turn out there in Stellenbosch, the Meeting Place, the winner, 2026, woo-hoo! The Best of the Cape Awards.
15: Well done.
0: As
15: well
0: voted done. For by over a million people. Proudly brought to you by Yoko.
18: Thank you very much, guys.
0: Ciao, Dieter.
15: Take care.
0: It's KFM Mornings, 10 to 8 o'clock. Another category coming up.

0: but it's brand new. It's Clay Aiken with his version of Mr. Mr. Kyrie on KFM Mornings. It is... It's 5 to 8. Here we go. The next category, the Cape's best tourist attraction.
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0: And here we lock and load into the next category. This is why this is the most visited place in Africa. One of the most visited cities in the world. One of the greatest cities in the world. And we get to call this place home.
1: Oh, how lucky are we?
0: Mm. There's the lion, the leopard, the rhino, the elephant, and the Cape buffalo. You know them as the Big Five. This is Cape Town's Big Five.
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6: Cape Point. 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
0: And the winner for 2026. For the fifth year in a row, it is... Mountain Aerial Cableway. How's that crowd in the background?
7: Oh, yeah. Everyone woke up early, went to work.
1: Yes, you are.
0: I can hear some German tourists atop that mountain as well. Wunderbar, wunderbar.
1: Sure, but how big is that team?
0: You know what I love? You know what I love? Wahida Parker. Good morning.
8: Good morning, Gavin.
7: Congratulations.
0: Listen.
1: Again.
0: it's almost become a formality that you win, but you still get so excited about this. It's absolutely incredible to hear. Wahida Parker, congratulations once again. 5 years in a row.
8: 5 years. And we can just say one thing to everybody who voted for us. We love you more than you can ever know.
1: Mm. And we love you. Thank you for the work that you do, taking such good care of our mountain. How big is that team of yours?
8: 220 plus of the most committed, most dedicated, most beautiful souls you will ever meet.
7: And they're led by a beautiful soul. Why do you think you keep your standards so high? Clearly, you've got an incredible team. But what else is the secret sauce?
8: The secret sauce is that we all love what we do.
0: I mean, what an office. Eh?
7: Yeah.
0: What an office.
7: Not a terrible place to work.
0: Hey. How disgusting.
8: You know, the views are putrid.
0: Oh, no. So it's like working.
8: Terrible.
0: It's like working at a dump site.
7: Hey. Thank you all for your sacrifice.
8: And that's why people vote for us. You know, they feel for us, honestly, day in, day out. Yeah, sorry.
1: Wahida, what do you say to the Cape Townians? Because believe it or not, some of them, they do still exist. What do you have to say to those Cape Townians who've never been on top of that mountain, Table Mountain?
8: I'm going to tell them, you were born on a day. That day is called your birthday.
7: Yeah.
8: When it is your birthday, we give you a free ticket. And if you are not taking advantage of that, then I'm going to say, Brew, you need to wake up.
0: I love it.
7: Put that on the side of the mountain, hey?
8: And in addition, we have big, great special offers. It's called Local is Lekker. Mm. People complain about the price, but I want to tell them, take a good look at our pricing, and you will see there is value for every person. Our child ticket goes to age 17. Our pensioner's ticket is 120 rand. Wow. Our students get, 130. Our students get special discounts. And learners can come up this mountain with their teachers for 45 rand.
1: Sure. That's an incredible deal.
0: That is.
1: And I was up there recently. You can literally spend the entire day up there. There's so much to do, so much to see. Mm. Such a great day out.
0: No, it's... look.
8: Bring your laptop. Bring your morning show.
7: I wonder how much...
8: come up to the top.
7: I wonder how much work gets done up there, though.
1: But imagine doing an outside broadcast from Table Mountain.
8: As much work as the three of you and Rami do together.
0: Mm-hmm. Yeah, I'm with you. You know what? I don't think they could have found a better person.
1: Oh, he's the best, Wahida.
0: To take care of our beautiful mountain. Wahida, congratulations once again. Eh?
8: Thank you so much. And to all, Robben Island, the waterfront, Cape Point,
0: the Waterfront Duck Company. Yeah,
8: the Waterfront Duck Company. Sightseeing.
7: Yes.
8: We will send them a bottle of wine and some chocolate.
1: Thank you, Table Mountain.
7: I mean, you're all a team. You all work together to make the Cape tourism experience what it is.
0: With love, Tafel Bag. Yeah. Maybe next year, guys. Maybe next year.
8: Okay. Thank you.
7: Take care.
0: Bye-bye. Coming in second place this year, mm-hmm. as voted for by you, is Cape Point. And third place goes to City Sightseeing.
1: Well done.
7: All worthy of a visit.
0: Amazing stuff. I don't know if this category is ever going to go to anybody else, but you know what? Keep trying. Mm. It's the KFM Best of the Cape Awards for 2026.
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1: In your traffic this morning, there's a stationary truck on the M5 northbound after the N2 and the left lane is obstructed. There's also a crash at Francie van Sail Drive and Tigerberg at Tigerberg Hospital, and another accident on the R304 between the N1 and Sandringham Road and Mildersvlei. Chapman's Peak Drive and Baden Powell Drive open to traffic. Traffic lights also still out at Milton Road and Jakes Hadwell Drive in Goodwood, as well as at Northway Road and De La Rey Street in Ray. Mead. More traffic in 10 minutes.
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11: Windy links migration to housing challenge and drug lab worth 600 million rand discovered. Good morning, I'm Vanya Kluter-Collison. Western Cape Premier Alan Windy says the province's housing challenge is partially caused by ongoing migration to Cape Town. The province's opposition parties used a Western Cape Provincial Parliament debate on housing yesterday to accuse the provincial government of failing to tackle apartheid-era spatial planning. However, Windy hit back, arguing that the city of Cape Town has built more affordable housing than any other metro in the country.
12: While we cannot ignore our challenges around housing, we must also acknowledge that our situation is a consequence of this government's success in making the Western Cape the best-run province in the nation.
11: The ANC's Nomi Nkondlo questioned Windy on what the DA has done to disrupt apartheid spatial planning.
13: To date, there's little much to be said about them. That legacy, Premier, that you are referring to remains visible. Across Cape Town and the province, people live on the outskirts of the city, far from jobs, schools, healthcare, and economic opportunities.
11: Windy suggested the province needs to rethink its entire housing model to deal with the challenge. The Madlanga Commission is connecting the dots between suspended MP Fadil Adams and so-called political fixer Brown Mokgotsi. Yesterday, Adams admitted he spoke to Mokgotsi over the phone in late 2024, around the time he opened one of several criminal cases against senior crime intelligence officials. He now claims a late General Andre Lincoln connected him with a police official in Orlando, Johannesburg, for assistance. The official was allegedly Mokgotsi's handler, which Adams claims was purely a coincidence. Advocate Lee Siegels in Kobe questioned this.
14: And so what you're saying is that it is coincidence that the person who assisted you with opening these dockets in Orlando is also a person who is from crime intelligence, a friend of General Khan, the handler of Mr. Brown Mokgotsi, who has an association with Minister Mkhunu, who you complained to the very next day about your missing dockets.
11: A third suspect is expected to appear in the Athlone Magistrates Court today in connection with an attempted cash-in-transit robbery in Gugulethu 2 months ago. Hawks spokesperson Siyabulela Vukubi says the suspect was arrested yesterday. This follows the arrest of two other suspects who remain in police custody after an attempted CIT heist following a vehicle in Gugulethu in June. The Hawks say the failed heist occurred after security guards reloaded ATMs with cash at the Gugulethu Mall. The armed suspects fired at police, but no injuries were reported and no money was taken. Taking a look rather than a major drug lab with an estimated value of more than 600 million rand has been discovered in Musina in Limpopo. The police's top brass are currently on the scene combing the area and gathering evidence. Police are expected to provide further details. Taking a look at today's weather temperatures, Cape Town reaches a high of 24 degrees, Hermanus 18, Ceres 27 and Knysna 25. The top story at this hour. Western Cape Premier Alan Windey says the province's housing challenge is partially caused by ongoing migration to Cape Town.
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0: It's Miles Smith, Drive Safe here on KFM Mornings. It's a quarter after 8 o'clock. It is KFM Best of the Cape Awards, powered by Yoko Day today. Today we're announcing all the winners that you voted for, so thank you very much for that. Mm-hmm. We've had records across all the categories, from nominations mm-hmm. to voting to everything. So it's a day of history and a day of celebration of the best things that we do here in the Western Cape. So the next category that we're going to announce after the break is the best bakery. Ooh. Stick around. Hotly contested category this.
1: 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The best indeed. With Darren, Sherlyn, Sibs, yeah. And you.
2: This advert is paid for by the political party concerned.
3: You know, this morning I was talking to my sister in Joburg. She said they haven't had water for 10 days. Yo, I couldn't believe it. I told her it's time to move to the Western Cape. It might not be perfect, but things do work here. If something's broken, someone in charge is working on fixing it. That's why in this election, I'm not taking this for granted at all. I want to protect the progress we've made here. I want our town to keep working for all, so I'm voting Democratic Alliance.
2: This advert was paid for by the political party concerned.
4: Mom, I'm here, and yes, I am a millionaire. And not a mampara. I said goodbye to Mampara Week long ago. And I know you're not a mampara. Say it with me. I'm not a mampara. Then go play the lotto for just 5 rand so that you're not weak on Mampara Week. The National Lottery. More plays, more chances, more millions. Players must be

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2: 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In your traffic this morning, the roads are busy. We've got a stationary truck on the M5 northbound after the N2, and the left lane is obstructed. There's also a crash at Francie van Sail Drive at Tygerberg Hospital, and a crash on the R304 between the N1 and Sandringham Road in Mildersvlei. Chapman's Peak Drive and Baden Powell Drive still open to traffic, but traffic lights out at Milton Road and Jakes Harwell Drive in Goodwood, as well as at Northway Road and Delaray Street in Ravensmead. I'll have more traffic for you in 10 minutes. 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The OUTsurance pointsmen are real heroes in green and purple, easing traffic congestion and making your life easier for almost 21 years. Just another way you always get something out, in proud partnership with KFM 94.5. 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
2: Snap, snap.
1: Yo. I worked hard on that. Clock it, baby. Clock
2: poetry.
1: It.
2: Poetry. Very well done. Mm. Our pastries deserve.
1: Who is the best of the best in 2026? Powered by Yoko. Okay, let's rip straight in. Your five nominees for 2026 are...
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7: 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And Weirdo in Somerset West.
1: All five finalists are on the line with us right now. It was a very tight race, this one. The bakery was one of the tightest races that we had. Literally a handful of votes separated one from two.
2: Wow. So when we say every vote counts, we mean it.
1: The winner in 2026, the best bakery, as voted for by you, Coimbra Bakery in Claremont!
8: Come on, Claremont!
2: Yes!
1: You've done it again, back-to-back years.
4: Are you crying?
5: Totally. Thanks so much for the opportunity. It's really an honor to be nominated and obviously win once again.
1: Now, Kurt Henderson, are you owner? Are you head baker? Are you the baker's man? What?
5: I'm part of the management team, Darren. We've got all the staff around here, all the bakers, quality controllers. Everyone's in good spirits and very thankful for this wonderful opportunity yet again.
1: Can they hear me in the background there?
5: Yeah, they are. They're all standing on the shop floor. Everyone's got their ears pierced right next to a speaker in the store, so they can definitely hear you. Go for it.
1: All right. Listen, well done to all of you that make this the best bakery for 2026. Mm-hmm. I want to hear one big, fat, nice, loud cheer on 3, 2, 1, go.
5: Go. Scream.
1: Oh, that was amazing.
5: I think
4: we
5: you got it.
1: Yeah, there's obviously a bit of a delay there. From what they're hearing. So listen, congratulations, back-to-back years, Coimbra. So this is named after that little Portuguese town. Am I correct in the assumption?
5: Yes, that's correct. Yes, Coimbra, very beautiful town in Portugal. Lovely coast, lovely sort of architecture, very beautiful.
1: One of the greatest places in the world, actually. Got the oldest university. I think Coimbra has the very first university ever made in the entire world.
8: That's fantastic.
5: Oh, what a
4: fun fact.
8: But patrons who come to you and your bakery, they say that they just love the warm vibe. You guys are so chatty. It's just the most wonderful place to be. So congratulations.
5: Thank you. That's really good to know. Thank you.
4: And tell us, before we say goodbye, your top three pastries, please.
5: Definitely our pastéis, our morning goods and our croissants, and many of our tarts and quiche are so well loved by our community. And we're really thankful to and very passionate about making it for them every morning, fresh, and contributes to that warm, fuzzy feeling that a bakery in Coimbra has given to Cape Town for so many years.
1: And now, Kurt, there's been a buzz on this Portuguese delicacy, the pastéis de natas. Over the past couple years, it's like really been the go-to. So you must, how many of these are you making and selling a day?
5: We make hundreds. And in the weekends, we go into multiple hundreds. We have various sizes. We also have an apple pastéis, which has also become a favorite amongst our community as well. Okay. But it is, and we have lots of great specials over the weekend. We have 6 for a special price, and we have the traditional larger ones on a special price over the weekend as well, but they're available during the week. It really is lovely. It's kind of, it's just a lovely tasting experience.
1: I need to come because have you been to the original, the OG of pastéis de nata in Belém, in Lisboa?
5: Belém. Our owner, Mario Luis and Adriana, they have. And a lot of the family has too.
1: Okay. Well,
8: amazing.
1: Congratulations. It's the greatest little dessert you can ever want to put in your mouth. Coimbra Bakery Claremont, the winners of the Cape's Best Bakery, voted for by you in 2026. Congratulations, Kurt and team.
4: We'll see you
5: soon. Thanks very much, guys.
1: Yes,
5: see you soon.
1: See you. Ciao. Bye-bye. No mix today, but we're going to throw this in the meantime. It's a very, very busy day here on KFM Mornings. Next category is coming up as well. By the way, Weirdo came in second in Somerset West, and Bacare, the German artisan sourdough bakery in Somerset West, came in third. So 2 for Somerset West, 1 for the southern suburbs of Cape Town. Next category will be the Cape's best coffee. But let's dance first.
9: Deep in the bosom of the gentle night is when I search for the light. 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I struggle to fight dark forces in the clear moonlight without fear.

steps, kept taking sleepers. 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

0: 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Okay, are we ready to launch into the best coffee spot for 2026?
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0: So, the Cape's best coffee spot. This is a place where people gather to eat and to meet. This is a place where people sit all day who don't have real jobs. This is a place where people fight over a single power outlet to charge that ever-depleting battery on your laptop. This is a very important place in the Cape Town ecosystem. It is your coffee spot. So here we go. Who is going to win 2026 as voted for by you? The nominees are the following.
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6: Undefeated.
7: Get
6: they are.
7: Get a bit of Maxi Priest on the line there. I was dancing earlier to that great song and waiting for this. Wow,
8: it's giving
7: incredible
8: Springbok dominance, Bootlegger. What is your secret? What's the secret there?
0: Peter Bloom.
7: So, so Rashi Raspis actually is the head of the roastery at our, at our factory. So here we go. No, in all honesty, can I tell you what the secret is? There's one key component in our company that's been there since day one. He is the best Q grader in South Africa. His name is Tyron Bester, and it's also his birthday today. So all the stars are aligning. And Tyron, happy birthday. You're an incredible guy. And everyone at the roastery and all the franchisees and everyone that works at Bootlegger. I mean, my business partner, CEO Ricky. I mean, everyone pulls together in the same direction for this. So this is absolutely incredible. Thank
6: Amazing.
7: You so much. Thank
6: Cheers
7: you so
6: you.
7: Much, guys. And to our competitors as well. I mean, coffee seems to be getting closer and closer together as a community. So I'm so happy about that. So congrats to everyone. Thank you so much.
0: Well, listen, 6 years in a row, that's a hell of a lot of consistency, eh?
7: Consistency is absolutely what we're after on a daily basis, Darren. So, yeah, I mean, some of your guys have been to the roastery and can attest to that. I mean, we from buying the beans straight through to the roastery, through the training, to the barista. You know, it takes 4,500 hours for the barista to possibly mess it up in 30 seconds. So you need to work through the consistency the whole time.
0: And you know what it's like? Yeah. It's, you know what, Peter, why it's so important? It's like, so I'm an expert on the French breakfast, you know what I mean, okay?
7: So
0: it's like you can't just smoke some other Oaks Twax at a different brand. You want your brand. And when you wake up and you want that particular flavor that you are craving, you can't just hoy another random coffee in there. That is my brand, and it must And I'm coming to you, and you must make it the same every single time because that's the taste I want. Yeah.
7: Absolutely. No, guys, and you are also consistent as a radio station, so thank you for you guys. Woo-hoo. Always energy, always consistent, always spot on. So thank you for you guys as well.
0: Thanks very much, Peter Bloom. Appreciate well done. That. Congratulations. Yeah.
7: Whoop, whoop, Western Cape. Here we come.
3: Yeah. So how many cups have you had?
8: Go visit a bootlegger near you because there is one.
0: Yeah.
8: Yes.
7: And if there's not one, just wait like a couple of hours.
3: Coming soon. Yeah.
0: Probably the biggest real estate owner in the Western Cape now as well. Well done, Peter Bloom. Congratulations.
8: Thank you. Love to the team, eh? Take care.
7: I will do. Bye-bye. Thank you.
0: Cheers. Bye. And you know what? And special mention, second place, the silver award goes to the Fire Truck Coffee in Newlands. Mm-hmm. And in third place, the bronze going to Treat Coffee Roasters. Well done. As always, powered by Yoko.
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8: Good morning. We'll start with rugby news, where Rassie Erasmus has named the Springbok team that will take on the All Blacks tomorrow at Ellis Park in the first match of their greatest rivalry series. Damian Dialendi is set to get his 100th test cap in that game. That'll be captained by Peter Steph de Toy in Siya Kolisi's absence. Tight head prop Vilko Lowe makes the cut ahead of Thomas de Toy, who misses out entirely. Zachary Porthen makes the bench in a team that also includes the likes of Cheslin Kolbe, as well as Grant Williams and Sasha Feinberg Umgomezulu. Feinberg Umgomezulu and Eben Etzebeth are the only two players retained in the starting 15 from the win over Argentina earlier this month. Kickoff for tomorrow's game is just after 5 p.m. And Banyana Banyana have been drawn against Chinese Taipei, Ecuador and Uzbekistan in their three matches at the Women's World Cup playoff tournament at the end of the year. This after a draw was conducted in Zurich yesterday. They will play against Chinese Taipei, otherwise known as Taiwan, in their first game, then Ecuador, and finally Uzbekistan. There are six teams involved in the tournament, with Ghana and Papua New Guinea also competing, but each country only plays three games. It's a massive footballing weekend as the Premier League season kicks off. Defending champions Arsenal will open up their campaign tonight as they take on Coventry City at home. Kickoff for that game is at 9 p.m. Moving on to hockey news now, where South Africa's men's team produced their finest performance of the FIH Hockey Men's World Cup so far, holding three-time champions Australia to a thrilling 2-2 draw yesterday. And the women's team, they concluded the pool stage of their FIH Hockey Women's World Cup campaign with a 5-1 defeat against China. And they bringing Pool D to a close for the African side. At stumps on day two of the first test between England and Pakistan, it was all England with the bat as they ended on 366 for 8. They lead by 195 runs after they dismissed Pakistan for just 171 in Leeds. And finally, Max Verstappen signed a new long-term Red Bull contract until 2030 to end speculation over his future. Verstappen's previous deal was due to expire at the end of 2028, and it's understood his management held talks with McLaren earlier this year over a switch for 2027. More at ewn.co.za.
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0: And on that note, we say, go Boca! Can't wait to see what Dr. Rassie has got cooking up his sleeve there to face the All Blacks.
1: South Africa, we have to all clock in tomorrow evening. 5 o'clock.
0: Mm.
1: We have a job to do as a nation.
0: Everybody. We'll
2: be there. Mm-hmm. With our gears.
0: Mm. Everybody.
1: Wherever you are.
2: Wherever okay. you brying tomorrow.
0: I'm brying at home. Yeah. Brying at home.
2: Have
0: yeah.
2: you confirmed your brying time? We said very important question.
0: Yeah, I think we're going to do it after.
1: Oh, no.
2: Wrong answer. Always before yeah. the bry.
3: Mm. We're lighting at 2 o'clock already.
0: Yeah. Now we're going to light at like 10, 11 o'clock.
3: No, man.
2: I'm there for thy middag braai.
3: Yeah, yeah.
1: Mm. I thought I wanted to go out and watch. I could go to a pub or a restaurant with friends. But I actually want to watch at home. I don't want distractions. Mm. The moment both of those sides released the teams, I said, oh, I'm going to have to concentrate for this one. Because it's going to be that serious. I want to be able to watch the replays. I want to be able to say, hey, ref, you missed a call. So I'm going to be watching at home as well, Darren.
0: Nah, this is a social contract. Hey. You got to watch it with other people.
1: I love going out, but then I realize that instead of watching the game, I'm actually more socializing with the people.
0: I have to
1: rewatch it.
0: I have to watch it with other people so that they can explain the rules to me.
1: Okay.
0: Hand in the ruck. What does that mean? Oh, it's a penalty to us.
1: Just go mind awesome. The chops, Darren. Yeah.
0: Yeah. Okay, so 5 o'clock tomorrow.
1: Yes.
0: And this is
1: earlier for build up.
0: I see it's also being shown on SABC.
1: Oh. Did they manage to work that one out?
0: I believe so.
1: That's good. Because everyone should be able to have access to the Springboks.
0: Of course. We'll see the magic. Okay, so we've got Vinyl Classic coming up, and we've also got one final category that we're doing at this, the Best of the Cape Awards, proudly brought to you by Yoko. It continues throughout the day, all the other categories. By 7 o'clock tonight, we'll have announced the final category for this year. But the next category that we are doing, I love this. This is the Cape's Best Dorpie.
2: Oh, another big one.
0: It's huge, but small. Oh. And this is that place that... You want that little weekend getaway.
2: Mm. This is your next detour.
0: That's what it's about. So, which town is going to win? Which dorpie? Find out next.
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2: Let's take a final look at your traffic this morning. We've got a crash on the R304 between the N1 and Sandringham Road in Muldersvlei, and traffic lights out at Milton Road and Jakes Harrible Drive in Goodwood, at Northway Road and De La Rey Street in Ravensmead, as well as at Komiki Road and Milky Way in Ocean View. If I missed anything, please WhatsApp Tracy Lang on 082-945-0940. Are you ready?
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0: When I look at the list of all these Dorpies nominated, it makes me want to buy a caravan.
2: I'll second that.
0: Hey, let's all hitch a caravan and we go and
1: go on tour.
0: Yeah.
1: Heavy mornings. Great Cape tour.
0: I want a Jergens 4-berth.
2: Oh, I love it for you.
0: With a KDEC gas bottle with a toilet.
2: A shower.
0: Not inside. No inside toilet.
2: Fancy like that.
0: You've got to go to the ablution blocks there at the caravan park with your little bag and stand in the queue in your gown. You haven't lived unless you've done that.
1: You know, we joke about this, but Darren probably putting in that order for this thing right now.
2: And then he'll go on one trip and give it a terrible review.
0: I'll sell it. I'll go on a trip and then I'll... caravan used once.
2: They keep their values so well.
1: Yeah.
0: Okay, let's get to it. The best Dorpie. And as you know, this province is filled with beautiful little alcoves, little places to go to. You can literally pick a different place every weekend and you won't run out by the end of the year.
1: Yeah, whether you're chasing the snow, chasing flowers, chasing the mountain, chasing the sea.
0: All of these places. A little fishing village, whatever it is.
2: We've got it all.
0: So, the nominees, as voted for by you in 2026, powered by Yoko, they are...
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2: Are you ready?
4: In the category Best Dorpie, the finalists are...
0: Darling. Greyton. Montague. Robinson. Azefontaine. Sure, all beautiful in their own rights, but there can only be one winner. And that winner for 2026 is... Montague!
2: Well done!
0: I'm gonna give you the title. We've got the mayor of Montague, Maraletta Monday on. How's it?
13: It is very good, thank you. I'm so super excited again.
0: 2 years in a row also, eh?
13: Yes, and our third year actually, because we won the very first one.
1: I remember.
0: That's right.
2: And how do people from that place say the name? Because I'm always confused.
13: No, it is Montague. It is well pronounced in that little clip you played.
0: How else do you pronounce it?
2: Some people say Montague.
13: Some people call it Montague, and some people call it Montague, and all kinds of funny ways.
0: So, what would you say, like, if you had to, and I don't mean to put you on the spot here, but if somebody had to say to you, like, why come to Montague, what would you say?
13: Well, the bottom line is why not? Because we can actually keep you busy for weeks if we want to. I mean, firstly, we can't claim all the beauty around us. We can just look after it. I mean, if you want mountains and safe space and beautiful sunshine and happy faces, because people are just happy in this town. You can't not be. So you will actually also be happy the minute you come through the hole in Kochmans Kloof.
0: Well, you've sold me. I have been, though. I have been, obviously.
2: And what a beautiful drive. And she's right. The people are so happy.
13: They are. That's what makes the town. It's a special place. And you lose your heart here quite quickly.
0: Mm-hmm. Well, the mayor of Montague, Maraleta Monday. Congratulations.
1: Love to the team. You. Love to the office. Love to you. Love to the town.
2: Yeah. And see you soon.
13: Thank you. And, see you soon.
0: Do you want a shout out to your second place sister? Congratulations, Robertson.
1: Yes.
13: And, well done.
0: Yes. And your third place sister, Aza Fontaine.
2: Oh, gorgeous.
13: Aza Fontaine. Cool. Yeah. So we can go to the sea and we can stay in the Langeberg at least twice. Yes.
0: Absolutely. Well done, Montague.
13: Thank you.
0: Best Dorpy 2026. Hey, excited. Let's get that caravan.
1: I'm scared of you. You're going to do it.
2: Do it.
0: It's Kylie Minogue on KFM Mornings. We're going to run late today. Well, what's

0: It's Kylie Minogue, Padam Padam, here on KFM Mornings. All right, we are out of here. We'll say cheers and go Booker.
1: Yes. Go Booker.
0: And go all the finalists. Good luck to all of you in the rest of the categories that we will announce up until 7 o'clock today in the Best of the Cape Awards powered by Yoko. But as we get ready for the Booker tomorrow, crucial game, it's going to literally set the tone for the rest of the tour. Be the All Blacks, the greatest rivalry, they call it. So we've got to be out there. We're going to have one little practice of the national anthem. Remember when we put this together, when people sang, we had a contest a little while ago.
1: Yeah, and people were loud, eh?
0: And struggling with the lyrics.
1: Yes.
0: So here is that. We're going to leave you with this.
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6: Good morning, I'm Vanya Kluter-Collison. National Coloured Congress leader Fadil Adams has conceded he was wrong across multiple parts of his testimony at the Madlanga Commission. Adams was under cross-examination yesterday and is set to return to the stand this morning. The suspended MP has been outlining his criminal complaints against crime intelligence officers, which was based on classified documents he found in an envelope marked top secret. The complaints were later referred to the investigating directorate against corruption, which led to the arrest of General Dumisani Khumalo and others against whom charges are being withdrawn. Karinda Jagmohan reports.
7: In one of his cases, Fadil Adams accused crime intelligence CFO Philani Lushaba of perjury over a housebreaking incident. He now says this was based on rumors.
8: I think I was wrong. I don't think that was in the envelope. There had always been rumors about the break-in.
7: Adams next claimed he never received information about his dockets being moved to Pretoria for investigations.
9: You'll see that there were attempts to call you and explain. Dockets had to be called to investigate your complaint. That's really what happened.
8: I accepted that a few minutes ago.
7: Then Adams conceded he could have handled his complaints about this issue differently.
9: Why did you not relate that to the complaint that you had laid only the previous day with the minister?
8: I don't have a reason, Chairperson. I didn't. I should have.
7: Adams' testimony resumes today with focus on his referrals to IDAC. Karinda Jagmohan, Eyewitness News.
6: Knysna police are investigating a double murder a day after an ANC councillor was killed in the town. Police say the two men were sitting in a car when gunmen approached and opened fire at the victims last night. Authorities are yet to determine whether the two murder cases are linked. Cameron Clark reports.
10: Southern Cape Police have assigned additional detectives from the Provincial Serious Violent Crimes Unit to do a double murder investigation in Knysna. Two men were attacked in the area known as Bungani last night. This case follows the murder of ANC ward councillor Aubrey Tengwa. Tengwa was killed while travelling home on Wednesday night. Police are following up on intel on whether the two attacks are linked. Cam Ray Clark, Eyewitness News.
6: Then the Teddy Bear Foundation says children who inflict sexual harm on other children can be both perpetrators and victims simultaneously. The Child Protection NPO's comments come after a 16-year-old boy from Paarl was arrested earlier this week after being linked to an international child sexual abuse network. The teenager has since been referred to Valkenburg Psychiatric Hospital for assessment to determine his mental state and vulnerabilities. Dr. Shahida Omar says the assessment will look to determine beyond whether he is mentally ill.
1: We need to understand what happened to this child. What was he exposed to? What vulnerabilities existed? What his level of understanding and empathy is?
6: And two Hong Kong activists have been found guilty of encouraging subversion after organizing annual vigils for the 1989 Tiananmen Square crackdown. Taking a look at today's weather temperatures, Cape Town reaches a high of 24, Clan William 28, Hermanus 18, the top story at this hour. National Coloured Congress leader Fadil Adams has conceded he was wrong across multiple parts of his testimony at the Madlanga Commission.
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0: For most people, tiredness is not a sleep problem, it's an energy production problem. And those are two completely different things. 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

It is Taylor Swift with Elizabeth Taylor, and this is KFM 94.5. Oh, what a way to start your Friday morning. Things have been exciting already. I'm so glad we do this on a Friday, because doing the KFM Best of the Cape Awards any other day would just be weird. It would be a downer after that. The rest of the week would just absolutely suck. So that is why we do it on a Friday. KFM Mornings already kicked it off on the best note possible. A big thank you to them. And now it's me. My name is Tracy Lang. We are in for quite a ride. Welcome to it. Speaking of a ride, let's check in on your traffic. Not much to report, just traffic lights that are faulty at Moulton and Jake's Gerwel in Goodwood, at Northway Road in Deloray in Ravensmead, at Komiki and Milky Way in Ocean View. And that is it for now. Your next traffic update will be at 9:30 or somewhere around there, because we've got awards to get to. It's the KFM Best of the Cape Awards.

0: This is the perfect Friday morning song, especially when it's a day about celebration. It is Avicii and the Nights, and this is KUFM 94.5. The time is 9:25. Tracy Lang with you. We are getting ready for me to announce the first category in my show, and that is for the Cape's Best Kids Party Spot. We'll get into that next.
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0: 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This message is issued by the National Department of Transport. Still not much to report in terms of traffic. I think everyone's just chilling in their offices or at home because they're listening to the KFM Best of the Cape Awards, and there's so much excitement happening, so I can understand that. Just a few traffic lights that are faulty at Milton and Jake's Gerville, at Northway Road and Delaray Street in Ravensmead, and at Comiskey Road and Milky Way in Ocean View. The time is 9:28. Let's do this. Are you ready?
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0: Oh my gosh, I cannot believe the day is here. Now, Ramiz, I know you started nice and early, so you are you still on a high? Are you still ready for great excitement?
8: I am on a super high, guys. I cannot wait for this next category because I have a little daughter.
0: Exactly. So you see, this is why I said we need to start with this so we can keep the intensity going. It's very exciting. What is today? It's the KFM Best of the Cape Awards powered by Yoko. We asked you to vote for the best of the best in the Cape across 30 categories. 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
6: 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Wonderdal in Stellenbosch.
0: So this category has been part of the awards since its inception in 2021. And we've had incredible nominees. We just heard them. You heard about all the finalists. The winner in 2021 was Play A Lot. 2022, Bugs Play Park. 2023, Bugs Play Park. Ooh. 2024, Bugs Play Park. And 2025, Bugs Play Park. Who will it be this year? Congratulations to Bugs Play Park, Justenberg, Vlakte! Woohoo! You! It is a party. Congratulations, Melissa!
7: Thank you so much. Oh my goodness, it's surreal being voted the best kids party spot for 5 years in a row.
0: Tell me, did you expect anything else? Did you expect it to be different?
7: I didn't. I have to be honest. I didn't. I knew it.
0: I like that kind of confidence. Listen, Melissa, I know you are very excited, but tell me, what has winning this award meant to you over the last 4 years?
7: You know what? We always talk about the bug's energy, and it's something to experience yourself. It's magical. But to keep that energy thriving and growing and maintain that, these sort of awards feeds that. So it means so much to the team. It's just the acknowledgement that we get through this. It's just wonderful.
0: Oh, this is incredible. Bugs Play Park for a fifth year in a row. This is incredible. Congratulations. Keep the energy going and keep celebrating.
7: Thank you so much. And thank you to all of our fans. You know, every vote represents someone who loves us. And we're so grateful for that.
0: Indeed, it does just that. There you have it. The winner of the Cape's Best Kids Party Spot, Bugs Play Park, Justenberg, Vlakte. Let's take a look at the silver and bronze winners. Freedom Adventure Park coming in as the runner-up. And then Wonderdal Stellenbosch, our bronze winner for today. There you have it. Our first category on Mid Mornings with Tracy Lang.

0: It's Majosie and Hold Tight. This is KFM 94.5. Tracy Lang on a beautiful Friday morning. Now, yes, this Friday is a little bit different to other Fridays because we tend to have some fun with flow jokes. So you know what, Ramiz? I know. I know. You're starting to laugh, but you also like, he's dropped his head in like, okay, she's here. And you know what's the worst thing? When he's in studio with me, he can't run away from it. He can't. Producer Jean can't. They just have to deal with my flow jokes. And I'm so glad. I am so glad it's the one time in the year that I can absolutely just, you know, just bestow it upon you.
1: Let's get it over with.
0: 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So last week, was ek by 'n event. En toe ek hoor hulle sê, blood is thinking of water. Blood is thinking of water. Toe dink ek, hier moet ek wegkom.
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1: Now this is a category that's also been around for quite some time. I'm going to go through some of the winners that we've had in the past. 2021 and 2022, we had Voldere Distilleries. 2023, Hout Bay Harbour Distillery in Hout Bay. 24 and 25, we had Wright's Gin. Who will it be for 2026?
7: Yes, ma'am. Oh, my goodness.
1: I like that. I like the yes, man. Daniel, congratulations.
7: Thank you. Oh, my goodness. I'm shaking.
1: Oh, man. How absolutely incredible. This is fantastic news.
7: Oh, what an honor. Thank you so much, Tracy and KFM. Oh, my goodness.
1: Listen, I know for 2 years it hasn't been yours after 2023. Did you feel any kind of way about it?
7: Oh, man, I must admit, I had a good feeling coming into it this year. We've really been trying to step things up a notch, and I'm so glad that people are taking notice. Wow, I'm so grateful.
1: So you've stepped it up, people have paid attention, and they have definitely voted. So clearly what you are doing is working, so keep going. Congratulations!
7: Oh, my gosh. Thank you, Tracy, and thank you, Cape Town.
1: Man, Daniel, congratulations. The winner of the Cape's Best Local Craft Spirit Brand, Hout Bay Harbour Distillery. Coming in at silver is Mzanzi Gin Woodstock, and bronze Monk's Gin Distillery, Breede River. Congratulations!

0: Charles Barkley and crazy. I think this is exactly what is happening in the mother city today. People are going crazy about the fact that the KFM Best of the Cape Awards 2026 are happening. People are excited. I'm loving it. I never have so many people in studio with me. This is a lot of fun. It's lekker. We must do this more often. Imagine we had to have awards every single day. Mense gaan moeg raak. Oh no, oh no. The digital team is looking at me going, I don't even understand the situation here. Listen, it's a lot of hard work, but it also is so incredibly lekker. And it's wonderful to also hear from like each and every one of you, hear your thoughts, hear what it is that you are thinking. Really, it is absolutely fantastic. But I'm also needing to tell you that it is still Flow Joke Friday. I know. So anyway, these movers, right? So they're walking in the building, right? I know, here it comes. So anyway, these two movers, they're in a building. Huh? So it's Jan and Piet. So Piet says to Jan, oh, I've got something funny to tell you. So Jan says, okay, just wait until we get to the top. Okay, so anyway, so they get to the top, they put out the piano. So Jan says to Piet, okay, so what did you want to tell me? So Piet says, we're in the wrong house.
1: No.
0: look at the looks here. Oh, I love it. It's Flow Joke Friday.
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0: 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We are getting into the next category, the people who make us feel good about yourselves. It's this one.
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0: So, you know, I am always bragging about my hometown, Somerset West. I say this and I see Jean-Michel roll her eyes. Producer Jean Ramiz, he's laughing, but he also rolled his eyes. I don't care. Point is, Somerset West is fantastic. And I am incredibly excited by the fact that we have got two finalists from Somerset West in the category. How amazing is that? This is incredible. Are we ready for the Cape's best hairdresser to be announced? The winner for 2026, 178 on Main, Somerset West!

0: No, we like that.
1: Well done.
0: Well done. Sinead, congratulations. This is how you celebrate.
2: Yes, man.
0: This is how you celebrate. Morven, I don't want to ask anything because I don't need to know anything. All I know is that you are happy. This is how it's done.
1: We are so happy, guys. Thank you so much.
0: You are so welcome. Sinead Katiel. Cape's Best Hairdresser for 2026, 178 on Main in Somerset West. I love that. That's the kind of energy that we want. I absolutely love that. Coming in at silver is Bellissimo Exclusive Table View and then Bronze Fabiano Hair in Somerset West. Congratulations again. See, two from Somerset West. Love it. It is absolutely incredible. It is 10 o'clock already. I think maybe we should just check in on traffic. Make it nice, simple and easy. Things seem to still be nice and easy out on the roads. But don't forget, if you do see anything, 082-945-0940. It's such a day of celebration. And I know in the next hour, things have gone very, very fast. In the next hour, we have got the KFM office anthems. I do that. And today is all a day about celebration. So we will do that. Whatever your songs are for a lekker celebration, send it in a voice note, 082-945-0940. Yo, I'm on a high after that.
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0: Okay, so this morning for the office anthems, I said it's all about celebrations. It's a bit of a winning mentality. 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

0: 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TK Zishi Bobo on KFM 94.5 as we are celebrating the best of the best in the Mother City. Are you ready?
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0: Woohoo! Okay. So it's only been the second year that we have done this category in the KFM Best of the Cape Awards. The winners for 2025 was Shanice and Chicks Beauty Parlor. And your winner for 2026 is Shanice and Chicks Beauty Parlor Somerset West! Shanice Daniels! Shanice?
6: Hi!
0: Congratulations! Listen, you're making Somerset West proud. Your second time winning. Well done.
6: Oh, thank you so much. Oh, my word, I'm speechless. I'm literally shaking.
0: Oh, but listen, we are so proud of you. Listen, what did it change for you last year when you won the award the first time? How did things change?
6: So many things changed, so many opportunities, and I think we just grew so much. We even started an academy as well. So I think a lot of other doors opened for Shanice and Chicks Beauty Parlor.
0: Oh, now that is what I like to hear. Even an academy opened. You see, this is why you need to make sure you get part of this when you get nominated. Ask your clients to nominate. Ask them to vote, because things like this happens. Shanice and Chicks Beauty Parlor, the Cape's best beautician in Somerset West. Congratulations. Oh, making Somerset West proud. Let's take a look at the runners-up. Silver, the Unicorn Room in Kells River, and in bronze, Flamingo Beauty House in Tableview. Congratulations. The time is now 10:27. Your Eyewitness News is next.
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0: It's Ben Rodriguez and back to you. 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We are in the KFM Best of the Cape Awards. Oh, listen, I've already awarded how many? Four? I think we've already done four for this morning.
1: Yes, we have.
0: Sure, we are moving fast, eh? We've still got five to go.
1: Here we go.
0: It's going to be an all-day thing. It's very exciting. If you've missed anything thus far, all you need to do, just head on over to at KFMZA. I am announcing the Cape's best place to sweat next.
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0: Oh,
1: this is cool. You know what I like about it? There have been new winners almost every year, which is really good. 21, it was Sea Point Prom. 2022, Bloemendaal Trail Park. 23, Parkrun. 24, Hermanus MTB Trails. 25, Parkrun Belleville. Who will it be in 2026? The finalists were incredible. They are fantastic. But there can only be one. Parkrun Belleville! Razan, congratulations!
4: Yes, this is wonderful, wonderful news. Thank you so much.
1: This is amazing news for the second time that you have won. This really is quite incredible.
4: Thank you. Yes. I mean, I think it really highlights what a wonderful initiative Parkrun is across South Africa, not just Basel Parkrun. It's a place where people can walk or jog or run or volunteer and just be safe on a Saturday morning and part of a community. And festival chasing, it is free. So anybody can take part. So it's so inclusive. And I think that is what makes it amazing.
1: It's just one of the many things. It's got so many different things that makes it incredible. And you've taken it yet again. Congratulations to you and your team, Razan Khoisan.
4: Thank you so much, Tracy, and absolutely specifically to our Belleville Parkrun volunteers, guys. You make it worth it. You make this happen week after week. And for all the volunteers across South Africa, Parkrun is the best. We've just shown it again. Thank you so much.
1: It is indeed Parkrun Belleville taking the title of the Cape's best place to set for 2026. In silver, Bounce Back Bungee Fitness in Strand, and bronze, Witsa Saran Belleville. Congratulations to all of you.

0: exactly what's happening today. It's just 24 karat magic all day here on KFM 94.5 as we are celebrating the best of the best in the mother city. I am hoping next year that they will bring out the category, you know, the person who tells the best jokes. Like this one. Have you ever wondered, Ramiz, why horses never get divorced?
1: Okay, tell. Why did I say that?
0: Because they have stable relationships.
1: No men, no men.
0: I love it. Flow Joke Friday is still happening.
1: Bye.

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0: So this is the song that you play, okay? When you meet that person and you're like, I'm way too bootylicious. And then he's like, I'm still coming. I'm making sure that I'm going to put a ring on it. Yeah. That is what we should have played. We should have played Beyonce, put a ring on it, single ladies, because you know what? Our next category is the Cape's best wedding venue in the KFM Best of the
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0: Okay, this is a huge category. It's also the perfect time of the year to start planning. 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
6: Built the venue in Robertson. 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And Laurent in Somerset West.
0: Okay, it's hard for me. I feel like Ramiz is sitting here laughing and smiling, and I feel it's because he knows I'm almost kind of torn in this situation because I've got hometowns, I've got places that I love, but that's just the thing about Cape Town. There are so many spots that you love that's just about everywhere. It's just that Somerset West has shown up. They've shown up this year, and I love it. I love it, flying the flag high. But it is the KFM Best of the Cape Awards.
7: That's it.
0: Who is our winner this year in the category for the Cape's Best Wedding Venue? It is... Laburie Heritage Wine Estate in Paarl! Tavian! I feel like there's a... Let's see. Tavian, are you there?
8: Oh, thank you so much.
0: You are so welcome. Oh. Congratulations.
8: Oh, thank you so much. As you can hear, the spirits here are so high, and that we won because of the incredible staff we have here. Oh. It is because of the joy they have for these beautiful weddings that the couples can feel exactly the same.
0: Oh, listen.
8: I am lost for words.
0: And you should be. Can I share a story with you, Tammy Ann? Do you know?
8: Sorry?
0: I've had such a long-standing relationship with Laburie. And when I actually proposed to my bridesmaids, I brought them to Laburie. Yeah. And I proposed to them over
8: incredible.
0: There. Yes, I asked them to be my bridesmaids over there.
8: We're going to have to welcome you back. You have to do it again.
0: I agree. We need a huge celebration because, I mean, now it is 7 years later. So, yes, I definitely have to do that. So, congratulations. It is so well deserved.
8: Thank you so much.
0: I know you do an epic job.
8: Thank you,
0: well done.
8: Oh, thank you so much. Good team, guys.
0: Well done.
8: Laburie
0: Heritage Wine Estate in Paarl winning the award for the Cape's Best Wedding Venue. Coming in at silver is Goed Geleven in Durbanville, and in bronze, Laurent in Somerset West. Yo, it's very exciting, eh? Very, very exciting. We are heading into the final hour of the show. Not much to report in terms of traffic. Just at Milton Road, traffic lights are out at Milton and Jake Scarville, at Mothway Road and Delaray Street, and at Comic Road and Milky Way in Ocean View.
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0: 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Are you ready?
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0: 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Oh, it's one of those categories that's been around since the start. We've had incredible winners, but let's find out who our finalists are for today.
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0: Unbelievable.
1: This is unbelievable, Roger. Congratulations.
0: Thank you, thank you, thank you. It's everybody here as a team made it work. We are a fantastic team. This is the most incredible market. There's no AI involved. We're real people. You've got to come and have a look.
1: You have to come and take a look. No, absolutely. Come and check it out. The Algon Railway Market. There you have it. Like he says, there's no AI involved. It's all real people. You need to go and check it out. The winner of the Cape's Best Market 2026. Roger, to you and your team. Congratulations. Taking it for a fourth time.
0: Thanks, KFM. Bye.
1: Your bye, that is just incredible. Okay, so let's take a look. In silver, Lawrence Mid Market in Somerset West. And then bronze, taken by Hermanus Country Market in Hermanus. Congratulations.

0: It is Tina Turner and Simply the Best. That is what we are celebrating today. The best of the best in the Mother City. Are you ready?
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0: So, I mean, the weekend is here. That means we want to go out for liquor, beer. I could have been a poet and I didn't even know it. Okay, let's get into the category. 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
0: This is a good category. 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
6: Fantastic! This is unbelievable!
0: Oh, Mario, congratulations!
6: Oh, I tell you, I am so over the moon, really so proud of my guys, you know, fantastic, fantastic news, really, you made my day.
0: Listen, well, you made ours as well, but I mean, I need to discuss though with you, Darling, okay, Mario, Darling Brew, yeah. You've won 2021, 23, 24, 25, 26, what happened in 2022?
6: I really don't know. But it's all right. I mean, at the end of the day, it is definitely a big boost for the local craft beer industry. So if some of our colleagues win as well, it's also fine. It's not the end of the world. You know, we are one big family.
0: I love that. And I love you and I love your energy. Mario, congratulations. Winning Darling Brew Darling, winning the Cape's best local craft beer. Coming in at silver is Cape Brewing Company in Paarl. And in bronze, Triggerfish Brewing in Pardafle.

0: It is James Deacon and Rain on Me on KFM 94.5. Yes, we still have one category to go in the KFM Best of the Cape Awards in my show. Trust me, we still have a full day planned for you. But I cannot forget that it is still Flow Joke Friday. So I need to share a joke. People are rolling their eyes at me. So I must tell you, it doesn't often happen where I'm in a studio with a lot of people. So it really is quite epic for me to see people roll their eyes because I love it. That actually fuels me. They don't understand. Like it doesn't stop me. I get more and more excited to share the jokes. So this one comes from another woman. So please note, before you go, Tracy, you can't tell such jokes. It's not my joke. Okay. It was sent to me by a woman named Jackie. Thank you very much, Jackie. So a married man was asked a tricky question. He was asked, so if your mother-in-law and your wife both fall into a tiger's cage at the same time, who would you save first? So the man thinks about it and he bursts out laughing. He laughed so hard he almost fell off his chair. And then he said, is that even a question? Of course I'd save the tiger. They are endangered and there aren't many of them left in the world. Flow Joke Friday is fun!
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12: On KFM 94.5, this is EWN. Good morning, I'm Vanya Klutu-Collison. The ANC in the Western Cape has expressed deep concern over the latest killing of two of its members. Mantla Toliololo and Mantla Matiwane were shot and killed while in a vehicle in Bongani informal settlement last night when unknown gunmen opened fire. The murders come just a day after ANC ward councillor Aubrey Tsengwa was shot and killed on Wednesday night in Uitsekamp. Then suspended MP Fadil Adams has requested the Madlanga Commission to refrain from playing a recording of his meeting with IDAC's advocate Dirushanta Ramsamy. Adams is back on the hot seat at the inquiry for day three of his testimony. British American Tobacco South Africa says 70% of the market has been captured by illicit trade. The company's Johnny Moloto says people often think the problem is about cheap cigarettes being sold on the streets. And five people have been arrested at a drug lab in Limpopo after drugs and manufacturing equipment worth an estimated 600 million rand were found. The Hawks say an undisclosed amount of cash has also been seized on the farm in Musina this morning. Taking a look at today's weather temperatures, Cape Town reaches a high of 24 degrees, Hermanus 18, 28 is forecast for Clan William, 27 for Cirrus and Knysna 25 degrees. The top story at this hour, the ANC in the Western Cape has expressed deep concern over the latest killing of two of its members.
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0: That's Crazy White Boy with What You Do To Me on KFM 94.5. It is 11:40. I still have one category left that I get to announce here on Mid Mornings with Tracy Lang. Just very quickly, have you heard about the cement mixer that collided with a prison van? Motorists are being advised to be on the lookout for 16 hardened criminals. Let's just get onto the last category rather. It's coming next.
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0: Mzansis, they've seen your tweets, your Facebook posts, and your TikToks. 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
0: So you did it. 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Now, okay, this category. This is the perfect time to announce it. Lunchtime is coming. We are getting ready to eat. So let's get into the finalists for the Cape's best takeaway spot.
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13: Butler's Pizza, Cutting Two in Bergfried, Le Pickle in the Waterkant, Pizza Palazzo in Table View, The Pokey Co.
0: Ooh, what a category. Oh, it was tight. It was really, really tight. And the winner in the category of the Cape's best takeaway spot for 2026 is Butler's Pizza! Mariska, congratulations! Congratulations! How are you feeling?
11: So excited, Tracy. We went around last year.
0: Exactly. That's what I want to know. Because, I mean, let's give a bit of context. This category we've had since 2021. You've won every year except last year. What had happened? Where did you go?
11: I don't know. I must have gone on holiday.
0: So yes, just so you know, in 2025 it was Pizza Palazzo that had won, and this year Butler's Pizza is back again. Congratulations!
11: Thank you so much, and thanks KFM, Yoko, and of course everyone that voted. Amazing.
0: Of course, well done
11: Tracy,
0: to you.
11: I've got a flow joke for you.
0: Go, give it to me.
11: It's super flow. It's way flower than yours.
0: Go, bring it.
11: Okay. The smile is sponsored by winning.
0: Yeah, that is flow. You even take the cake with that. You even win. Beat me.
11: No, I have to work on those.
0: No. I love it. You've won. Mariska, congratulations. Awesome. Well done to you and your team. And just a quick shout out as well to the silver winner, Pizza Palazzo Table View, and bronze going to the Pokey Co. 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

0: It is David Guetta and beautiful people on KFM 94.5. It is time for me to say goodbye, but I thought before I say goodbye, I just want to rope in the people that have helped me make the show possible. One of them has left already. Ramiz has left. He stayed a little bit later, which is also unheard of. I now have Jody with me as well. He's to my left, but also Jean-Michel, producer Jean. Now, generally, you are on The Breakfast Show and you manage things there, but you stayed longer for me today to help with the entire behind the scenes. And I want to touch on that. Tell me, how many calls did you make in the last few hours?
1: So between 6 o'clock and now, I've made 86 different phone calls. So I've phoned the people. I let them know that they are going to be on air and what time. Give them sort of a heads up, 10 minutes, 50 minutes, as much as I can. And then phone them up right as they're about to go live. So 86 calls later.
0: 86 calls. Yep. In the space of 3 hours.
1: I have more friends than you, Tracy. It's just, it is what it is. Sorry. You know, I have more contacts in the Western Cape. My black book is full.
0: Oh, it clearly is. But I can only imagine your brain must be fried by now. You were fried and you did it. Everything was there. Each and every finalist was called. Every finalist was called. They were on the line because they would be standing by waiting to hear the announcement as well. And then we would only take the winner to air. And that's all because of you and because of everyone
1: people
0: else.
1: People don't
0: as
1: know
0: well.
1: That, but they think we just call the winner. But if you know somebody who's a finalist, ask them. I spoke to them today.
0: Exactly.
1: Hi, everybody.
0: There we go. They would have heard from Jean. So there you have it. That's how things happen. And that is also it from me, Tracy Lang. What a very, very lekker morning. It still continues all day. The celebrations are not going to stop. We still have so many categories in which to announce the winners for the KFM Best of the Cape Awards. But thank you for tuning in. Make sure you stay locked on. Ibi and Liesl is up next.
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0: 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Inglis.
2: And welcome to it. It is a special edition of KFM Lunch. It is a special edition of this entire day today. It's the Best of the Cape 2026, KFM 94.5, powered by Yoko. So welcome to a very special edition of KFM Lunch with me, E.B. Inglis. And you don't just have one lunch buddy today. You have two. Liesl van der Veste is in.
1: E.B., it feels like just yesterday that you and I were in the studio announcing the 2025 winners.
2: Yes.
1: And here it is, a year later.
2: We are together again to announce the winners for 2026. And we've got 9 categories.
1: Wow, those are a lot of categories to get through.
2: And we've done the halfway mark now already. There were 6 on the morning show. There was 9 on Tracy's show, another 9 on this show, and then 6 more on the flash drive with Carl Wasey and Cassidy Nicholson a little bit later on this afternoon. So lots to do, which means the usual bits and bobs that you would have gotten on KFM Lunch, the e-screen, Friday Fast Track, Billboard Bingo, all of that's going to take a break to make way for the stars
1: but
2: of
1: yay.
2: Today. Yes, exactly. The stars who are the finalists across the 9 categories that we're going to do on the show this afternoon. I'm feeling excited about them, but I've got a confession, Liesl.
1: What is your confession, E.B.?
2: I'm feeling a bit bad about myself.
1: Why?
2: The thing is that I had to change my outfit 3 times.
1: Join the club.
2: Because the first 2 outfits did not fit. I let myself go over the last couple of years. So now I'm wearing...
1: So you're not wearing the same suit you wore a year ago?
2: I'm wearing a slightly looser fitting pants this afternoon. I'm wearing the same shirt. So if people see last year's photos and this year's, but they might see the same shirt.
1: Mm-hmm.
2: The only thing I feel good about is my fade.
1: I was just going to say, your fade is incredible. So incredible that you've actually got your in-ears in that you use when you're on stage. So we can all see that fade.
2: Exactly. I didn't want to wear the usual headphones, and then I'm going to spoil the do for this afternoon. So, yeah.
1: No,
2: you are
1: signed.
2: Got to have something look good for the pictures this afternoon, right?
1: Absolutely. And those pictures are all on our socials, KFMZA. So go and check us out.
2: I never had to suck in my stomach that much in my life.
1: Did you have to use the extra knot on your belt that you didn't need? One
2: exactly,
1: looser.
2: Because I don't have, what do you call it?
1: Suspenders.
2: No, I don't have a corset. You
1: know? Or Spanx. Yeah. A woman, we have Spanx.
2: Okay, all right. So I had to pull it in with the belt and every other core muscle that I had available. But coming up in the next few minutes, we'll announce the winner of the first category on the show, which is Best Hotel.
1: So that's exciting.
2: Yeah, so that's coming up in the next few minutes. But first, let's see what's happening in your traffic. Luckily, it's only traffic lights faulty this afternoon at Moulton Road and Jake's Havel Drive in Goodwood, then at Northway Road and Deloray Street in Ravensmead, and at Cormickey Road and Milky Way in Ocean View. Liesl, do you have a view of the roadworks that's happening this afternoon? On the N2 outbound at the M5, all lanes are open, and if there's anything else that you might spot and that we might have missed, just let us know on the WhatsApp line 082-945-0940 as we get into a magical afternoon with Lady Gaga, Abracadabra.

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1: 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And

0: 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It is 12:15.
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0: And I misspoke a little bit earlier on Liesl. I said it was going to be Best Hotel. It's actually Best Barber because we were talking about my fade.
5: We were talking about your fade. Yeah. It is definitely something we need to discuss at length.
0: This is an important category.
5: Very
0: because
5: important.
0: Because you know, as the fade in is.
5: Mm-hmm.
0: Yeah, do you know the rest of that?
5: Nee, say for me.
0: Danko mi kinnis.
5: Ooh.
0: Yeah, okay. And this is very important. And just to give you some background on this, Liesl, in 2021... Boyz II Men's Hair Studio took the award, the inaugural one. After that, for 3 years in a row, it was Moustache Barbershop. Mm-hmm. And then last year was Scared Barber Company that won. So who is going to win this year? Because Boyz II Men, Moustache and Scared are all part of the finalists. So let me just remind you who the other finalists are as well.
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5: Highly competitive.
0: It's very tight. You know that we had a record-breaking number of votes this year.
5: It's by a hair of a win. I've been waiting all day for a dad joke.
0: I was waiting for that. That's why I left it for you. All right. Okay. So, Liesl, do you want to read out who the bronze and silver winners are in this category?
5: Bronze winner. Congratulations. Boyz II Men's Hair Studio, Grassy Park.
0: Well done. Well done, Boyz II Men's. All right. Okay. Silver. Who takes the silver?
5: Four Gents Barbershop in Somerset West.
0: Okay, well
5: I'm
0: done.
5: I'm putting my stage voice on, as you can hear.
0: All right.
5: Let's hear the winner, EB.
0: Okay, so now for the winner. Who is it going to be? Who is taking the 2026 KFM Best of the Cape Award for the Cape's Best Barber? Scared Barber Co. in Stellenbosch. Well done.
7: Great. Thank you very much, guys. It's just wonderful to take it twice in a row. Yeah, we work hard for this. So.
0: Hanlo, we're chatting to Hanlo here of Scared Barber Co. in

0: Stellenbosch. Hanlo, it was really tight, man. 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And in this case, it was you guys at Scared Barber Co. How are you guys feeling right now?
1: Sure, Evie, how can I explain it? It's just, yeah, but my voice is going to be a bit shaky, but yeah, we are so excited and just so glad that we can keep this title for 2 years in a row. And it just shows the quality of work that we provide. And every haircut is just our best. We give our best for our clients, for everyone. It's just, yeah, it's just amazing. And thanks a lot. Thanks a lot for your guys' effort in hosting the Best of the Cape Awards. It means a lot.
0: Is only a pleasure. Because, you know, when you leave the barbershop, you feel like a new person. So that's why your job is very important.
1: We're still waiting. We send out an invite. We're waiting for you to cheat. We're waiting for you to cheat on your barber. But we won't tell anyone.
0: You want me to get a sneaky link in there? You know, a
1: sneaky
0: link.
1: Sneaky, it's We open at 7 o'clock. Nobody will be here.
0: In winter when the sun is still down.
1: Yes, exactly.
0: Once again, Hanlo, congratulations to you and your team. Well done, okay?
1: Thanks a lot, EB.
0: There you go. The winner of the Cape's Best Barber, Scared Barber Co. in Stellenbosch. Coming up in the next 20, 25 minutes from now, we get into the next winner, the next category, which will be the Best Family Restaurant. And Liesl, you're going to have the honors. You're going to do the honors of announcing that one.
2: I will definitely do the honors and highly contested once again. But we'll see who walks away with that title.
0: Yeah, it's 2026 KFM Best of the Cape Awards, powered by Yoko. Back to the music we go. This one is Black Coffee and Celeste. Ready for you. Are you ready for the rest of the winners this afternoon on KFM Lunch? Because let me tell you, with a record number of votes and very, very stiff competition, whoever is the winner will truly be the best of the best.

0: That's Adam Lambert, Ghost Town, KFM 94.5. If you're tuning in and you're going, wow, this is a voice that I normally hear at 5 a.m. in the morning, don't be confused. I am standing in with EB Inglis this afternoon. We are bringing you the best of the Cape Awards, and it's going to be absolutely incredible. We've just announced the first category in our categories that we're announcing this afternoon. Best Barber, congratulations to our winner. We've still got a whole lot to get through. We've got 8 categories to get through. Coming up in the next hour, Best Family Restaurant. And then, as a dog owner, I've got Luke and Leia Skywalker, my two rescue sausage dogs. And I have to say, I always look for the best pet-friendly restaurant. And that is going to be coming up in the next half an hour. So stay just where you are. 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
1: This advert is paid for by the political party concerned.
2: You know, this morning I was talking to my sister in Joburg. She said they haven't had water for 10 days. Yo, I couldn't believe it. I told her, it's time to move to the Western Cape. It might not be perfect, but things do work here. If something's broken, someone in charge is working on fixing it. That's why in this election, I'm not taking this for granted at all. I want to protect the progress we've made here. I want our town to keep working for all, so I'm voting Democratic Alliance.
1: This advert was paid for by the political party concerned.
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0: That's Lady Zamar on Love is Blind, KFM 94.5. I'm Liesl van Vestes and I'm standing in with EB Inglis this afternoon. We are announcing the best of the Cape. On the way, the Cape's best family restaurant, so don't go anywhere.
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12: Ashley's Family Restaurant in Goodwood, DeVaff in Philadelphia, Doodles in Bloburg, I Love Malkies in Melkbosstrand, Saddle Steak Ranch Botlore in Stellenbosch.
0: Those are the finalists. Let's just quickly recap how it looked over the last couple of years. When we started the Best of the Cape Awards in 2021, the winner was the Belgian Waffle House and Coffee Shop. It feels just like yesterday. I remember that award being handed out. Then all the way from 2022, 2023, 2024 and 2025, Ashley's Family Restaurant took this category. So let's take a look at who walks away in our bronze category. Congratulations, I Love Malkies and Melkbosstrand. Congratulations, our bronze winner in this category. Really incredible. And moving over to silver, I'm pausing for that effect. Saddle Steak Ranch Botlore Stellenbosch. Giving applause. I think this is really a remarkable top two. But walking away as our winner today, drum roll please. For the fifth time in a row, Ashley's Family Restaurant Goodwood. I can hear the excitement as you played out live your award being called, Ashley and the team. Congratulations.
14: Thank you.
0: Are those just staff or those guests? Have you put, I mean, it's a lunchtime rush at the moment. Ashley, I'm going to ask you to move a little bit away from the noise. We'd love it in the background. There we go. You're probably so excited. Fifth time. What makes you so unique?
14: It's only one word. Consistency.
0: Yep, absolutely.
14: Every day we come back and we do the same thing. We put the heart into it with a dynamic team of people, amazing people, amazing customers. And I don't have words this year. You're confident, but stop. The challenges, the competition is getting stronger every year. And I say well done to the other participants. You know, next year we do it again.
0: Ashley, absolutely. So it's the lunch rush at the moment. Is it staff that are making so much noise? Is it your guests that are making so much noise?
14: No, we got guests sitting in the shop together with the staff, but The majority of the noise is the staff.
0: And absolutely, what would make your restaurant so successful is the incredible staff that work so hard behind the scenes. No one actually knows how hard it is to work in a restaurant because you've got so many people making it such a success.
14: No, definitely. I mean, you can never lay back. You can never sit back. You have to keep going at it all the time. I mean, consistency is key. Environment, the whole package. You know, it has to be an experience. Always.
0: Well, Ashley,
14: I always say to myself, it's always as good. It must always be as good as the first experience.
0: That's exactly
14: the last experience. The last experience brings the customer back. Not the 10 before, the last one.
0: Well, Ashley, to you and the team at Ashley's Family Restaurant in Goodwood, I hope there's place on your trophy cabinet for this year's trophy, the 2026, the Cape's Best Family Restaurant. Congratulations once again to you and your team.
14: Thank you very much. I just want to say thank you to the whole team. I can mention so many names, but they all know who they are. Thank you for the input. Thank you for the customers. Thank you, KFM. Thank you.
0: An absolute pleasure. Well deserved. As Ashley just said, it's all about consistency. That's what gets them coming back every single year. And we are going to be announcing the best pet-friendly restaurants in the next couple of minutes. Once again, to Ashley and the team from Ashley's Family Restaurant, winning the Cape's Best Family Restaurant this afternoon. On the way, music from Griff and Eric Prydz. 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TV.

0: Fania. 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
10: 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So in our house, this is the category we talk about a lot. The Cape's best pet-friendly restaurants. I have two rescue sausages named Luke and Leia Skywalker, and we are always looking for somewhere to take them. 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
12: Brick Lane Eatery in Century City, Jimmy's Pub in McGregor, Milk on the Beach in Ondras, Salt and Sage Bloberg in Tableview, The Grill Shack in Gordon's Bay.
10: Those were your finalists in the Cape's Best Pet-Friendly Restaurants. The winner in 2021 was the Milkwood Restaurant and Beach Hut. 2022 was Dumhase Restaurant. 2023, 2024 and 2025 was Grill Shack. Let's take a look at who is walking away with the title of the Cape's Best Pet-Friendly Restaurant in bronze category this afternoon. Milk on the Beach in Onrus. Congratulations to you and your team. In our silver category, it's Grill Shack in Gordon's Bay, which means we have a brand new winner taking the title in 2026. The Cape's Best Pet-Friendly Restaurant goes to Salt and Sage in Bloberg.
13: Yes, yes, yes, yes, yes.
10: Esri.
13: Yes, yes, yes.
10: I'm just listening to you if there's any barking dogs in the background.
13: Thank you.
10: Baie geluk, congratulations. Who is there cheering in the background?
13: Baie dankie.
10: Hoe voel julle vanmiddag?
13: Oh, dit is fantastisch. 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
10: Ach, baie geluk aan jou en jou span. It's Esri from Salt and Sage in Bloburg, our winners today in the Cape's Best Pet Friendly Restaurant. Stay where you are, we've got three more categories to announce in the next hour.

0: It's Eric Pride's Call on Me, KFM 94.5. Welcome to Lunch with EB Inglis and myself, Liesel van der Westhuizen. I know it's very unusual to hear this voice at this time of the afternoon. Normally you're waking up with me at 5 a.m. early mornings, getting you up, getting you active. This afternoon, we're getting you excited because it's the KFM Best of the Cape Awards powered by Yoko. Still to come in this hour, the Cape's Best Adventure Experience and the Cape's Best Weekend Stay. We'll be announcing those shortly. Stay right where you are. Stay tuned to KFM 94.5. The M3 South is slowing down at Clipper Road. In Milnerton at Broad and Marine Drive, there's just been an accident, as well as an accident on the Ottery Road under the M5 Bridge. On Stellenbosch arterial off-ramp onto the R300 northbound, there's been an accident. Services are on the scene. Please be cautious approaching those areas this afternoon. There is going to be some delays out there. Lights are faulty. Milton and Jake's Harville Drive in Goodwood. At Northway Road and De La Rey Street in Ravensmead. And in Komiki Road at Milky Way in Ocean View, those lights faulty. Anything else to report, do let us know on 082-9450-940.
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0: It was Shawn Mendes, Heart of Gold, and just before that, Katy Perry with Raw. It's KFM 94.5. I'm Liesl van der Westhuizen and with EB Inglis this afternoon, and we are bringing you the Best of the Cape Awards. And up next is the Cape's Best Adventure Experience. And what would the Western Cape be without these incredible adventures all around in all the little dorpies? There's always something so unique to make a weekend special, to make it just so amazing. So let's take a listen to who our finalists are in this category.
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0: 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Congratulations to the team. And then, just down the road, our silver winners from the V&A Waterfront, our winners from last year, taking the silver this year. Well done to the team from Hint Hunt. And that just leaves our overall winner. Drumroll, please. The winner of the Cape's Best Adventure Experience, the Sirius Rail Company in Cape Town. Congratulations, taking it again from 2023, 2024, and now in 2026, you are back. Well done, team.
5: Ah, thank you so much. It's great to be back again. We're really honored.

0: honored to win again. Yeah, that's amazing.
1: For someone who's never experienced the Sirius Rail Company, what makes this such a nice adventure experience?
0: I think everyone is just used to seeing the Western Cape in South Africa from a car, and you actually have to control the car and look out of the windscreen yourself, and it's stressful. Where you sit back in a train, it's relaxed, it's slow, you can drink a drink.
1: that's an important one.
0: Exactly. Oh, that's amazing.
1: Oh, you must be so overjoyed making space on the shelf to bring that award back home. To you and the team, really congratulations. Do you want to say thank you to anyone this afternoon?
0: Yeah, well, look, I want to say thank you to everyone that supported us over the last few years, and it's really been an amazing journey. And we made a big promise to all of our followers, our passengers, our listeners, that if we won this year, we'd actually change our company name. So
1: hang on.
0: You'll have to keep your eyes for that.
1: Okay, so you haven't announced, you didn't ask someone to make up a name.
0: No, we've actually got the new name, and we told people that we will change our company name to Cape Rail Company if we win this year. So now we've got to fulfill that promise.
1: So you made people vote and you said if you win, you're changing the company's name to Cape Rail Company. Do we have to rechange the award name?
0: Well, if you'd like to, you can.
1: Well, they're all printed. I've actually got the award and the trophy sitting right here. It looks so beautiful. It's going to be on your cabinet. And whether it's Sirius Rail Company or the Cape Rail Company, congratulations, you're taking that award today, the Cape's Best Adventure Experience.
0: Thank you so much. We really appreciate it and we're honored.
1: To you and the team at the Sirius Rail Company, congrats once again. That's our winner, the Cape's Best Adventure Experience this afternoon. Still on the way, we've got the Cape's Best Weekend Stay. We've also got the Cape's Best Professional Sports Team or Person. 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

0: The sounds of Drake, Wizkid and Kylo, One Dance, KFM 94.5. Before that, Sonique, It Feels So Good. It's an incredible day. It's the KFM Best of the Cape Awards, powered by Yoko. I'm Liesl with EB Inglis this afternoon. Still on the way in the next half an hour, we're going to be announcing who walks away with the title of the Cape's Best Weekend Stay, as well as the Cape's Best Professional Sports Team or Person. The turnout for the voting this year was absolutely incredible. Well done to everyone that showed up to vote for their favorites, their best of the best in the Best of the Cape Awards. We'll announce those winners shortly. Let's take a look at what's happening out on the roads. The M5 South slowing down at Clipper Road, Fishhook at 12th Avenue on Orlando Street, there's been an accident. Milnerton at Broad and Marine Drive, there's been a crash earlier, still causing some delays in traffic. Ottery Road under the M5 bridge, been an accident. And on Stellenbosch Arterial at the off-ramp onto the R300 northbound, there's been a crash. Services are on the scene. Lights are faulty in the following areas: Cormickey Road and Milky Way in Ocean View, Northway Road and De La Rey in Ravensmead, and Milton and Jake's Harville Drive in Goodwood. Please treat those intersections as four-way stops. Anything else to report, let us know on 082-9450-940.
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14: Good afternoon. I'm Karen Ann Null. The city of Cape Town says an application by housing activists Ndufuna Ukwazi to appeal an eviction order against 160 people living on Transnet-owned land in Woodstock is a setback for public safety. The city says it's been alerted to at least two incidents in the area where three cyclists were attacked recently. City Mako member for safety and security JP Smith says the attacks are the latest in a series of safety concerns linked to the illegal occupation.
15: The city intends to oppose the leave of appeal application, but in the meantime, these risks to the public safety will continue. I urge residents to please continue to report any criminality linked to this land invasion.
14: The Madlanga Commission has revealed that suspended Member of Parliament Fadil Adams withheld information during his meeting with officials from the Investigative Directorate Against Corruption in January 2025. Parts of a recording of the meeting are being aired at the Commission, despite Adams' objection to this after he reviewed the evidence last night. And Prince Harry will find out today just how much he could be forced to pay towards the legal costs of the publisher of the Daily Mail. This follows his defeat in a high-profile privacy case. A judge in London's High Court last month dismissed the case brought by Harry, the singer Elton John, and five other British public figures. Taking a look at today's weather temperatures, Cape Town reaches a high of 24, Hermanus 18, Ceres 27, and Knysna a high of 25. Recapping your top story at this hour, the city of Cape Town says an application by housing activists Ndufuna Ukwazi to appeal an eviction order against 160 people living on Transnet-owned land in Woodstock is a setback for public safety.
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0: John Mayer and Waiting on the World to Change on KFM Lunch. 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We're going to be checking out who is winning the category, the Cape's Best Weekend Stay.
1: That is one I can see you going, yeah. Mrs. Inglis.
0: Exactly.
1: Where am I going to take you? Where are you going to take me?
0: You?
1: No, not me.
0: Oh, okay.
1: Don't take me. Big Mike won't be happy if you took me.
0: Exactly.
1: And Mrs. Inglis won't be happy.
0: Will not be happy either. Yeah, this is strictly...
1: Where are they taking us?
0: Exactly. There we go. That's on the way next.
2: This advert is paid for by the political party concerned.
3: You know, this morning I was talking to my sister in Joburg. She said they haven't had water for 10 days. Yo, I couldn't believe it. I told her it's time to move to the Western Cape. It might not be perfect, but things do work here. If something's broken, someone in charge is working on fixing it. That's why in this election, I'm not taking this for granted at all. I want to protect the progress we've made here. I want our town to keep working for all, so I'm voting Democratic Alliance.
2: This advert was paid for by the political party concerned.
4: This is Tato at school on his lunch break, also known as devour the quarter hour. His school shoes, so shiny. There's a pep for that. Backpack packed with books, pencils, a lunchbox, and another lunchbox from the other week. And that. Mara, the tomato dipping sauce dripping on his school shirt. That mess, not us. But for everything else, there's a pep for that. And that.
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0: And now we're going to get into the Cape's Best Weekend Stay. All right. We've had... a couple of repeat winners in the last few years.
1: Yeah.
0: 2021, it was Vindu Treehouse Guest Farm and Spa. Mm-hmm. Then in 2022, it went from, the category started out as Best Guest House.
1: That's right.
0: And then moved to Best Weekend Stay.
1: Makes sense.
0: Yeah, so in 2022, it was 360 on 62 Mountain View Cottages. Then 2023, Kahakama Nature Reserve. And then 2024, it went back to 360 on 62. And then last year, back to Kahakama.
1: Tag team between those two.
0: And those two are finalists again for 2026. But here's a reminder of who all the finalists are for 2026 in the Cape's Best Weekend Stay.
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0: All right, Liesl. I think in this one, let me do bronze and silver.
1: Okay, you do bronze and silver.
0: And then you do the winner.
1: I will announce the winner.
0: Okay, all right. So, in third place, taking the bronze medal in this category, Skydive Two Oceans in Wellington. All right. And then silver, it is... Oh, no, I'm reading
1: you're
0: the wrong
1: reading
0: thing
1: the,
0: here.
1: Reading
0: I'm reading the previous
1: silver.
0: One. I'm reading the previous one here. Okay, we're going backwards. All right, here we go.
1: That's okay, Evie.
0: Okay,
1: take
0: here we
1: it
0: go.
1: Again.
0: Yeah, third... Take two.
1: Take
0: All
1: two.
0: Right. Third place, bronze medal goes to Blue Crane Farm Lodge in Botrivier. All right. Round of applause. Then silver.
1: Who's it going to be?
0: 360 on 62 Mountain View Cottages in Montague, which means, Liesl.
1: Our winner for the 2026 Cape's Best Weekend Stay goes to Kahakama Eco Lodge and Spa in Cedarburg.
0: Wow.
1: Kalit, congratulations.
0: Well done. Wow, just listen to that noise. Listen to the noise. Oh my goodness. Tanya Steenkamp, are you there? Can you hear us?
10: I can hear you. Oh, wow.
0: Wow. This is incredible because obviously you have won it now back to back. All right. It was between you and 360 on 62. And let me tell you, it was tight once again. It was so close. It was so close. And this year, it went to you guys. You edged it. Well done.
10: Thank you so much. Thank you, KFM, and everybody who voted for us. And a huge shout out to our amazing staff. Without them, this won't be possible.
0: Tanya, they're making some noise in the background. Tanya, tell us about your team. What makes them so special? What makes them take the experience that you have at Kahakama and takes it to the next level? What does your team do in order to achieve that?
10: I'm probably going to get emotional saying this because Kahakama is so much more than just a resort to us. It's a home. It's our people, and it's very special to us. It's a place where you can slow down, reconnect with nature, sleep under some of the most incredible stars, and experience genuine Kulula hospitality. And our staff cherish that. They cherish that. They want to create everlasting holiday memories for our guests.
0: Oh, that is just brilliant to hear. So Tanya, celebrated with your team that you say is like a family over there, a second family for you. And then when we go there as guests, we can experience that family warmth of Kahakama Eco Lodge and Spa. Well done, Tanya and your team.
10: Thank you so much.
0: There we go. Make some noise for yourselves. What a special one, man.
1: So special.
0: Really special.
1: And just taking a look at their website, they've got Nature Drive, Sundowner Tours, Rock Art Tours, Quad Bike Adventures. Big one, stargazing.
0: Oh, come on. On a clear night.
1: Imagine, out in the Cedarburg. Spectacular. Congratulations.
0: I can imagine that there would be a lot of proposals happening.
1: We should have actually asked
0: you.
1: Yeah.
0: And honeymoons and stuff. Mm-hmm. Oh, perfect. We're adding it to the list. We're definitely, adding to it. Coming up in the next few minutes, we need to get to the winner of the Cape's Best Professional Sports Team or Person. Looking forward to that one next.

0: Thailand ART on KFM Lunch. Almost 2 o'clock coming up. On the other side of this, we get into the Cape's best professional sports team or person.
1: It's a ShopRite birthday. 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
11: Adrian Wildskut, Cape Town City FC, DHL Stormers, Jean-Marc Johannes, and Sasha Feinberg Gomezulu.
0: All fantastic finalists.
10: Absolutely a tough category.
0: Adrian Wildskut, what a runner he was. Mm-hmm. Can you remember Cape Town Marathon this past year? He was one of the pacers.
10: Yep.
0: And he was like, oh, let's see how I do.
10: Let me just go and run. I'm just having a great day out. Incredible.
0: And for those first 35 Ks, he was setting an incredible pace for the rest of the elite runners. Cape Town City FC, obviously representing in terms of football. Jean-Marc Johannes, a skateboarder.
10: South Africa's first 10-time skateboarding international medalist and skateboarding record world holder, 2026.
0: Sasha Feinberg and Gomez Zulu, the starting fly half tomorrow against the All Blacks.
10: I know, big one.
0: And then, of course, the DHL Stormers. Now, for the first 4 years of the Best of the Cape Awards, it was all the Stormers.
10: Mm.
0: And then last year, Cheslin Colby sidestepped the whole team.
10: In true style.
0: To win. But this year, Liesel, would you do the honors of bronze and silver for us, please?
10: In bronze, Cape Town City Football Club.
0: Yes, well done.
10: And in silver, Sasha Feinberg, Monganzulu.
0: Gomezulu, there we go. And then the winner.
10: Who for, is our winner for the Cape's best professional sports team or person?
0: Is the DHL Stormers. Yeah. Coach John Dobson Dobbo, well done to you and your team, sir.
8: Thank you very, very much, you freak. that's wonderful. It actually means a lot to us. This award has got bigger and bigger, and it means a lot to us.
0: Yeah,
8: super tough. Yeah.
0: Five times winners now of this particular category. John, I must just say, Coach, I've been bragging to everyone. Despite the loss to the All Blacks, you were the one team that really gave them a game. At least they didn't put 50 points on us.
8: I thought we were at 14 all at 66 minutes.
10: I know.
8: Dream.
10: Yeah.
8: Insanity. And then, unfortunately, Eva Dubinacher broke his arm. You can't play rugby without a scum up after. So, but still, we're super proud of it. What an occasion. You know, 50,000 in the DHL Stadium. It's brilliant for the city. I think we did ourselves proud.
0: No, you really did. You really did. You gave them a game. You really did. And if it wasn't for those injuries and, like, you know, some mistakes there in the last 20 minutes, I think 100%. It would have been a lot closer.
8: Yeah, 100%.
0: All right. But... But, Coach, I mean, for a team like the Stormers that's well-loved here in the Western Cape, you know, what is it about the spirit of the team that makes them the best?
8: Look, of the team, it's probably a reflection on the region, you know. It's the Cape. It's the whole area of the Cape. And that the people of the Cape connect so well. I mean, our whole team motto, the things on every presentation, every video, is make Cape Town smile. And we film our fans, you know, and we can show that those people have come in by taxi. They've made a sacrifice of paying the 100 rand the ticket. They know he's got 800 rand. The team must play. The team want to see our team win. They want to see us never give up because our people have to sacrifice something to be with us. They don't expect us to roll over and have our tummies tickled. They want us to see us connect with the team, and they want to see us play like a rugby. That connection with the Cape or the Cape Town is what it is for. Is what drives us, and that's what makes us. We just hold that all the time, make Cape Town smile. Yeah. And now it's you can see it growing. You know, we are the first or second in the world supported at club's rugby team.
0: Yeah.
8: We sell the most replicas. We got the most highest viewership. It's an extraordinary project. That's poor, but it reflects Cape Town. The team looks like Cape Town.
0: Yes.
8: It's just a really awesome connection. So that's why something like your KFM Awards, speaking to exactly what we're talking about, is awesome for us.
0: And being the coach of such a team, how does that make you feel?
8: I might open a Hunter now. No, I'm actually super proud. I'm grateful for us being recognised because I think we're trying to do something bigger than just be a professional team in a city. You know, we're trying to give hope and you know the stuff.
0: Yes.
8: So that makes it super proud that we're recognised and that. I do think that there are many elements of our city that are world class in a country which probably lacks world class things at the moment.
0: Yes,
8: and we want to be that, and that the whole of the Cape Town is proud of us. So I'm proud, but it's a massive collective effort from the fans who come and support us to the back office who're building something. You know, you just see what's happening with the market, to the stadium, to the city support, to this support. It's a cool collective. It's a project. It's not just a team in isolation. If you know what I mean, it's part of a very big ecosystem, which is world-class, I think.
0: Amazing.
10: And the fans have spoken. The fans came out and voted.
0: Exactly.
10: You brought those smiles. They recognized it, and they voted for you.
0: Coach, one final...
8: I voted a few times.
0: from different IP addresses. Coach, before we let you go, one final question, because some of the Stormers are representing the Springboks in the greatest rivalry against the All Blacks tomorrow. How do you see
8: seven,
0: it going?
8: How cool is that?
0: Seven.
8: It's amazing.
0: Yeah.
8: So cool. 7 of the 23. The Springboks have got, I hope, have got too much power. I just saw what the Stormers, what we took them, and we took them to a dark zone at the scrum and the maul.
0: Yes.
8: And that's what we're good at. I think they play awesome style rugby, the All Blacks. But I think that the rugby requires sometimes a bit of the dark arts, and I think we should have too much power. I hope so.
0: Okay.
8: So I see it going, it's going to us, yeah.
0: There we go. Go Booker and go Stormers. Once again, well done, Coach, to you and your team and everybody involved over there. All the best for the rest of the season.
8: Thanks so much. And thanks for this. I really appreciate it. Thank you, Lisa.
0: You're most welcome.
10: Congratulations.
0: Here we go. And coming up next from the pros, we go to the amateurs. That is on the way next. The Cape's Best Amateur Sports Club will do that in the next few minutes.

0: lessons I've learned. One Republic and Counting Stars on KFM Lunch, 11 after 2. Let's see what's happening in your traffic at the moment. On the M3 South, it is slowing down at Clipper Road. And then on the M5 South, it is backed up at Berkeley Road in Fishhook, at 12th Avenue and Orlando Street. There's been an accident. Another crash in Milnerton at Broad Road and Marine Drive. On Autry Road under the M5 Bridge, another accident over there. Quite a few accidents this afternoon, Liesl.
1: And then it's not looking good on the roads.
0: Yeah, on the into outbound before Baden Powell, another crash there. And then on Stellenbosch Arterial Road, off-ramp on the R300 northbound, there's been a crash there and services are on the scene. Traffic lights faulty this afternoon at Moulton Road and Jakes Harville Drive in Goodwood, at Northway Road and Deloray Street in Ravensmead, and at Comickey Road and Milky Way in Ocean View. Anything else, you can just let us know on WhatsApp 0829450940.
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0: All right, Liesl van der Beste is a very interesting story where this one is concerned.
5: Tell me.
0: Because the first 4 years of Best of the Cape, it was dominated by rugby clubs.
5: Yes, it was.
0: And then last year, a hockey club took it. All right. And the interesting thing is that only that hockey club is a finalist this year. And we have brand new finalists as well in this category. So it's wide open. It can be anyone's this year in 2026. So let's go through the finalists again for the Cape's Best Amateur Sports Club.
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7: Antalya Spur JPM, Cape Town in Ottery. Durbanville Hockey Club in Durbanville. Kales River Runners Club in Kales River. Milnerton Cricket Club in Milnerton. And West Coast Athletic Club in Big Bay.
0: Very, very interesting. It's the runners, it's the hockey players, it's the cricket
5: players. Yeah,
0: and football.
5: Yeah.
0: Rugby guys not featuring this year.
5: It's one in each, or two running clubs, one cricket, one hockey, one soccer.
0: All right. So I'll do the bronze and silver this time, Liesl. You can do the honors of announcing the ultimate winner. So in bronze, with the bronze medal, in third place, Milnerton Cricket Club in Milnerton. Okay. Taking silver in this category, West Coast Athletic Club in Big Bay. And now, Liesl.
5: That means our winner this year in the Cape's Best Amateur Sports Club goes to Durbanville Hockey Club, Durbanville!
0: Yeah. Sandra Trollope from Durbanville Hockey Club, congratulations!
8: Thank you so very much. What an honor.
0: Back-to-back winner. Back-to-back winner in this category.
8: Oh, you know what? And it's actually so amazing because winning it again, especially in this year, this is our 60th celebration this year. So it's actually even more special.
0: Wow.
8: It makes it a lot more meaningful for us. Yeah.
0: 60 years.
8: So, and I also think like 60 years. Mm. Yes, 60. And I think, you know, for 60 years, so many players and families and people have, you know, helped to build the club to what it is. So it almost feels like this is, you know, celebrating them as well, not just us. We're very proud. Thank you.
0: That is incredible. And tell us a little bit about Durbanville Hockey Club. You know, is there a grassroots level? What ages do they go up to? And are some of the representatives of Durbanville Hockey Club, do they make it to provincial and SA and all of that?
8: We do, yes, definitely provincial. There are a few SA players as well. And then our youngest players from next year will be starting at the age of 4.
0: Wow.
8: So, and yes.
5: What
8: and
5: are they called? Your 5 to 14s are called dragons. So what are your 4-year-olds?
8: The 4-year-olds will also be dragons.
5: Oh,
8: we realize that
5: dragons.
8: Our young we realized that the young brothers and sisters had serious FOMO.
5: Oh, shame.
8: And we had to incorporate them as well. And then of course our oldest players are in their 60s. So there's really no
0: That's
8: actually fantastic because you'll have 14-year-olds and 60-year-olds playing in the same team. So it's great.
5: That's incredible.
8: It's a great environment.
0: That's amazing. Sandra, once again, well done to you and everybody involved there at Durbanville Hockey Club. Once again, the winner of the Cape's Best Amateur Sports Club in the 2026 KFM Best of the Cape Awards powered by Yoko. Well done, Sandra.
8: Thank you, guys. Have a great day.
0: All right. You too. There we go. Let's get back to the music now. Earth, Wind and Fire, September in August. We're just a bit early, all right? But coming up after this, we'll get into your latest news, some more music on the way for you, and then another winner will be announced on KFM Lunch.

0: 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It's the 2026 KFM Best of the Cape Awards, powered by Yoko. The next category we'll get to in the next 10 to 15 minutes, the Cape's Best Neighborhood Shop. Hey.
1: Oh.
0: Yeah. There we Karen and I'll get her loose entries from it.
1: Yay.
0: Jokes. I'm joking, all right? But you get other stuff there, right? Yeah.
1: Like milk and bread.
0: Exactly.
1: You know?
0: Your eggs, everything.
1: All of that.
0: Yeah. No, she doesn't do that other stuff. Her mommy's listening. You can't
1: even. She went to run a 5K this morning. What do you think she's buying out of her store?
0: Exactly, yeah.
1: No, she's buying a recovery drink, a chocolate milk.
0: Even if she was, I wouldn't rat her out anyway.
1: You just did.
0: Okay. No, but there was jokes. It's jokes.
1: Mm.
0: Yeah.
1: Auntie,
0: I was just making jokes. Okay. News is on the way next. More music for you as well. And then the Cape's Best Neighborhood Shop.
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1: Goeiemiddag, ek is Karen en Nel. 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

0: been a while. Lyra, feel good. Are you feeling good, Liesl van der Westhuizen?
1: This is one of my favorite days of the year because I get so excited about who is walking away as a winner. I get excited at the top five.
0: Yeah. So it's been an incredible day. Two more categories to go on the show. And one of those we'll do next. The Cape's Best Neighborhood Shop. That's coming up.
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3: You know, this morning I was talking to my sister in Joburg. She said they haven't had water for 10 days. 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If something's broken, someone in charge is working on fixing it. That's why in this election, I'm not taking this for granted at all. I want to protect the progress we've made here. I want our town to keep working for all, so I'm voting Democratic Alliance.
2: This advert was paid for by the political party concerned.
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2: So Liesel van der Westhuizen, in this one, very first year that we did this in 2021, it was Soetmeesberg.
9: That's right.
2: Then Montague Local in 2022. The Roots Earth Friendly Pantry was in 2023. 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
9: Yep, 2 years in a row.
2: And the Vineyard Deli is the only one that's a finalist this year again, out of the previous winners. 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
2: Well done, Deckle Edge.
9: And silver, Churned Ice Cream in Pinelands.
2: Okay, that means, drum roll please, the winner for the 2026 Cape's Best Neighborhood Shop, the Vineyard Deli in Kenridge! Woo! 3 years in a row! And we got Mike here from the Vineyard Deli. Mike, well done to you and your team out there.
9: They're just telling everyone in the background.
2: We can a little bit there, Mike. How are you doing?
10: Yeah, all good. How are you doing? Can you believe another year?
2: Wow.
9: Can you believe it?
2: Wow.
10: It's unbelievable. Thank God.
2: What would you attribute to it? I mean, 3 years in a row, that's no mean feat. I mean, that's nothing to sneeze at. That is quite an achievement. So what would you put it down to?
10: first of all, to the customers, obviously, and secondly, to the wonderful team that we have. We've got a really, really great team. Listen to the guys. They're going crazy. The whole shop is going crazy.
2: Oh, that is fantastic.
9: I must say, what are the customers doing? Because you're all going crazy at the moment.
10: I think there's a lot of people here that are a little bit confused, but I think we're letting them know.
9: Tell them what you've just won.
2: And Mike, you need to tell them that they've just stepped into the Cape's best neighborhood shop.
10: That's what we're going to tell them. Thank you very, very much. Thank you to Yoko. Thank you to KFM. Thank you to everybody. We appreciate. And to our loyal customers. Thank you so much.
2: You are most welcome. So the next time we're out there in Kenridge, we need to make a stop at the Vineyard Deli.
10: We will come and say hi.
2: We're waiting
10: for you, Liesl. Okay.
2: There you go.
9: Looking forward to it.
2: All right. Cheers, Mike. Coming up next, we're going to go back to some music now. Calvin Harris. And then when we come back, we're going to do our final category, Liesl, for the best season, which is the Cape's Best Hotel.

0: Calvin Harris, Desire. Hanging out with Sam Smith on that one. It is KFM Lunch, 3:09. One more category to announce a winner of, and that's the Cape's Best Hotel. That's coming up next.
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1: All right, Liesel van der Vest stays in the final category on KFM Lunch. Don't worry, there are six more to come on the flash drive. And if you missed any of the announcements, just go to our socials at KFMZA, Instagram or Facebook, and you'll get a recap of all the winners that we have announced so far from KFM Mornings up until now. But Liesel with Edie, the Cape's Best Hotel. All right, mm-hmm. The last five winners that we've had. The first 2 years, it was Avalon Springs.
6: Yep.
1: Old MacDaddy in 2023, and then again Avalon Springs in 2024. And then last year, it was Blauberg Beach Hotel. Blauberg is a finalist again in 2026. But if you want to know who the other finalists are, take a listen to this.
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6: Blauberg Beach Hotel in Blauberg Strand, Saldanha Bay Hotel in Saldanha, the Grand Daddy Boutique Hotel in Cape Town City Centre, the Hyde Hotel in Sea Point, the Tilbach Boutique Heritage Hotel in Tilbach.
1: Wow, Liesel. So, I mean, it's from all over the Cape, right?
6: Really representing
1: West Coast, Sea Point, Winelands,
6: CBD, yeah. Tilbach, Lobach.
1: It is incredible. Absolutely incredible. So, what I'll do is, Liesel, I'll do bronze and silver this time around. You give us the ultimate winner of this category.
6: Let's do it, EB.
1: All right. So in third place, taking our bronze medal for the Cape's Best Hotel, the Granddaddy Boutique Hotel in Cape Town City Centre. Silver goes to Blauberg Beach Hotel in Blauberg Strand, which means they're not going to be a back-to-back winner this year. We're going to have a new winner, Liesel. And who's that winner?
6: Our winner for the Cape's Best Hotel 2026 in the Best of the Cape, the Tilbach Hotel Heritage Hotel.
1: Yes! Oh my goodness, congratulations! Liana from...
8: I'm here.
1: Are you there?
6: Well done, Tilbach Boutique Heritage Hotel, Olde Pot in Tilbach.
1: Wow.
6: Baie geluk.
8: Oh my goodness, we are ecstatic. I just, the staff just want to give a shout out. And we are all standing here in the reception. Aww. Everybody just say, woo!
1: I think they want to say woo, but they also don't want to disturb guests.
6: No, yeah. There might be guests that are having their afternoon snoozes right now.
1: Oh, Liana.
8: Well, everybody knows what's going on here. All our guests are with us celebrating. Oh. And we were nominated the friendliest hotel in South Africa. And we are just so grateful. We've got the amazing staff, best clientele. And you guys must please come out and... I'm out for a stay. Yeah.
1: Definitely. Because you've used your staff also as part of your social media campaigns to promote.
8: Absolutely.
1: And our favorite, yes. Our favorite Jonathan, is he there today?
8: He's here today. Yes.
6: Yay,
8: yes.
6: Jonathan.
8: He's standing here. Yeah. You want me to grab him quickly?
1: Well, Liana, before you do that, have him on standby there, because besides just winning the Cape's Best Hotel, I've got something extra to share with you this afternoon.
8: Yeah.
1: So, Liana, to you and your team, Jonathan, Emma, Sipiwe, or Opa, Angela, Gerard, Catherine, Franzel, Chantel, and many more working there at Tilbach Boutique Heritage Hotel, I am pleased to announce that besides just the Cape's Best Hotel, for the 2026 KFM Best of the Cape Awards, you've also won the KFM Stations Award.
6: Liana?
1: Liana, are you still there?
6: I think she's shocked in silence or the phone just went dead.
1: I don't
8: know. I can hear you now.
1: Yeah, oh, yeah, there we go.
6: Did you hear what we said? Do we have to repeat ourselves?
8: No, what did we get? What did we get?
1: Yeah, oh, she missed that whole thing. I had the build-up. Okay, I was going to say, Liana, besides winning the Cape's Best Hotel, you've also won the KFM Station's Choice Award. Well done.
8: That is amazing. Thank you so much. Our staff, we value our staff. We look after our staff. They're part of the family. I've been here 17 years. There's some of the staff that's been here 18 years. Catherine's been here forever. So, yeah, we're super proud. And the guys are all going to get a free beer now.
1: I was just going to ask you now, do you have a message for your staff? And I think that is a great gift for them.
8: I just want to thank everybody. I can't do it without them. I know some days they want to throw me off the balcony, but I do love all of them. And we are a strong team together. So, we're just going from strength to strength.
1: That is absolutely brilliant. Liana of the Tolbach Boutique Heritage Hotel, once again, congratulations, not just the Cape's Best Hotel, but also KFM Station's Choice Award. Well done to you again and your team.
8: That is so incredible. Thank you so much.
1: There we go.
8: And have a blessed day. And we hope to see you soon in Tolbach. Everybody must come to Tolbach with the best.
1: The best indeed. The Cape's Best this afternoon and for 2026. The Tolbach Hotel offers more than a beautiful place to stay. It delivers the full Tolbach experience, nestled beneath majestic mountains and surrounded by picturesque farms, rich history and delicious food. It's a perfect example of the best of the Cape. And that is it for today. It's 3 o'clock. We've reached the end of the show already.
6: So quickly, 3 hours, EB, to all our winners. Mm. 9 categories. Well done. They're all on our socials. Go check it out, KFMZA, if you've missed any of our winners. And stay tuned, because the rest of the afternoon, we're going to be announcing the final 6 winners.
1: Here we go. On the flash drive, apologies to Carl and Cassidy. We're running a little bit over time, but we've had so much fun this afternoon. Well done to all the winners so far. And catch the rest of it on the flash drive. And we'll see you in 2027 for another.
6: I can't wait. Have a great weekend.
1: Thank you so much, Liesl van der Westhuizen.

0: It's happening. Everybody stay calm.
1: What's the procedure, everyone? What's the procedure?
0: Stay calm.
2: One, two, three. The show that drives you home. I believe in that.

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3: 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My name is Carl. Along with the incredible Cassidy Jade Nicholson.
4: Hey, hello, how's it, Mr. Wasty?
3: You were late today because you were throwing a fit. That's right, shake it down.
4: Yeah. Well, yes. We both were.
3: Yes, that's it.
4: And then I piggybacked you inside.
3: You know what? I hope that's going to land up on the social somewhere. That
4: Me
3: was a beautiful
4: too.
3: Moment. You are so strong.
4: You're welcome.
3: But the reason why there's so much energy in the building today is because it's the Best of the Cape Awards 2026. We have a couple of categories we're getting through inside this show, including the bronze and silver medalists and the winners. We're talking best farm stall, best school spirit, best place to be seen, best biltong, best wine farm experience, best local musician, and we got a Yoko's Choice Award. All of them are stacked and lined up for you on your favorite show. It is The Flash Drive on KFM 94.5. I'm sorry that I said it's your favorite show. If it's not, I apologize. But I just, in the event it was, I wanted to put it out there. I'm manifesting. That's what I'm doing today.
4: Oh, so great. And I think I'm experiencing a bounce of the zoomies.
3: It's because of, you know what's happening? Because they fed us as we walked in.
4: That's true.
3: They threw a burger in my hand. I wasn't even sure what, I haven't had a burger in a very long time. And I had this burger.
4: Yep.
3: And I have more energy now. Like, I feel like I want to run around a little bit and maybe do like a roving mic, because the entire place, the Prime Media Broadcast in Cape Town, has been decked out by Limitless Events to really embody the Best of the Cape Awards. So well done to those incredible ladies from that events company. But just, there's a feeling in the air, you know. And I can also tell people have already started drinking. So I can tell in the building itself. Sorry, am I talking out the house?
4: No,
3: yeah,
4: not at all.
3: I can just tell that there was just, there's an energy there. I like it.
4: Oh, people are, you know what? I've said it before and I will say it again. This is our civvies day.
3: It feels that way.
4: It really does.
3: Yo, it's so good. Well, we're going to start you off with some clicks winnings for you. I'll let you know exactly how to get involved in the next couple of minutes. Thereafter, we have a chance to do our first category. And I can tell you what it is, because when it comes to weekends away, I've been very focused this year on actually taking more weekends away. So I've been very cautious and careful with my time this year. And the best thing you can do on a weekend away is stop off at your favorite farm store.
4: Of course.
3: To start things off, if you are doing a nice drive, you should be on the road already. You may be passing the Best of the Capes 2026 winner, which we will be revealing inside this half an hour of the show.
4: Ooh, exciting stuff.
3: And then as the schools wrap up, yeah, we also have inside this hour, Best School Spirit is coming your way. So this is about you, or perhaps it is your kids and their school being celebrated. That could happen. But that's all part of the awards ceremony. It's a different show today. We stripped it clean, only allowing for awards ceremony stuff.
4: Yeah.
3: And Grandmaster Reddy D to do the celebratory mix in Switch the Mix at 6 later. So make sure you hang on, enjoy, feel the energy, get the zoomies. It's Friday. Welcome to your Flash Drive and the Best of the Cape Awards 2026.
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1: 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This is your show, your flash drive, KFM 94.5. Hopefully, you've had a wonderful day so far. I have. 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But we're here for you as well. 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
2: Okay, so first of all, I'm very far from Eclipse. I'm from Berrydale, so it's like a 45-minute drive.
3: Berrydale. What a beautiful, placid, gorgeous, lovely place.
2: Yes. Wow. So for me, it would be the flask, the Minty flask.
3: Yeah.
2: From Clicks. Of course, Clicks sells the budget-friendly range. So I normally go for that. And then, you know, it's 50 meters, and then it's plus 10 meters bonus. So that's a bonus for me.
3: The floss?
2: Yes.
3: But can you floss?
2: Yes, I can floss.
3: Okay. And
2: upside
3: then also...
2: Upside down.
3: You can floss upside down?
2: Upside down, inside out.
3: Your people from Berrydale are the best. I've never heard someone who can floss upside down.
4: You know, what is that? I hope you know that the flossing Carl is referring to is the floss that kids do at weddings.
2: And which floss is that?
3: It's a dance move. It's called the floss. Sorry.
2: No, floss as in floss your teeth.
3: No, but I mean what you did, you just answered. Even the dog agrees with me. You see, you answered, I said, can you floss? You're like, I can floss him upside down. I'm like, okay, girl. You do you, boo. Wow. Yo, what a talent.
4: That's what I'm saying.
3: Shoo. Okay, so, I mean, Berrydale's a beautiful place.
4: Stunning.
3: And I would like to campaign for Clicks to get you a Berrydale there as soon as possible. It's a bit unfair, man, that you have to be here waiting for your Clicks. So I'm going to talk to them, okay?
2: Oh, yes, that would be wonderful, yes.
3: That's it. And then we're going to open the store as well. The flash drive will come to Berrydale. And then
2: yes,
3: we can open the Clicks store there. I think that'll be great.
2: That will be great for our people.
3: Yeah,
2: that will be perfect,
3: man.
2: For our people, yes.
3: Lovely.
2: You know, yeah, in Berrydale, we don't have much.
3: No, they have you. They have everything.
2: Thank you so much.
3: Anytime. Oh, by the way, you won a 2,500 cash back. Did I mention that? I didn't. Well done.
2: Wow.
3: Yes.
2: No,
3: it's all you.
2: No.
3: Yes, you.
2: Oh, thank you.
3: That's
2: thank you
3: it.
2: So much.
3: You're most welcome. Chanel, mayoress of Berrydale. 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It's chicken on your roads. Cassidy.
4: Yes, Mr. Wasty.
3: What do you have on the piece of paper in front of you or the email?
4: Well, it's looking relatively calm, I can say, especially for a Friday. In Sunnydale at Cormacy Road and Loshiel Road, there's been an accident. Some traffic lights are faulty, so if you do see one, just treat it as a four-way stop. And roadworks on the N7 northbound before Malibongwe Drive. The left lane is currently closed and delays are expected over there. The N1 outbound slows down between Century City and Belleville. And on the Nelson Mandela Boulevard outbound, traffic is slowing down at Browning Road. My name is Cassidy Nicholson. If you have any other updates for me, let me know on the WhatsApp line. That's 082-945-0940.
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0: Daniel Bedingfield, got to get through this. Traffic or just getting through a Lekker Friday on the way to your weekend? If you're wondering why KFM 94.5 sounds so lekker today, there's a carnival atmosphere. It's because we're doing the Best of the Cape Awards 2026. It's a live award show. It feels like we're on stage, Cassidy. You and I on stage. We even dressed a little bit similar today.
1: Yeah, we did.
0: Like we didn't coordinate this at all, did we?
1: No.
0: Yo, can I tell you? Right. You are... when it comes to coordinating... okay, your communication. No, it's not. You had three colors that we had to dress in. Okay, green. No, let's go cream. No,
1: okay,
0: no, let's go blue.
1: No. If you wanna a little peep into our lives, I have been trying to get Carl to tell me what color he is wearing so we can coordinate because we look so cute when we coordinate.
0: I don't see color, Cassidy.
1: Oh my goodness! In 2026, you absolutely should.
0: I don't see color.
1: So. We were trying to coordinate. Well, I was, and he wasn't going to hear it. Then this morning he goes, you know what? I am going to wear a color. I'm going to wear white or green or orange or pink.
0: Possibly.
1: Basically, he rage baited me.
0: Not at all.
1: So then I said, well, you know what? I told you last night that I was going to wear the navy suit. So wear the navy suit. And then I was like, actually, maybe I want to wear a green dress.
0: It's going to be a little longer.
1: To which he said, my green suit is in dry cleaning. Try again. So here we are in navy.
0: Okay, cool. Let's get on to the stuff.
1: Are you ready?
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0: It's our first category, and because it's that time of the day, Best School Spirit. 2026 Best of the Cape Awards. 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
1: Are you ready?
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6: Hoër School Belleville in Belleville. Coburg Primary School in Maitland. Laerskool Wolseley in Wolseley. Stellenberg High School in Belleville. Wynberg Boys High School in Wynberg.
0: All right, there we go. So those were the nominees, of course. In 2025, Wynberg Boys High School won it. Let's find out who... are our bronze, silver, and then eventual winners. So we need to do this proper. Let us start with something very special, which is essentially our bronze medalist.
1: Yes.
0: All right. Are you ready to pull off this bronze medal winner? Yes, you are. I can feel it. I trust you with my life. Are you ready? Go for it.
1: Okay.
0: Yes.
1: Our bronze winner
0: is...
1: Hoër School Belleville in Belleville.
0: Yes! Congratulations. Beautiful.
1: Thank you.
0: We're not done yet. Who gets the silver?
1: Stellenberg High School in Belleville.
0: Yes, Stellenberg. Stellenberg represent. And now what we need to do is put on a drum roll. Here we go. It's happening right now. The winner. In Best School Spirit. Is
1: Wynberg Boys High School, Wynberg.
0: Thank you. I was supposed to say that now. I told you you got bronze and you had one job.
1: Every time.
0: Well done, Wynberg Boys. Claudia.
7: Hello.
0: Hi.
7: How's it? Hi.
0: Great. Are you well?
7: I'm very well. Thank you, Carl.
0: Congratulations. I can confirm 2026. The Best School Spirit, once again, belongs to you and your school, Claudia.
7: Thank
0: Congratulations.
7: You. Thank you, thank you, thank you. It's amazing to actually be speaking to you again a year later.
0: Yep.
7: But to receive this on behalf of the boys is fantastic. We're on a high at the moment. So this is just the cherry on top once again.
0: Well, congratulations. We know that in 2025, we saw the videos online. Your school goes viral regularly for any Derby Day. And I think it's just because there's something about the camaraderie and the unity that those boys have at Weinberg Boys that's just so special. And Claudia, what is the secret sauce at your school that really gets everybody together and collaborating and choreographing some of the best videos we've seen online?
7: Oh, you know, it's input from everyone. It's boys, it's the staff, it's parents. Parents, they're passionate about the school. The boys are passionate about us. The brotherhood just is amazing. So this week specifically is Founders Week. So brothers in an endless chain.
0: Nice.
7: This is just an awesome, awesome, almost birthday present as we celebrate 185 years. So thank you. This is, our boys are going to be on the top of cloud nine. So yeah,
0: we're looking forward to like a KFM chant, eh? Like we're looking for one
7: from
0: of those,
7: me,
0: eh?
7: From me, gosh.
0: Well, I mean, from you, but I mean, of course, from the boys when they get back, so you can
7: from the boys when they get back, they will give you the best they've given.
0: That's it. I know they will. Claudia, congratulations and thank you so much. We know the Spirit of Weinberg Boys is there, and you are officially the best of the Cape, best school spirit award winners. We are so proud of you, and we're looking forward to more in the future. Well done.
7: Thank you, Carl. Thanks, KFM.
0: Anytime. Claudia from Weinberg Boys, our first category in the flash drive. And we're wrapping things up for an entire day award show. Congratulations to Weinberg Boys. Coming up, the best farm stall. What makes a great farm stall? Is it the pies, the people, the place? There's so many different facets to a farm stall. And you have celebrated and you have nominated and you have voted in your best. That's revealed shortly. Traffic revealed first.
1: In Sunnydale at Komaki Road and Lockheel Road, there's been an accident. In Sunset Beach at the R27 and Oceanway, there's also been an accident. Some traffic lights are faulty in Cape Town this afternoon, so if you do see one, just treat it as a four-way stop. As for your roadworks, there is some on the N7 northbound before Malebongwe Drive. The left lane is currently closed and delays are expected. My name is Cassidy Nicholson. If you have any updates for me, let me know on the WhatsApp line. That's 082-945-0940.
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3: Good afternoon. I'm Karen Ann Nall. Suspended MP Fadiel Adams' testimony before the Madlanga Commission has concluded for the day, with a new witness set to take the stand this afternoon. Cross-examination of his statement revealed several contradicting issues, including his withholding of information to IDAC, Parliament and the Commission. Seven senior crime intelligence officials are free after the NPA dropped all fraud and corruption charges against them. The now former accused, including divisional head Dumisani Khumalo, appeared before the court today. The NPA's anti-corruption unit IDAC, which led the prosecution, told the court that the National Director of Public Prosecutions had accepted representations to permanently stay the prosecution. And British American Tobacco South Africa says 70% of the market has been captured by illicit trade. The company says people often think the problem is about cheap cigarettes being sold on the streets. The comments come as the Consumer Goods Council of South Africa steps up its campaign to warn consumers about the broader economic costs of buying illicit goods. Now for tomorrow's weather, some light rain is forecast over the Cape Metropole tomorrow. Cape Town sees a high of 17, Langebaan 18, Beaufort West 21 and Robertson 22. Recapping your top story at this hour, suspended MP Fadiel Adams' testimony before the Madlanga Commission has concluded for the day, with a new witness set to take the stand this afternoon.
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0: Anika Keona. This is Knock Boy. We still have many categories to get through in the Best of the Cape Awards. We are live in our all-day awards ceremony. It's an on-air awards ceremony, and it's a lot of fun to hear some of your favorites lauded and ready to go. And I want to just throw it back to, because our next category is Best Farm Stall, some of the past winners of Best Farm Stall. In 2021, Ho Hook Farm Stall grabbed it. 2022, back-to-back, Ho Hook came through again. Then 2023, Peregrine stepped into the fray. 24 back-to-back winners. 25, a treble of wins for Peregrine Farm Stall. Now, remember, Peregrine is still in the mix for this year. They could make it four in a row, but we'll have to see if they can handle the other competitors in this category that you've nominated in the Best of the Cape Awards 2026. That is the next category coming your way shortly. 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

0: David Guetta, Kelly Rowland, When Love Takes Over. The Takeover is actually the Best of the Cape Awards 2026 already. Best School Spirit inside this show, Weinberg Boys, claiming that title. It's now time for what DJ Khaled would call another one.
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0: Now, in the past, this category has been split between Ho Hook and Peregrine. However, there are some new players in the category who are after this prize of the Cape's Best Farm Stall, and here they are.
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0: There we go. Those are the nominees, and now we need to go from bronze to silver to winner. Cassidy Jade Nicholson in the bronze category. Who has taken it this year?
7: Ooh, Carl. In third place, bronze, I should say, Veskus Putstall in Azefontein.
0: That's it, Veskus.
7: Whoop, whoop.
0: Represent, congratulations. Now, here we go. We're getting closer. Silver award winner this year.
7: So, it's Ho Hook Farm Stall Grabouw.
0: Congratulations, Ho Hook. Lekker. And now, of course, we need to get to your winner. Drum roll, please. Here it comes. The winner is Peregrine Farm Stall. Hello, Peregrine. Chantal, how you feeling? Yo! Yo!
7: Wah, wah, wah, wah.
0: Yo!
8: Woo, there has to be a wah.
0: Yo, I feel like you... I'm gonna give it a moment.
8: The tears is going here.
0: Let it go. It's fine. I'm giving it a moment. Let it breathe. All right. Chantal Mayer from Peregrine Farm Stall. It is official. You've just done back-to-back-to-back-to-back wins in the Best of the Cape Awards 2026. How are you feeling, Chantal?
8: It's absolutely amazing. It's been such an honor to be nominated with such amazing finalists and to take it home, to bring it home for our team. It's just absolutely amazing.
0: I always ask this question about Peregrine Farm Stall, but to anybody who frequents there, anybody who comes to visit, pops in, what do you think is the special magic that people feel at Peregrine?
8: It's the team. It's the love, the soul, and everything that they put into it. I mean, from the bakery, the team that's hand-making our pies, every little thing to the customer and the cashiers that are serving it to our loyal customers. It just flows into everything that we do. It's the passion that and love that our team has for everything.
0: Talking of passion, why has it seemed like everybody died down? Did you walk away from the people celebrating? I want to hear more of that.
8: By all means.
0: Go closer. Go closer. That's what I want you to do. Go closer to them. That's okay.
8: Let me hear you scream.
0: Yes. Well done, Chantal, Peregrine Farm Stall. Congratulations. The Cape's best.
8: So
0: Farm Stall in the Best of the Cape Awards 2026. Congratulations, you did it. The Cape's Best Farm Stall, done and dusted. 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

This is your show, your house, these streets. Coming your way shortly, we have another category, which is the Yoko's Choice Award. Of course, our proud partners, Yoko, have gotten aboard once again this year. And we honestly, we couldn't do it without them. And they have this really great sentiment of ensuring that tech shouldn't only be for the big guys. You know, it should be for everybody. Everybody deserves to have the best possible business that they can have. And they are enabling that all the time. So we're going to chat to one of the co-founders of Yoko in the next couple of minutes to chat through their whole holistic sentiment about business and looking after them. And of course, they have a certain choice in the Best of the Cape Awards that they'd like to reward as well. So that's all coming your way in the All Day Awards ceremony, the Best of the Cape Awards 2026.

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8: In Sunnydale at Cormackie Road and Lockheel Road, there's been an accident. In Sunset Beach at the R27 and Ocean Way, there's also been an accident. On Nelson Mandela Boulevard outbound, traffic is slowing down at Browning Road. The N2 outbound is usual peak traffic between Mowbray Main and Bonga Avenue. And on the N1 outbound, it slows down between Century City and Belleville. Some roadworks on the N7 northbound before Malibongwe Drive. The left lane is currently closed and delays are expected over there. My name is Cassidy Nicholson. If you have any updates for me, let me know on the WhatsApp line. That's 082-945-0940.
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10: CPUT academic standstill continues and police offers a reward of up to 100,000 rand. Good afternoon, I'm Karen Ann Nell. There's still no breakthrough at CPUT, where a dispute between students and management has brought the university's academic program to a standstill. The impasse follows student protests that began last week over the institution's draft financial recovery plan for the next year. Ntutuzelo Nene has more. We apologize for that technical glitch. Police are hopeful a cash reward will result in leads into fatal shootings in the Cape. In 3 separate gun attacks, 11 people were killed in Cape Town over the Women's Day weekend. The police is offering a cash reward of up to 100,000 rand per case. And South Africa and Zimbabwe are looking to deepen trade, investment and economic cooperation. Speaking at the 4th session of the South African-Zimbabwe Bi-National Commission in Pretoria, President Cyril Ramaphosa says Zimbabwe remains a strategic partner. Ramaphosa says the two countries will intensify efforts to expand investment and trade. Now for tomorrow's weather, some light rain is forecast over the Cape Metropole. Cape Town sees a high of 17, Langebaan 18, Beaufort West 21 and Robertson a high of 22. Recapping your top story at this hour, there's still no breakthrough at CPUT, where a dispute between students and management has brought the university's academic program to a standstill.
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0: It's Mojo. This one's called Lady on the Flash Drive and KFM 94.5. So far, you've heard two categories inside the Flash Drive, and that is indeed Best School Spirit. Well done to Weinberg Boys. That was absolutely incredible. Best Farm Stall, Peregrine. Back to back to back to back. Four times in a row. But now it's time to focus in on the Yoko Choice Award.
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0: I have been told to give this person an introduction, and I plan to do so in the best possible way. Here it comes. Sorry, Cassidy, if I go off here, because
5: no.
0: I have to.
5: No, proper,
0: because this person needs an introduction.
5: Oh, I know that.
0: Now, this individual that you're about to hear from is not just any individual, all right? When it comes to Yoko, this person is the co-founder of this incredible company. Furthermore, Chief Product and Technology Officer, a.k.a. CPO.
5: CPO.
0: The O is at the back, is what it is. Yoko's products are used by 200,000 merchants, in fact, over that number, and have all been conceptualized and engineered by the teams that Lungi has led. With over two decades of experience in technology, product strategy, and being good-looking, his business leadership has taken the country to another level in terms of its entrepreneurship as well as its business. Mm-hmm. Because the thing is, technology should not only be reserved for the small guys and big guys, it should be for everybody.
5: Totally.
0: There should be no discrepancy about that. And that's what Lungisa has been striving for as this individual at Yoko. Hello, sir.
6: Hello, Carl.
0: Did that warm you up nicely?
6: Yeah, look, it's definitely more than I expected. It's so I'm really excited to be here. Thank you very much.
0: That's it. I mean, the thing is, people who have the privilege of Yoko technology get more than what they expected anyway. So I was just going into theme here. Think about that for a second. I was there, right?
6: Yeah, no, yeah. You're definitely there.
0: No, that's important. So once again, thank you so much for powering the Best of the Cape Awards. It's your sentiment, and it's what your company does is exactly what we tried to do in the beginning when we started this. And we wanted to build this thing, and we wanted to build something that really lauds the incredible companies of Cape Town and the Western Cape, that we can really just say, you know what? Go there, add the credibility of KFM 94.5 and, of course, all these listeners, and then help these companies flourish and thrive, which is at the center of the ethos of Yoko as well, which is why this is a partnership made in absolute entrepreneurship and company heaven. So thank you so much for backing us again.
6: No, it's been an absolute pleasure. Like, we are really excited to be part of this.
0: That's good. And for a lot more years to come.
6: Yes.
0: Just say yes.
6: Yes.
0: Lovely. All right. Now, Lungisa, let's talk about Yoko's Choice Award. What is this award all about for you and your team at Yoko?
6: Yeah. So I think for us, like, we've really loved watching the KFM Best of Cape Town unfold. The number of nominations, the votes this year, they say everything about how much Cape Town supports small local businesses and local business in general. And for us, we just wanted to do something to celebrate that. We just wanted to be part of this. And this is really what it's about with our own award. It really gives us a chance to shine a light on an independent business that's shown real growth, really has built a genius community through their offering, and at the end of the day has shown amazing resilience too.
0: Oof. Okay. This is going to be quite a business that you've selected, hand-picked for this one. Lungisa, I think what we need is a massive drum roll, because here it comes. Yoko's Choice Award in the Best of the Cape Awards. This is it. It's the moment. The winner is available after these few messages.
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0: The Dis-Chem Foundation has been in partnership with the Smile Foundation just to make sure that there's an extra boost in all of the great work that they do. 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
1: I've always wanted to do that. I'm sorry. Did I just keep you in suspenders? I'm sorry, but I had to. It had to build anticipation to the Yoko's Choice Award category. And it is something that is very special. Yoko, our partners, have handpicked somebody that I think is just absolutely wonderful in terms of growing their community and engaging with so many different people to ensure that this is the type of choice that is indeed deserving of this special award in the Best of the Cape Awards.
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0: The Yoko's Choice Award goes to...
4: And the award goes to...
1: All right, here it comes. We have the CPO, Lungi, here. I feel like you should do it. I think this is a job for you. Who has won Yoko's Choice Award, my dear friend?
5: Oh, thank you very much. The winner of the Yoko's Choice Award is Le Pickle.
1: Le Pickle! Yeah! Wow. That sounded like five people. I feel like it was only two. Peter Oudkamp, are you there? Hello.
6: I am here, hello.
1: Are you sure you're here? I know it's Friday and it's after four. Just want to make sure you are here. Okay, good. Peter, wow. Look, who's around you at the moment? I want to find out. This sounds like the whole family's there.
6: My 2-year-old is in the car, and my wife is trying to
1: oh, man.
6: Sort it out, yeah.
1: Well, I have the CPO of Yoko alongside me, Peter, and I just wanted to make sure that you hear these words from Lungi with regard to why you were selected as Yoko's Choice Award. Take it away, Lungi. Why was Le Pickle your choice?
5: Oh, thank you very much, Peter. Really, it came down to like the resilience of Le Pickle. I think obviously like there are really a lot of good attributes about your business, your well-loved brand. You have really awesome smash burgers. I can personally attest to that. The venue, the queues, an Instagram following of over 16,000 people.
1: Yeah.
5: But I got to be honest, it was the way you handled things when they did not go to plan. You know, the expansion into your Bree Street location was a tough one. It didn't go according to plan, but I think instead of what most people do and just giving up, you really found a way through it and you pivoted to launch your Claremont location, which is obviously a dark kitchen. But I think for me, and honestly, I got to say this one for everyone in Southern Suburbs, thank you. but, you know, you opened that, you got it going, and you just truly made really like, you know, good of the best of a really difficult situation. And you're now back to gearing up to open your Bree Street location. And once again, I'm sure there are going to be mad queues outside that place. So it really, for us, that was embracing the spirit of Yoko, the comeback, the turn, the growth. So I think really this for us really sets you apart. And it's really great to have you as the award winner.
1: Peter.
6: You guys are such legends, man. Thank you, guys.
1: And I just need to ask you from your side, I mean, what is the secret sauce that made you push on and create and innovate and continue looking at those problems as opportunities? What has been the real thing that has pushed Le Pickle along?
6: I think it's a company culture that we have, right? It's when, as Trent said, is if it's broken, we just fix it, right? And we always find a way.
1: I can tell.
6: Yeah, we have the greatest team on earth.
1: Yeah, you do, Peter. Well done.
6: Yeah.
1: By the way, is it safe to say that you're never in a pickle? You're just Le Pickle.
6: I am a pickle.
1: You know what? You were the pickle of the bunch, my friend. And Lungi, you're not only giving this award to them. What else does Peter and his team have in store?
5: Yeah, so this is definitely not all. We've got a surprise for Peter and his business. So today, your business runs on Yoko's card payments. And we're gifting you with Yoko's full-service restaurant system.
1: What?
5: That works with it. That's the Yoko counter point of sale, a NeoTouch card machine, a printer, and the software to allow you to have a complete end-to-end restaurant experience when you open your new Bree Street store up and running, when you get that up and running.
6: Oh, that is brilliant, dude. Thank you so much.
1: Well, Peter, I'm going to let you get onto wherever you are right now. It sounds like you're right next to a highway, so please just be careful.
6: I got out of the car.
1: I knew it.
6: Right next to the highway.
1: Well, maybe that's a little bit of a moment where, remember, that highway is to success, and you're going to get there, my friend, if you continue being this way. Well done for being Yoko's Choice Award. Well done.
6: Oh, guys, thank you so much. I really appreciate it.
1: Anytime. Peter Oudkamp from Le Pickle. Wow. I mean, just in closing, Lungi, Le Pickle, you mentioned some really great things to Peter, and essentially that is your

0: your ethos. You're looking for companies and brands and individuals who are willing to look at pickles that they may get themselves into as opportunities to grow and to expand and to create solutions. So them being winners, is this a beautiful testament to what Yoko is all about as well?
1: This is really, truly a testament to what we're about. At the end of the day, we're about helping these resilient businesses actually do what they do best. And this is it. Like, if we get, you know, if Peter's mind is not on the basics of accepting payments and point of sale, when tough times hit, he's got the presence of mind to go, there's an opportunity in Claremont, let me go.
0: Yeah.
1: And that's really what it is for us.
0: This is great, eh? And I have no doubt that it was definitely the business acumen that got them the award and not the beautiful flavor of the Le Pickle burgers that you have enjoyed over the past. Yes? Yes? No? It doesn't matter. Don't answer the question. It's fine. Don't do it. Honestly, Lungi, thank you so much once again for partnering with us for the Best of the Cape Awards 2026. We look forward to many more partnerships in the future because, honestly, your ethos really connects to ours. We want to make sure that people from the community are given the tools that they need to grow. That's all we can do. As a platform like radio and a platform like Yoko, we speak the same language. We want people to win.
1: That is definitely for sure. Very aligned on that front. And thank you very much to you and the team, Carl.
0: No problem. You do realize you'll never pay for another Le Pickle burger ever in your life. You know that, right?
1: I certainly hope. No, I'm joking. I must pay.
0: Okay, that's fine. And you know how to pay? Tap it on a Yoko boss. Exactly. That's how it goes. There we go. Yoko's Choice Award. Well done to Le Pickle. Please go visit one of their stores. We have one right around the corner in Devatakant as well, which is absolutely incredible. But that is the Yoko's Choice Award. To celebrate, grab one of their burgers. Support local business. 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

0: Yo, good luck. Honestly, you cooked with this song. So did the pickle.
1: No, listen.
0: Yay, listen.
1: Can you recall the moment I came in here with a burger for you?
0: Yes, you did. I remember that moment. You gave me a smashed chicken burger from the pickle. You ordered so lekker. Oh, my word. Ooh. Another Yoko's Choice Award. This is so good. And we still have another mouth-watering category coming up. Can you imagine doing a best biltong category in South Africa? Can you just imagine doing that, man? How do you do that? It's like picking your favorite child. How do you do it?
1: That is very true.
0: You understand what I'm
1: saying?
0: Yeah. So let's see who the winners are this year. We'll give you that category in the next couple of seconds. First, I know traffic doesn't wait for anybody. It just makes you wait. 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
1: I know it's a Friday, so let's get you off those roads quickly and safely. Some congestion on the N1 inbound at Brighton, so you should expect delays if you're driving over there. Slow-moving traffic on the R300 north at the ramp to Old Paul Road. The Nelson Mandela Boulevard outbound traffic is slowing down at Ruderblom Road, and the N1 outbound slows down between Century City and Belleville. Some traffic lights are faulty at Milton Road and Jake's Gerbel Drive in Goodwood, at Northway Road and Delaray Street in Ravensmead, and at Cormackie Road and Milky Way in Oceanview. Roadworks on the N7 northbound before Malabongwe Drive. The left lane is closed and delays are expected if you're driving there. My name is Cassidy Nicholson. If you have any updates for me, let me know on the WhatsApp line. That's 082-945-0940.
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0: It's Clyde, just a little bingo players on the flash drive. Still ahead, one of the most hotly contested categories in the Best of the Cape Awards 2026. Coming your way, the Cape's best biltong. And if I just give you a throwback, since the beginning, J&M claimed the first one, then Boer & Butcher came in, then it was just J&M, J&M, and last year J&M. Will J&M stay there? Will it be a Boer & Butcher win, perhaps? Or maybe somebody new and fresh to this category? You're going to find out soon enough as we bring you the next one. Best biltong in the next couple of minutes. News is first.
1: Goeiemiddag, ek is Karen Annel. 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
2: Hey, very good afternoon to you. I'm Kieran Thompson. We get started at the FIH Hockey World Cup, where it's been a better day for the South African sides. First, the SA women managed to salvage a 1-1 draw against Japan. Cape Town's Kasim brothers, Dayan and Mustafa, they then led the South African men to a 3-1 win over France, with Muzi bagging a brace in that one. Down the line to the world of football now, starting in Mzansi, where Mamelodi Sundowns have been dealt a massive injury blow after Koliso Mudau suffered a ruptured Achilles tendon, meaning the Bafana right back will be sidelined for about 6 months. Yikes. Across the pond to the Premier League now, where the 2026-27 season kicks off tonight. Champions Arsenal host last season's championship winners Coventry City at 9 p.m. We'll hear from Mikel Arteta in the next hour. Speaking of the Gunners, they've also bolstered their defence with the signing of Ezri Konsa from Aston Villa on a 4-year deal. He's expected to be present at tonight's game. And finally, in the world of rugby, the weekend's Curry Cup action is up and running, with the Pumas up against the Griquas as we speak, but I'll bring you that score up in the next hour. Coming up just after 5 p.m, the Bulls 15 host the Stormers 23. Kickoff is at 5:05, before the Sharks 15 entertain the Lions. That one kicks off at 7:15. Kieran Thompson, Eyewitness News Sport.
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4: 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The KFM Best of the Cape Awards. Stay tuned all day as we crown all our winners. And

0: Yeah, we were alive. It's a fresh one from Martin Garrix and U2. This one's called Fireflies. You are live with the Best of the Cape Awards 2026 All Day Award Show. And we have one of the hotly tested categories, contested categories for you, which is Best Biltong. And I said to Cassidy, it's like picking your favorite child in South Africa. How do you do this? How is it even possible?
1: I don't know.
0: Because we've seen some incredible winners. J&M Famous Biltong got the prize just last year. But we have a couple of new contenders this year. Let's get into it. Best Biltong, who will it be?
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0: All right, here we go. 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
7: Elite Butchery in Kensington, J&M Famous Biltong, SA Biltong Master, The Butcher and Son in Somerset West, and The Grounds Meat and Deli in Belleville.
0: But there we go. Those are your nominees. Now, what we need to do for you is bring you up to speed with some of our awards just ahead of the winner. We have a bronze, we have a silver, and then we have your winner for 2026, Cassidy Jade Nicholson.
1: Yes, Carl Jade Wasty.
0: Let's do the honors. Who has taken the bronze medal in this year's Best of the Cape Awards?
1: Well, that would be The Grounds Meat and Deli in Belleville.
0: Lekker Belleville. GK. Congratulations to Simon Parker and his team for bronze. Who's taking silver this year?
1: Ooh, Mr. Wasty.
0: Yes.
1: Taking silver is J&M Famous Biltong.
0: What? Well done, Rian and his team. J&M, which means that this year we have a brand new winner in this category. So here we go. Drum roll, please. The winner of the Cape's Best Biltong is... It is The Butcher and Son in Somerset West. Oh my goodness. Congratulations. Donnie.
8: Yes, wow. Thank you very much.
0: Where's I expected the team to be around you today. Where are you at the moment, Donnie?
8: No, I'm in Joburg at the Best Butcher Awards.
0: Excuse me?
1: Are you at two award ceremonies at the same time?
0: What?
8: Yes.
0: Sure.
1: Awards maxing.
0: Is that what it's called these
1: awards
0: days?
1: Awards maxing.
0: Thank you so much. I didn't even know there's a word for it. Yo, Donnie, are you up for an award at that Thank award ceremony as well? Is that like a South African Best Butcher Awards?
8: Currently going on now, yes.
0: Oh, sorry. Okay, well, I won't keep you too long. I think this is a good omen. That's you may just win two awards in one sitting. Which category are you are in for that award ceremony?
8: That is for the Best Butchery in Cape Town.
0: This guy,
1: well,
0: Donnie!
1: Fingers crossed!
0: This is so good. I'm so excited for you. Donnie, all the best. And by the way, can you message us if you win that award too?
8: Yes, I will do that for you.
0: All right. Well, congratulations. It is real. My brother, you are the best of the Cape Awards winner for Best Biltong. I'm going to let you get to the other award show. Well done to Donnie and his team. It is official. The Cape's Best Biltong. You didn't get there, Donnie, and your team doing it like everyone else. 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Yoko, let's grow. How is that? What are the chances of calling Donnie to tell him he won one award at another award ceremony?
1: Sure. That is, as I said, awards maxing. That's when you know that your product is incredible.
0: It's like awardception. Because it's an award, award in an award. That you understand, it's like a different dream levels of awards. Well
1: totally.
0: Done.
1: Totally.
0: Dani, that was absolutely incredible. Well done to you and your team. And you know what? We are going to visit the Butcher and Son in Somerset West to find the best biltong in the Cape, according to you. And thanks for your votes as well. I'm very excited to announce the next award category you're going to be hearing from is something that I think, I wish Petrus was here for this.
1: Can I take a guess for what it is? Can I take a guess?
0: Yeah.
1: And look, I love you, my friend, if you are listening.
0: He is listening.
1: Because you want Petrus to be here, it's definitely for wine.
0: Yeah, it's wine farm experience. Yeah, that's it. That's correct. How did you know?
1: Oh, gosh.
0: And just to give you a throwback of the category, just when we started Spice Route, took it the back to back in 2021 and 2022, Babylon Stoeren in 23 and 24, and then Vergelegen in 25, which means we got some other nominees up for it, and there can only be one. You'll find out who that is in the next couple. Welcome to the All Day Award Show, the best of the Cape Awards, powered by Yoko.
2: 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It's the Magoya, this one. Serious.
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1: 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If you don't, ask them for 500 Rand. So there's some congestion on the N1 inbound at Brighton, so you should expect delays. Slow-moving traffic on the R300 north at the ramp to Old Paul Road on the R101. On Nelson Mandela Boulevard outbound, traffic is slowing down at Riddleblum Road. The N2 outbound, it's usual peak traffic between Mowbray Main and Bunga Avenue. Multiple traffic lights are out in Cape Town this afternoon, so if you do see one, just treat it as a four-way stop. And roadworks on the N7 northbound before Malebongwe Drive. The left lane is currently closed and delays are expected if you're driving over there. My name is Cassidy Nicholson. If there's anything else you want to let me know about, just pop it on the WhatsApp line. That's 082-945-0940.
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0: By the way, this award is dedicated to Beatrice. Couldn't be here with us today because he took leave. It's an important weekend for him. No, it's an important weekend.
1: I know. I
0: hope whoever in this category, the nominees and even the eventual winner, because he's away for the weekend and a very special 1 year anniversary.
1: Woo-hoo.
0: This category, basically, Beatrice, this is for where you can go and celebrate this thing. You know what I'm saying? So this is going to be great. We had some really great contenders for the best wine farm experience. Here are your nominees.
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5: Ayama in Paul, Constantia Glen in Constantia, Durbanville Hills in Durbanville, Maastricht Wines in Durbanville, Bachelieken in Sunset West.
0: Here we go. It's time. We have a bronze, we got a silver, and we got a winner, Cassidy Jade Nicholson. Let's hoy.
6: If you don't mind, I'd actually like to bring out a personal friend of mine to read these two. Can I do that?
0: Who's that? Who's she?
7: How's it called? How are you?
0: Oh, here we go.
7: I just thought because we love wine that we wanna just really celebrate the winners today.
0: Yes, please, ma'am.
7: Okay, right. Gracious me, the people who won bronze are around my corner there. Constantia Glen in Constantia! My goodness gracious, how fun is that?
0: Oh my word.
7: I'm gonna tell all my friends.
0: Please do. Yeah.
7: Okay, now let's get into some serious business, guys. We're gonna do silver. Okay. Alright. We have, I actually had one of these bottles last night. Durbanville Hills in Durbanville! You guys, well done, eh? I love this car. Can I come here more often?
0: You are most welcome. In fact, without any further ado, I'm not even going to mention the winner. I would like you to stick around and mention the winner. I'm going to hit you with it. I know. You deserve this.
7: Thank you. Here's the
0: drum roll. The drum roll is here. Okay. It's your chance. Who has won this award?
7: Oh my goodness gracious me, it's Bachelieken in Somerset West. Hey. You guys! Hey? Are you going to give me a bottle of your wine?
0: Wayne,
8: you're there. Have as much as you want.
7: Oh my gosh.
0: No, clearly, I feel like she's had enough, Wayne. She's had
7: it. I'm just happy to be here.
0: Oh, my word. Wayne, you and your team at Vergelegen, congratulations.
8: Thank you. You are officially
0: the best wine farm experience in the Best of the Cape Awards 2026. How do you and your team feel, my friend?
8: We're absolutely honored. Thank you. We have 160,000 visitors a year, and thank you to everyone who's made a memory here by either visiting or enjoying our glorious wines. And of course, these things are always due to the staff who just go out of their way, heart and soul, every day to make every experience fantastic for our visitors.
0: I need to ask, talking about your staff, not only are they hospitable, but I have had a little visit to your farm before, okay? It was a very quick visit. I was working. I haven't done leisure yet, but who is looking after your garden there?
8: Well, there's a number of fantastic horticulturists. Yuh. But Richard Arm is very responsible for the garden.
0: Yuh.
8: And he does a great job, along with a committee that we have that look after the gardens and ensure they're up to scratch.
0: They are beautiful, by the way. I think that if you can go, you can actually visit for the garden and stay for the wine and the food and the service. And I think that's why people have voted for you, because they felt that there's just pure magic at Vergeliachen. So congratulations to you and your team.
8: Thank you so much.
0: You have our stamp of approval, and it's back to back for you. So congratulations for yet another badge to be just outside Vergeliachen Wine Farm. Congratulations.
8: We really appreciate it and look forward to welcoming everyone back.
0: No problem. Wayne Vergeliachen, your best wine farm experience. Pietrus, that's where you're going to go to celebrate the next anniversary, my friend. It's wonderful. And also thanks to my special guest. I know that they are about to send you a case.
7: I am so excited. I'm frothing. I'm frothing. I'm telling you.
0: I think you need a cup of coffee. Espresso,
7: maybe. I don't know what you're talking about, Mr.
0: Okay.
7: Wesley.
0: You're just sounding sober.
7: Thank you so much, everybody, for having me. I need to go have a walk now with my dogs. Okay, all right, bye.
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0: If you can get on your bike or in your bike and go to the shops this weekend, make sure you walk into a Woolies. I want you to make it a My Woolies weekend. 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Now, this weekend, it's all about mid-month bride deals. 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And I could be calling you on Monday to give you that lovely voucher on KFM 94.5. Do remember that T's and C's apply, and nothing says weekend quite like a braai, especially when there's a massive game on and the start of a certain league that you've been waiting for your entire life, it seems. So Woolworths is bringing the mid-month braai deals to you. 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
6: Here's a quick look at your roads. Some congestion on the N1 inbound at Brighton. Expect delays if you're driving that side. Some slow-moving traffic on the R300 north at the ramp to Old Parle Road, the R101. The N2 outbound, its usual peak traffic between Mowbray Main and Bunga Avenue. The N1 outbound slows down between Century City and Belleville. And some roadworks on the N7 northbound before Malibongwe Drive. The left lane is currently closed, so delays are expected. My name is Cassidy Nicholson. If you have any other updates for me, just leave them on the WhatsApp line. That's 082-945-0940.
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4: CPUT academic standstill continues and Trump wants to send more people to the moon. Good afternoon, I'm Karen Ann Nell. There's still no breakthrough at CPUT where a dispute between students and management has brought the university's academic program to a standstill. The impasse follows student protests that began last week over the institution's draft financial recovery plan for the next year. Ntuthuzelo Nene has more.
13: Higher Education Minister Buti Manamela sent a departmental team to facilitate talks between student leaders and management yesterday, but those talks have deadlocked. Student leaders want the meeting structure changed to include at least two students from each of the university's four campuses in addition to the SRC. SRC President Liabulela Gela says this is needed to ensure greater transparency.
14: Because we've been engaging with the management throughout the year and previously, we've seen that the management seems to be engaging in bad faith, that when we agree on something, we end the meeting on agreement, they communicate something that is very opposite to students.
13: Ntuthuzelo Nene, Eyewitness News.
4: Meanwhile, the ANC in the Western Cape has expressed its concern over the murder of three of its members. In an attack last night, Mandla Tayololo and Mandla Matuwane were shot and killed when unknown gunmen approached them in Bongani informal settlement. The incident comes just a day after ANC ward councillor Aubrey Tengwa was murdered on Wednesday night. The ANC's Sifiso Mcheni says it's working with provincial police leadership to deploy specialized units to curb the ongoing targeted killings. And U.S. President Donald Trump has pledged to blast more rockets into space in a push to boost U.S. space travel, including to Mars and the Moon. AFP reports the U.S. is competing with China in the race to land astronauts on the Moon before 2030. Trump wants NASA to promote commercial missions to the Moon and Mars, including eventually sending humans to Mars. Now for tomorrow's weather, some light rain is forecast over the Cape Metropole. Cape Town sees a high of 17 degrees, Langebaan 18, Beaufort West 21 and Robertson 22. Recapping your top story at this hour, there's still no breakthrough at CBUT where a dispute between students and management has brought the university's academic program to a standstill.
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0: Yoko, our partners have handpicked somebody that I think is just absolutely wonderful in terms of growing their community and engaging with so many different people to ensure that this is the type of choice that is indeed deserving of this special award in the Best of the Cape Awards.
22: The winner of the Yoko's Choice Award is Le Pickle.
0: Le Pickle! Yeah!
2: Drive with Carl Wasting.
0: Oh, it's been a great day of awards, and the Best of the Cape Awards have been absolutely incredible. Thank you so much for voting. We can't do this without you. We can't lift these companies and these organizations and these people without your support. So thank you for being a part of what has been a fairy tale day for so many different companies, some of which have won again, others first time ever, which means, I'm not sure if you know this, I think you do. That badge of honor outside your facility or on your website. You get that now. It's a bit of extra credibility to your company. And you know what I love about the Best of the Cape Awards is the fact that even the list of nominees, those are still places that I want to go and visit, like in the bucket list. You
6: know what
0: I mean?
6: For sure.
0: I mean, you win. That's great. It's the Best of the Cape. I get it. But just to actually go to the nominees and try to make that a little bucket list thing, it's so cool.
6: Listen, a win is a win by an inch or a mile. And it really does...
0: Excuse me, Vin Diesel? Sorry, Vin? Say that again.
6: A win is a win by an inch or a mile.
0: Sorry, continue, family. Yeah.
6: So it really is, when it comes to Best of the Cape, it really is an honor just to be nominated, because we see you and we still want to come visit.
0: Absolutely.
6: You know what I'm saying? You can't unsee the winner's win.
0: No, I can't. I'm picturing you bald saying that.
6: My dad's bald, so I'd probably look like him.
0: Okay, cool. Shout out to Waza.
6: I'll show you a photo. That's all you're going to see.
0: That's it. That's what I want to see. Well, thank you for being here. It's so nice to know that I got family. So your family is about to hear who will be winning another hotly contested category in the Best of the Cape Awards, especially to a music radio station. We're about to crown the best local musician.
6: Ooh.
0: And just to give you the rundown of people who have won it before, in 21 when we started this thing, Emo Adams got the nod. Then Jeremy Loops, Youngster CBT, Early B in 24. Last year, Jeremy Loops. Who will it be this year? We got some epic nominees and only one winner. Stick around for that and drive safe.

0: Cake by the Ocean, DNCE on UFLASH, DRIVE with me, CARLN, CASSIDY. It's going to be a good day today. We've got two more categories.
1: Yeah, we do.
0: Okay, we've hit the mark where we're almost about to say goodbye to the Best of the Cape Awards 2026. It's going to be so sad. I do want to remind you that this is the Flash Drive and Grandmaster Reddy D, Best of the Cape in terms of DJs, will be playing a celebratory mix between 6 and 6:37. So look out for that. I say 6:37 because I push it all the time. That's
1: every
0: how it goes.
1: Time it's like, yeah, 6:36.
0: Yeah, why not?
1: 6:37? Yes. And now it's 6:37.
0: 6:40 today, it might happen. That's
1: you know
0: the thing.
1: What?
0: Let's do 6:40. Yeah. Let's do 6:40 in a

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2: In the category Best Local Musician, the finalists are Amy Chasing, Ali B, Jeremy Loops, Majorzy, and Will Lindley.
0: All right, here we go. We have bronze, silver, and then our winner, Cassidy Jade Nicholson. Somebody who knows local music.
6: Ooh,
0: like
6: yeah.
0: The back of your hairbrush. You okay. Are ready for this. Bronze medal winner. Who is it?
6: Ooh.
0: Talk to me.
6: We have a whole lot of love.
0: For?
6: For Will Lindley.

0: Congratulations to Will Lindley, our bronze medal winner. Who's got silver?
1: Oh, Mr. Jeremy Lewis.
0: Jeremy Lewis!
1: Hey!
0: I love the song he wrote about me. And the waste he washed over me.
1: He's so serious.
0: No, he said he's going to change the song for me. It makes sense.
2: I'm sure he did.
0: He did. I remember he said that when I was there that one day. Anyway, the winner of the Best Local Musician in the Best of the Cape Awards is... Early B. What is up, Early B?
3: Yatcha!
0: Yatcha!
3: Yes, my
0: goodness. Yo, my brother.
1: Hello,
0: yo, Mania, you are the best. The best of the Cape, the best in South Africa, the best in Africa, the best in the world. We love you and appreciate you. Our millions of listeners have voted for you as our best local musician, my friend. How are you feeling?
3: I appreciate it. Firstly, I want to say thank you for everybody who voted. Congrats to all the other contestants as well, my fellow artists as well. Maar ek sê baie, baie dankie. Ek is dankbaar, man, regtig. En KFM, thank you very much for taking your time and honoring us, actually.
0: Yeah.
3: Or basically giving us this platform. And ek waardeer, man, julle. Baie, baie dankie, man.
0: Lovely, man. Early B, you enjoy, my friend. Are you gigging anywhere this weekend? Where are you this weekend?
3: I'm in Paarl this weekend. I'm doing Booktown, one of the fan parks.
1: Oh, lekker!
0: Well, my brother, you have extra vuma now to actually skirt your biscuit there, brother. Come on now. Early B, our best local musician. You enjoy, my brother. Always good to chat to you, you know, Moise. That's your winner of Best Local Musician. It's Early B. He is absolutely wonderful. We love him so much. And I think that ahead of a big game tomorrow, the song that I want to play for you, Early B, for your win, it just makes sense.

0: Early B, Justin Vega, Boca, ahead of the big match tomorrow. He is our best local musician. Congratulations. Well done. There is just one more category to go, and that is our new category for 2026. Best place to be seen. Where will it be? Stick around.
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0: I'm sorry to keep you waiting, Zarina, because it's been a busy day with the award show. Are you well?
16: I'm well, thank you, and you?
0: Fantastic! Styles and Miles, still going strong, I believe. Let's meet your opponent for the Flash Word today. Hello, Darren, how are you feeling today, brother?
17: Good morning. I'm charged. My phone's charged. I'm ready.
0: Okay, that's cool. You also said good morning. So, I mean, that's also great. I feel like you perked up and ready to go. Like it.
17: It's always morning somewhere.
0: It is indeed. I agree with you. Yes, happy midnight somewhere. It's there. Serena, do you want to go first or second?
16: I'll go second, Cole.
0: Second, no problem. Darren, you know how this goes. There are five questions. There are 30 seconds. and there is one little word somewhere in all the required answers. Remember, this word can also be phonetic, or it doesn't necessarily have to, you know, be spelt in the way it is spelt. So the word today is ape, so A-P-E. So it could be A-P-E. In other words, other ways, you just need to figure it out. That's all. I know. That's the joy of this game. Ape. Think about that for a second. Lock it in. Are you ready?
9: We are ready.
0: Let's go, ape, my friend. Your time begins in 3, 2. Hold on. So you said ape. Okay, that's fine. I just want to make sure that it's locked in for you very quickly. No. I just want to, because you sound readier than most. That's just the way you roll. I like that about you. Is that you just, you know.
9: Oh, it's ready to take the bar on stage.
0: You just said best morning. You just said, like, you know, good morning to me, which is great. Okay, 30 seconds. Your time begins in 3, 2, 1. It's ape. Let's go. The fourth month of the year.
9: April.
0: A local term for drunk.
9: Skip.
0: A citrus fruit.
9: Grape.
0: Incorrect.
9: Next.
0: Long curtains.
9: Drapes.
0: According to the phrase, where does one hear rumors?
9: Skip.
0: A local term for drunk.
9: Grapevine as well.
0: Oh, yes, you were there, almost there. Your fourth month, April. Local term for drunk, gesape. Citrus fruit, grapefruit. You just said grape. I was like,
9: add the fruit.
0: Yeah, I love it too, man, with some nice Greek yogurt. It's so good. Good, high in protein. Long curtains, drapes. According to the phrase, where does one hear rumors? Via the grapevine. Okay. So that's good. You got 2 out of 5. Let's chat to Zarina. Are you ready to go?
18: I'm ready.
0: Are you sure?
18: Mm-hmm.
0: Lekker. Okay. Ape. Your time begins in 3, 2, 1. Let's go. What does CTICC stand for?
18: Cape Town International Convention Center.
0: Correct. 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
18: Best of the Cape Awards.
0: A mall in Brackenfell.
18: Brackengate. Yes.
0: I'll move on. An outdoor retail brand?
18: Outdoor retail brand. Boss.
0: A thin French pancake. Time is up. I'm sorry. It's also 2 for you over there. Just give me a second with Brackengate. Is there a mall I don't know about? No, maybe.
18: I don't know.
0: Maybe there's
18: hospital.
0: No. Maybe there's a mall I don't know about. Hold on. I don't know. Here, if I'm wrong, I'm wrong, eh? I don't mind. Maybe there is I'm literally typing it in now. If there's there's a business park called Brackengate, but it's not a mall.
18: There we go. That's
0: yeah,
18: not a mall.
0: It's not a mall.
18: I know,
0: okay.
18: Can we?
0: But I just had to move on there. So you also got 2.
18: Okay.
0: And our friend Darren got 2, which means we have to do a tiebreaker. So ape will continue to be your flash word. You two will need to follow these strict rules. Zarina, name first, then answer. Same for you, Darren.
18: Mm-hmm.
0: Okay?
9: Ready.
0: Always ready. Okay, this is your last one. Good luck to both of you. Ape is your flash word. I am looking for a particular word. And the word is for someone who is made to take the blame for others.
9: Darren,
0: what's your answer?
9: Scapegoat.
0: Scapegoat is correct. Congratulations. You are my winner today. And Zarina, thanks a lot for playing, man. You're amazing.
18: You too. Thank you for having me.
0: No, you're most welcome. And we're looking forward to more from your company. When you get that name sorted, please send me a WhatsApp so we can punt your door-to-door, your in-home service for your hairstyling, please. I would love to support you. Okay? Thank you. Darren from George. You're back here on Monday to defend your title. Well done, friend.
9: Awesomeness.
0: Awesomeness indeed, man.
9: I was so scared I'm going to get another run like yesterday's one because how Zeray managed to get through on that one was...
0: I know, brother. It's crazy. But, okay, you are awesome. Well done. Monday is another day for you to shine. Let's get on over to traffic. It's a regular traffic today, obviously in light of the Best of the Cape Awards. So no birthday traffic, but there are still some details you need to know.
19: Some congestion on the N1. on the N1 inbound at Brighton. Expect delays. Slow-moving traffic on the R300 north at the ramp to Old Parle Road on the R101. On Nelson Mandela Boulevard outbound, traffic is slowing down at Riddleblum Road. The N1 outbound slows down between Century City and Belleville. Some traffic lights are faulty in Cape Town this evening, so if you do see one, just treat it as a four-way stop. My name is Cassidy Nicholson. If you have any other updates for me, let me know on the WhatsApp line. That's 082-945-0940.
20: Goeiemiddag, ek is Karen Annel. 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
21: Good afternoon. I'm Kieran Thompson. We get the ball rolling with Arsenal, who kick off their Premier League title defence against Coventry City tonight. The Gunners have never defended their Premier League title, and Mikel Arteta is relishing the challenge of being the hunted.
22: We start from scratch, from zero tomorrow, and we're going to have to prove we have the level to go back to that position again. But I think that happened in the last three seasons. At some point we were first, some of the times we were chasing it, and you never know what is better. If you give me the choice, I want to be first, I want to be hunted, and I want to be in control of our future rather than depend on somebody else.
21: The action kicks off at 9 p.m. tonight. To some international football news now, FIFA have hit Leandro Paredes with a 10-match ban following his post-match clash with Spain after the World Cup final. The MTN 8 semi-finals take place this weekend with Sekhukhune United hosting Orlando Pirates at 3 p.m. tomorrow, while Mamelodi Sundowns entertain Golden Arrows on Sunday. We sidestep to rugby's greatest rivalry briefly with the world champions hosting the All Blacks at Ellis Park tomorrow afternoon. Kickoff is at 10 past 5 in the afternoon. The weekend's Currie Cup action kicked off earlier this afternoon with the Griquas beating the Pumas by 38 points to 14 away from home over there. And currently on the go, the Stormers 23 are against the Bulls 15 at Loftus-Versfeld. Score update over there, it's 19 points to 5 in favour of the Stormers. And we serve for match point in the world of tennis, where Carlos Alcaraz confirmed that he will make his return from injury at the US Open after a four-month injury layoff. Last year's beaten finalist and current world number one, Jannik Sinner, has withdrawn due to a knee injury. Kieran Thompson, Eyewitness News Sport.
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0: All right, last category, bronze, silver, and then winner, Cassidy Jade Nicholson.
7: Bronze, Cafe Caprice, Camps Bay.
0: Well done, Cafe Caprice. You've been there a couple of times, right?
7: I have, of course. I went to Camps Bay, so it was all that I knew that would happen on the weekends. It is commonly known amongst the Caprice goers as Capringle.
0: Is it?
7: Yeah.
0: Really? Capringle?
7: They call it Capringle.
0: I did not know that about that lovely place. Okay,
7: no,
0: fine.
7: No,
0: well, I mean, that's the bronze medalist, so congratulations to them. So who else do we have there? Who is your silver medalist? Talk to me.
7: Are you ready?
0: I am ready.
7: Okay, for silver, we have First Thursdays Cape Town CBD.
0: Oh, wow. First Thursdays is a good place to be seen. I love this category.
7: Listen, it's my fave.
0: Hey, this is very good. Now we have a winner. Who could that be? The winner of our new category, Best Place to Be Seen, is... The Galileo Open Air Cinema.
8: Let's go.
0: Matthew Schultz, what's up?
8: Let's go.
0: Let's go.
7: Hey.
0: Let's go. Let's go. Just out of interest, are you at a movie now? What's happening?
8: I
0: thought so. Yes. Okay. So when do you guys start officially with the new season?
8: We start on the 15th of October.
0: Okay,
8: so we run for 7 months in the Cape Town summer season. So
0: lovely.
8: We operate from October until May.
0: Matthew, what an incredible product you've created. And it's a great place to be seen because having been there for, I've done about three of them. It's a great place to meet people. And, you know, while you're watching a movie, you'll get a tap on the shoulder. Hoisty. You also, and you know how people are when you are seen at places, they ask you the dumbest questions,
7: but it's all
0: fine. So like the last time, Matthew, someone taps on the shoulder and we're watching Pulp Fiction, right? At the Kirsten Marsh Gardens. I get tapped on the shoulder. Hoisty. I'm like, hi, you're also watching Pulp Fiction.
7: No,
8: they're just looking for a way in there.
7: No, man.
0: I mean, I was about to say what again? I dare you. I double dare you. Just, no, Matthew, congratulations. So, I mean, just the story of Galileo Open Air Cinema, the way things have gone and how it's just developed over the years. I mean, just the successes that you've had. What is your secret to success, if I could call it that?
8: Yeah, I mean, we've been going for, this is our 15th season coming up now. So, I mean, the company's been running since 2012. So, obviously, we're doing something right. And I think that honestly comes down to our awesome venues and our fantastic staff. I mean, our cinema crew is fantastic. You've been there, Carlson, you know. But, I mean, the guys are there. They're welcoming. They're helping you with anything you need. It's like a really personalized sort of chaperone experience from our ushers. And, obviously, you're watching a cool movie outdoors in a fantastic venue in Cape Town. So... there's a lot to love about the Galileo, so I'm really, really stoked that we won this prize. Thanks, guys.
0: I know, it's so cool, and I've always wondered about how you select your movies, because, you know, you always manage to pick these movies that have extra nostalgia, they are so familiar, they are comforting as well, so the next season starting in 15 October, are we expecting some bangers?
8: Yeah, of course. I mean, the Galileo is known for those nostalgic classics, you know, some fan favorites that you haven't seen in a while. But we also try and mix it up and bring in some more contemporary movies. So we've got quite a cool lineup that sort of was just finalized today, actually. So
0: really?
8: We've got a good mix of rom-coms, yeah, dramas, horrors, thrillers, old, new. There's a whole bunch. We've got about 140 events planned, so there really is something for everyone.
0: Do you want to drop a little scoop as to, like, one movie that you're pretty chuffed with? Come on, you
8: well,
0: can do that.
8: Well, I'm glad that you enjoyed Pulp Fiction, because that was actually my choice last season. I thought we hadn't had a Quentin Tarantino in a while, so yeah. I'm really stoked that you enjoyed that. So we've got a few of those, but you're going to have to wait until next month when we launch our season, pal.
0: Really?
8: Yeah. But I mean, some of the, I can tell you some of our favorites, which sort of the Galileo is known for and everyone expects,
0: of
8: you
0: course.
8: Know, like Grease and Dirty Dancing, The Holiday, The Notebook. You know, those are sort of our like classics that everybody comes back for, Mamma Mia, that kind of thing.
0: Yep.
8: But we're looking at some more contemporary films that were released last year, like Elio, which is a cool family friendly animated show. We've got some cool horror movies, which I don't want to spoil yet because that's for our special show over Halloween.
7: Yes.
8: And then we've got a lot of fun stuff happening in Easter, Christmas, all sorts. So yeah, we've got quite a good mix.
0: This is great. You know what I've always wanted? All right. I've always wanted a flash drive movie night.
7: Oh.
0: You know?
7: That could be fun.
0: I'd like in association with the Galileo. I feel like we're closer to making it happen now, aren't we? Okay, come on now.
8: Yeah, exactly. Well, now that we're the inaugural winners of the best place to be seen, surely there's something there.
0: This is going to work out. Yo.
7: Listen, I just wanted to make a suggestion. You don't have to take it, but like, I just thought, you know, the nostalgia's coming back, and well, me and the girlies would love some Twilight.
0: Twilight?
8: Twilight, that's a great show.
7: Do you know what I'm saying? It's like, it's every millennial girl's comfort movie.
0: Curse the Marsh Gardens, though, it must be there.
7: Exactly.
0: It's a setting for it.
8: Yes. With the mountain behind you, a little bit of the stars, a bit of the some of the like moody.
0: Looks like forks.
7: Exactly, that's what I'm saying.
0: How did I know that?
7: Just all of a sudden, it's like, how old are you? 17. How long have you been 17?
0: A long time.
7: Exactly, the whole crowd. A long time.
0: Oh man. Okay. Well, Matthew, the crowd. At least one of them has spoken. We're looking forward to the new season.
8: Yeah, but good we can do.
0: We're looking forward to a brand new badge when we go to the Galileo. Open air cinema, best place to be seen in the best of the Cape Awards. Congratulations, my friend. Well done.
8: Thank you so much. Thank you, guys. Have a great one. And thanks to everyone who voted for us. And we hope to see you there for the new season.
0: Yes, we will be seeing you there soon. Umma Wood. When last have you been to Galileo?
7: I've never gone to the Galileo. I know. And it's not like I haven't wanted to go.
0: It's so good. Can I tell you, I also go for two reasons. Not only the movie, right? There's a shawarma guy there.
7: Oh.
0: The shawarma guy, it's like he knows me. So I'll say spicy man. And then he looks at me and I'm like, I can handle it.
7: No, Carl can handle spicy.
0: Me.
7: Yeah.
0: It is the best thing ever. And the only way to douse the spice is when you have chuckles.
7: Of course.
0: Yeah.
7: No, listen, it's not like I haven't wanted to go. Every time
0: so
7: I want to
0: cool.
7: plan, it's sold out. I mean, obviously. So
0: we know Matthew now.
7: We do.
0: So we got a plug now, you know what I'm saying? But
7: exactly.
0: No, it's really cool. If you've never experienced that, guess what? That is the best place to be seen. In the Best of the Cape Awards 2026, our inaugural category, well done to our Bronze Medalist Cafe Caprice, as well as our Silver First Thursdays, iconic to Cape Town. 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
3: There are a few. 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Mzansi, they've seen your tweets, your Facebook posts, and your TikToks. 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
4: Really?
3: Date to your calendar. I don't think they had... They're writing in very big text here.
4: Oh, okay.
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3: 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Can I lost my place in the... Just give me a second.
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3: No, it's lost. 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Pay. Less.
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3: So there's some congestion on the N1 inbound at Brighton, so you should expect delays. Slow-moving traffic on the R300 North at the ramp to Old Parl Road, the R101. On Nelson Mandela Boulevard outbound, traffic is slowing down at Rudderblom Road. The N1 outbound slows down between Century City and Belleville. Some traffic lights are faulty in Milton Road and Jake's Carnival Drive in Goodwood, at Komiki Road and Milky Way in Ocean View, and roadworks on the N7 northbound before Malibongwe Drive. The left lane is closed and delays are expected. My name is Cassidy Nicholson. If you have any updates for me, let me know on the WhatsApp line. That's 082-945-0940.
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3: CPUT deadlock continues despite talks and Shell South Africa sale moves closer.
13: Good evening, I'm Karen Ann Nell. Higher Education is expected to convene another meeting to resolve a standoff between CPUT students and management, but no date has been set. Yesterday's first attempt ended without agreement as a departmental team met separately with the two sides. Ntutuzelo Nene has more.
14: CPUT spokesperson Lauren Kansley says a desirable outcome would have simply been to engage meaningfully.
15: But we remain committed to continuing efforts to break the impasse. Our council will also continue attempts to engage the student leadership.
14: Higher Education Ministry spokesperson Matsepo Sedat says the next meeting has not yet been scheduled.
16: This was a first engagement and the team will continue with the talks until calm is restored at CPUT.
14: SRC President Liabulela Gela rejects suggestion that students are unwilling to engage.
17: The only thing that we had asked for is that can there be a composition that includes all stakeholders? And from our side, we need to have witnesses for students.
14: Ntutuzelo Nene, Eyewitness News.
13: Housing advocacy group Ndufuni Ukwazi has criticized the city of Cape Town for linking incidents of crime to an informal settlement between Culemborg and Woodstock. Landowners Transnet recently obtained a court order for the eviction of 160 people living on the site. The city says it's been alerted to at least two incidents in the area where three cyclists were recently attacked. And the sale of Shell's local petrol station network has moved a step closer. ADNOC Distribution, the UAE's largest fuel and convenience retailer, has signed an agreement with local partner Retail Group to acquire a minority stake in Shell Downstream South Africa. This follows ADNOC's earlier deal to buy the business from Shell South Africa Holdings outright. The transaction values Shell South Africa operations at around $1 billion. That's about 16 billion rand, covering some 600 fuel outlets. Let's take a final look at tomorrow's weather. Some light rain is forecast over the Cape Metropole. Cape Town sees a high of 17 degrees, Langebaan 18, Beaufort West 21 and Robertson 22. And that was your Eyewitness News for the day. Have a lovely weekend.
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0: 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Some movies in there, some series in there, but always quality in there. A little celebration mix after the Best of the Cape Awards 2026. If you missed out on the winners, I am going to attempt to give you the winners of all 30 categories in the next couple of minutes.
1: Sure.
0: Any updates on the road?
1: There's some congestion on the N1 inbound at Brighton, so you should expect delays over there. Some slow-moving traffic on the R300 north at the ramp to Old Parle Road, the R101. The M3 south slows down at Clipper Road, and on Nelson Mandela Boulevard outbound, traffic slows down at Ridderbloom Road. Some traffic lights are faulty at Milton Road and Jake's Carnival Drive in Goodwood, and at Komaki Road and Milky Way in Ocean View. My name is Cassidy Nicholson. If you have any updates on the traffic, just pop it on the WhatsApp line. That's 082-945-0940.
0: Thank you, Grandmaster Reddy D. Love you long time, my friend.
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0: Loud luxury brando, it's called Body. Allow me to attempt to give you all 30 winners of the Best of the Cape Awards. Are you ready for this?
1: I am okay. Ready for this. Born
0: right.
1: Ready.
0: By the way, the nice thing is that every single one of these categories, I've given a little song to it as well. I hope I've got the right songs for each category, but I don't care because I've chosen them and you weren't here to help me. Great. You ready?
1: Yep.
0: First and foremost, best date night restaurant, The Farm Eatery at Dimmersdal, Durbanville. Well done. Darling, I will. State night restaurant.
1: Yes. This is vibes. To
0: 70. Best breakfast spot. The Meeting Place in Stellenbosch. You know why I chose this song, right?
1: The Breakfast Club.
0: That's correct. So smart sometimes.
1: Sometimes.
0: Best coffee bootlegger. Best family restaurant. Well done once again to Ashley. We get our diet from Ashley's.
1: Yeah.
0: Just it makes
1: sense. That was fun.
0: Best pet-friendly restaurant. Who let the dogs out? Salt and Sage of Loburg. Hey, takeaway spot. What could I possibly play for that? But this pizza. Hey, local craft beer. Darling Brew. And then I was thinking, hey, you know, best local craft spirit. What could you play for that? Well, someone pour me up a double shot of whiskey. They know me and Jay Dale's got a history. Hout Bay Harbor Distillery.
1: My people, that.
0: Yeah, boo. Best Biltong. The Butcher and Son in Somerset West. Well done to you. Bakery, what could I play for that?
1: Cake by the ocean.
0: Wimbra, Bakery in Claremont. Well done. So we also have the farm stall, right, which is important.
1: Yeah.
0: Okay. And I was thinking about the farm stall one. Like, what do you play for best farm stall? You understand? I'm leaving this one open for you. To suggest a song in this category. You're
1: best
0: welcome
1: farm
0: to.
1: Farm store.
0: Yeah, for a farm store, what's a good clippy to play for best farm store?
1: Oh, gosh, I'd play like an old McDonald vibe, but that's just me.
0: Ah, old McDonald vibe.
1: Yeah.
0: I got you. I have an idea for that now. Yes. This is going to work.
1: Mm.
0: Okay, well then maybe something that's smooth for farm store would be good. Like a little bit of...
1: Yes.
0: Peregrine, what's up? Okay, that works. I'm glad we could sort that out very quickly.
1: That was fun.
0: All right, how about best adventure experience? Cirrus Rail Company won. 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Best kids party spot. I'm sorry.
1: He's not saying sorry to me. He's saying sorry to who's ever in the car with their kids, because now you won't escape the song.
0: Bugs Play Park. 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
0: Yeah, of course I had to. Best weekend stay, Kahakama Eco Lodge and Spa. Best dorpie, you know, if you're a small town person. Yeah. Sometimes you're a small town girl.
1: Just a small town girl. Right.
0: Don't stop believing in your small town. They could win next year. Best wedding venue. Laborie Heritage Wine Estate. I'll be there tomorrow. Hey, baby. For a Joel. And then Best Amateur Sports Club. Durbanville Hockey Club. Best professional sports team or person, guess who won here?

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1: Baby, how you feeling?
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2: Oh, funny.
0: 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Thank you so much. How did I do?
2: That was incredible.
0: I'm tired now.
2: No.
0: I have to go.
2: I need to just give you a little.
0: Thank you so much.
2: Because that was
0: thank
2: great.
0: Thank you very much. That's a very soft applause, but I'll take it. Thank you. That's all. That's okay. It's okay. Okay. Tomorrow I'm going to catch you the K from Top 40 Power by Checkers. Thank you so much for supporting this entire day. 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Up next, you've got Brandon and Yuta that will open the Friday Night Club for you to start your weekend. 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Tomorrow, look out for interviews galore on your chart show. I'm talking about heavy hitters coming through to say hello to you. And by that, I mean Amy Chasing's going to drop an entire album on this show, as well as something very special from Easy Freak and Shazza. I'll catch you then. Flash Drives back as a team on Monday from 3.
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9: Let's go!
8: I
9: like to party! The weekend is here.
10: Weekends are the best.
9: And the party has officially begun. This is the

0: up the dance floor, it would be this one. You tell.
1: As yeah. It should. What do you mean? It's the official party starter.
0: All right. There is a song like that though. There's a song that is actually called Party Starter.
1: Really? Because my mind's going, after you hear this one, then we need to play the one where it goes, da-da-da-da, apple bottom jeans.
0: Wait, hold on. How does that song start?
1: I don't know how it starts. I just know the apple jean boots and the fur. I might even be butchering the lyrics, but we all know what song I'm talking about.
0: Okay, yes, we do. Let's make a mental note and throw that one in, because that just tastes like weekend. Flo Rida and Low, Low, Low.
1: Yeah, yes.
0: We will do that one. And if you don't know the lyrics, it just goes, dibby, dibby, dibby, apple bottom jeans. You heard it from Utah. Welcome to the weekend. Welcome to the club. It's Friday, and we've been waiting all week for this one.
1: Consider it the after party for the Best of the Cape Awards.
0: Hey, listen, hey, what? I mean, you know, joined in abstentia, but certainly felt yes and got the full rundown as I made my way in. And then you should have caught me up with what was an absolutely awesome day. For me, it was a case of, do you want to go there and infect everybody? Or just wait it out and, you know, next time.
1: I'm glad you opted to be on the side.
0: You know, hey, you could have...
1: Sometimes you need to take one for the team.
0: It would have been so nice if you said, you could have just come and, you know, I'd have stood by you in the corner there. We could have worn masks and, you know, that kind of vibe. You, straight out, without a thought, glad you went here.
1: Yeah. Because Brandon has a way of making me sick and I'm just not here for it. We can't make this a collective spread. Just stay in your corner.
0: Just listen to what she just said there right now. Brandon has a way of making me sick.
1: Mm-hmm.
0: I'm just saying it like that.
1: Yes.
0: So, all right. It's the weekend. It's the Friday Night Club, biggest club in the world. But some of us might take a bit longer to get there because...
1: So there is a stationary vehicle on the N1 inbound ramp the M5 South. There's lane closures, but no delays. Did you experience that coming in?
0: No, I'm just... That stationary vehicle is going to take so long to get to us now. So, it's sad.
1: Okay. More updates with what's happening on your roads. Is there has been a crash on the N1 inbound after Kuberg, lane closure, but no delays. Then on your highways, it's not as congested, thankfully. Traffic's so moving coming into the city, though, on the elevated freeway. It is a Friday, after all. The M3 South is backed up at Newlands Avenue. There are a few traffic lights that are faulty, but do treat that as a four-way stop. And then roadworks are currently underway on the N7 northbound before Malabungwe Drive. Left lane is closed, so delays can definitely be expected in this case. If you see anything else happening, you let us know. 082-945-0940.
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Good evening, Brandon, Utah and KFM family. It's Gail from Gans Bay, and I'm a VIP in the Friday Night Club. Hello, Uwan Uti. Hi, Tommy. Hi, Zatback. Hello, Natasha. Hi, Sally. Brandon, I hope you're feeling better, because you need to give us some lekker, lekker funky music. Bye.

0: For most people, tiredness is not a sleep problem, it's an energy production problem. And those are two completely different things. Wait 90 minutes after waking up before your first caffeinated coffee. Your adrenal system will thank you.
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0: It would almost seem unfair not to speak about this song whenever it plays or whenever we play it for you. It's an SA gem, this one. And Llewellyn, if you are listening tonight, then good on you.
1: You can't say that you don't have a song inspired by you.
0: I tell you, eh? Llewellyn, Llewellyn and me.
1: Have you ever thought about a Brandon, Brandon and me? It just doesn't ring the same way.
0: No, it certainly doesn't. Not for that particular song.
1: He's given it some thought.
0: No.
1: But then who hasn't? Like, to have your name in a song, that's so fun.
0: Why don't you come on over, Brandon Lee? It's right there. And there's a few other songs as well.
1: The fact that he chose that song in particular, hey? The interpretations from that alone.
0: Yes, why don't you come on over, Brandon Lee?
1: Mm-hmm. It's exactly that.
0: Yes.
1: He's pointing it out himself.
0: Okay, right. So if you just joined us, welcome to the club. We see the line is going all around the club right now. And we love that. We love seeing the club filling up. Don't forget, no age restriction. There's no dress code. We just wanted to come here and have a good time because it's about you and about all the good music that we got for you this evening. Easy peasy on the WhatsApp line.
1: 082-945-0940.
0: And then there you tell us...
1: that you are the VIP
0: in the Friday Night Club.
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0: Brendan and Jutta. Good evening. It's Friday again, and the Friday Night Club's doors open. We're streaming in, and we are all VIPs. But tonight, while the DJ is playing the best of his music, we're steering far away from him because, we don't want those germs, but we want his music. 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

0: Good evening, Brandon. This is Natasha from Kellynan. What an exciting day. What an exciting day. So I love after parties. So I just want to say that I'm a VIP in the Friday Night Club. And Gail and Sally, I think this is our ticket to painting the VIP club red tonight. That it's an after party.
1: Turn it up for the weekend. Your weekend party.

0: I mean, if ever there was a song, one of many, I'm sure, but if ever there was a song that describes our time right now, it would be this one. It talks about the weekend.
1: I'm on my way. I'm on my way to the weekend. Imagine singing that to yourself every single day of the week until we got to Friday. You need to say it out loud, because when you mentally make that shift, magic starts to happen, and before you know it, the weekend is finally here. You're making your way to the Friday night club. You're telling your friends to cancel all of their plans and make the Friday night club their main priority, because this is where the things start.
0: It's true. Yeah. And then in there as well, a little bit of a collaboration with Tyler and Liquid Deep. That's a brand new song for Liquid Deep now, that's for sure. It's going to go through the roof now.
1: It's an anthem. And what's so beautiful was that Tyler was really specific about this album. She said her first one was very much rushed. But it was very much rushed. Because it was a self-titled one, you know. They just threw it together because Water blew up. And then this one, she wanted to reflect more like her artistry. And like, you know, who Tyler really is and the music that she wanted to make. And since she grew up with Liquid Deep, yes, as we all did, she wanted to kind of pay tribute to South Africa.
0: And you know, we called that year on KF, you might say, I had to learn that one. It's the full circle moment.
1: Yes.
0: Full circle moment. And we played some Apple Bottom Jeans, that was sung a little earlier, and
1: Boots in the Fur.
0: Yeah, and then...
2: Hi, Mr. Brandon Lee in Utah. It's Kim from Joburg. I'm going to be a VIP in the club. And I'm definitely wearing my apple bottom jeans and my boots with fur. See you now, Yuta.
0: Oh, the whole town is looking at her, the whole club, actually. Now, if you don't know, you know, this club is very big. It's the biggest club in the world. And there's a lot happening in the club. If you've never been there, let us just tell you now very, very quickly. You know, outside of the bars and the pool tables and this and the other, we have little food sections, right? We have little food sections where you can buy food. Snacks, this and the other, liquor stuff, you know. And one of the more popular little outlets just happens to be that little spot where they sell the Gatsby's. I don't know what it is. People come to Friday Night Club dressed in their boots with the fur, and they will buy a little drinky drink and go buy a Gatsby. And they share it with the other VIPs. But apparently it's gone too fast this evening. It'll be only 45 minutes.
3: I'm Alicia from all the way from Komiki. I'm here with my sister Carmen and my other sister Ingrid. We're in the Friday Night Club. Ik wil niet sê, man, vir die mense wat die laaste Gatsby gekoop het. Ek dink nog al julle is baie verkeerd. Hier staan ek en nou, ek is uitgehonge. This is not on. Maar is alright. In the meantime, ek weet nie wat gaan jy eet, but in the meantime, kom ons luister die music. Us.
0: Is he Utah?
1: I'm sorry, I'm still caught in that message. And the commentary on the side. But
0: what can they not eat?
1: Sure, that's so real, hey?
0: Listen, Alicia, there's some booties, there's a new little section cornered off there with some mutton salomis and stuff. Then, of course, there's some worsters and everything else that goes. And there's pizza as well. In fact,
1: pizza. Is that how we say it now?
0: Some people call it. Don't you want to buy some? Can we have got like a little bit of pizza? I don't know why.
1: I've never heard it before, but we can go with that.
0: Yeah, and it's our guys, eh? Butler's Pizza is here. Ashley's family restaurant. They also got a vibe
1: phenomenal
0: there.
1: Phenomenal pizza.
0: So you listen. Phew. So you've got the best of the best here. So Alicia and your sisters, please try and get something else. The night is long.
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0: Hi, Brandon, Yuta, me, Lucia from Claremont. Hi to you both. Hope you are both having a good evening. Hi to all the KFM listeners, new and old. Lots of love. I'm in the club. And hi to all the regulars, Booties, Dooties, Gail, and everybody. Looking forward to a great evening. Hope we're going to have a great show tonight. Go Friday. Thank you. Bye.
1: I just like my favorite song going round, round my head. Like my favorite song going round, round my head.

0: Tell you what we do know. We know that you are right here with us in the Friday Night Club. We know that you are all around the world representing KFM Nights. We know that you are somewhere in the deep south, just living life on a lekker Friday evening, sitting by the coals and having a bit of a bierkin, a fierkie. Nico, Nina, Max, Holger, Winston and Mark are in the Friday Night Club with us tonight. And then Leisha, all the way in Denver, Colorado, as always, is in the Friday Night Club. And she said, please organize, you can leave Cape Town, but Cape Town will never leave you. And when you use the word organize, then you know. So she says, please can you organize that I can sell my samosas in the Friday Night Club?
1: Because she's a self-proclaimed samosa queen.
0: But this is the thing. She's originally from Cape Town in the deep south, been living in the States for 20 years right now, and a little hustle, side hustle, sell samosas in Denver, Colorado. Imagine.
1: Must be a cultural experience for those from Denver, Colorado.
0: And apparently it goes like that.
1: I'm sure.
0: Hi, good afternoon. We just want to get a half a dozen of that minced samosas. And then can we also maybe get a 12 of that the cheese and corn? Thank you very much. I'm assuming that's...
1: I think you that's how it would go. Samosas of it too well, you know?
0: Samosas, yeah.
1: They probably would... I don't know how they would say it, but that was pretty good.
0: A little bit of cheese and corn samosas. Thank you, Leisha. We'll collect this afternoon. Now, Yuta, if anything was a sign that we got to go, it would be this.
2: Hi, Brandon and Yuta. Turn up the volume in La Die Note Club vanavond.
0: La Die Note...
1: Skit, your biscuit.
0: And Mr. Early B
1: is the best musician.
0: There you go.
1: Best of the Cape Awards. That's so cool.
0: This is officially the after party, and you to mention that a little earlier.
3: Yeah, man. Biscuit business for yara, man.

0: Hallelujah.
1: Can we do that part again? In 3, 2, 1. Jay, you were meant to say it with
0: oh,
1: me.
0: Oh, me also. Okay. All right. Do it go again.
1: Okay. 5, 4, 3, 2, 1. Jay. Jay.
0: I can't
1: just do it like that. Just because I already won best musician for Best of the Cape, that we needed to match the and energy
0: we've been,
1: and spirit.
0: We've been knocking that song now for a while. It's been a staple this time on a Friday evening. So early, fuck a slap, Jay. It's always that bass, always down. I don't know what I'm saying.
1: You know that he once taught me how to drop it down low, like in his, you know, in the videos he goes, mm-hmm. here it goes down. So there was a video where I was,
0: oh, the
1: was
0: two of
1: teaching
0: you?
1: Me. Yeah.
0: Oh, okay.
1: It exists on the internet.
0: Is it still online?
1: It is.
0: Where can we find it?
1: On my socials. Okay. But you're going to have to look. I post a lot of videos. But it's hilarious. But he's such a cool dude.
0: He is. And a good artist and witty with his lyrics and an all-round cool guy. Mm-hmm. Like him. See, Alicia sent her product there so we can send it to management for the Friday Night Club. See it there?
1: I do.
0: There you go, the samosas. Let's go to Scotland quickly.
2: Good evening, Brandon and Yuta. It's Chanel from Edinburgh, and I'm a VIP in the Friday Night Club. Tell that lady that missed out on the Gatsby's that we've got Boerewors on the fire right now, so she's welcome to come and join us for a Boerewors roll and a drinky poo. Hi to the German family and hi to everybody else in Cape Town. Have a great evening, everybody. Bye now.
0: There you go, Alicia. Boerewors rolls ready from Chanel. And here comes Bruce, my man.
3: Nancy, Nancy, Utah, Brandon, VIP Bruce is in the club, Skunker beer and black gear. Market the man come Bruce market, when it is hot to be spot.
0: I like that. Skunker beer and black gear. Day made. All right. Coming up in a bit is a little something we call the Big Mix.
1: The Big Mix.
0: That's coming up next. We're going to get you singing and dancing right here on KFM.
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0: For most people, tiredness is not a sleep problem, it's an energy production problem. 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

0: which is what I've been trying to do for most of the week. Kylie Minogue and Breathe. Some of those floor fillers on a beautiful Friday evening right here on KFM Nights for the Friday Night Club. It's called The Big Mix.
1: The Big Mix.
0: And you
1: heard. That beat is still in my mind and I'm just moving.
0: Which one?
1: Free.
0: Breathe. Oh, free. Oh, before that. Because you're free.
1: To me, breathing was free.
0: Ah, that hurt. That cut me deep.
1: Why?
0: I've been struggling all week.
1: Shame.
0: And you are just like, for me, breathing is free.
1: You need to appreciate it when you can, while you have it. Because you never know when the cold starts knocking.
0: No.
1: Hi, you're my next victim.
0: No, I'm done. I'm done for this year. It's gotten me more than once this year, and it's done. Done. Next. Thank you, next. Whoever.
1: Thank you.
0: Is next. In close proximity, or whoever wants to take the baton. As I say that, she pulls a 2-liter bottle of sanitizer close by.
1: Can you hear that?
0: That's it. There you go. Keeping it clean, keeping it clean.
1: Should probably spray a little bit in
0: the air. Wow. It's tough here, eh? Listen, if you just pulled in, welcome to the show. It's KFM Night, it's the Friday Night Club with Brandon and Yuta. There's still so much more to come, and we'll do some more music next.
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0: No, I think but the most music to make you feel great on a, what can certainly be called a fantastic Friday. We certainly hope you're well wherever you are joining us here on the Friday Night Club on KFM Nights.
1: Think about it, though. When someone is so deep in the element of having fun and they make noises like, woo, woo, woo, don't you instantly just gravitate towards that? It feels good. It makes you happy and you're like, you have a vibe. I need that energy. Let's come to the Friday Night Club. The math is mathing.
0: Oh, you have no idea how much the math was mathing then. I'm going to do a playback on that one just for you and me. And you're right. You're hitting the nail on the head there. When someone's having that amount of fun, you will gravitate towards them. That's for sure.
1: This has nothing to do with you.
0: Hey?
1: There's nothing to do with
0: you. Oh, no. That was all you there right now.
1: I know, because never mind.
0: Listen, there's a lot still coming your way. We've got another Big Mix coming up in a bit. It's called The Big Mix.
1: The Big Mix.
0: But before we get there, we want to play a little Wu-Tang. Yeah, we had discussed that three words. Was it in this week? Was it last week? Little Wu-Tang.
1: It was some time ago, but the memory and that conversation is unfortunately still very much fresh in my mind.
0: Okay.
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0: Do you know what's so crazy? Is that Topic and A7S came to South Africa just to shoot a music video, and their songs, when they collaborate together, it just feels like summer maxing. You can let loose and have a good time.
1: Am I telling you, I was feeling it. I really, really was. So I smile while you say that. And the fact that Shimza is in there, there's a vibe. Song's called Missing You. If you haven't heard it before, just write you right now on KFM Nights.
0: And one thing from Topic, he's currently saying online that not later, now. Oh. Anything can happen. Now is the moment to have fun.
1: Hey, that should be a bit of a philosophy, eh? Not later.
0: But now.
1: Which is very appropriate because the big mix comes up now.
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0: For most people, tiredness is not a sleep problem, it's an energy production problem. 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

0: Tell you what, if you've been in the Friday night club since 7 o'clock, the sun is shining on you, eh? 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
0: Just for you. Now, as usual, you know, in the club, there's lots of little parties, lots of celebrations, lots of birthdays, Yuta. And there's a family that's been, I think they were first in line in the club, in fact, this evening. They came to the Friday night club to celebrate a little anniversary. And what I love about that is that the whole family's together. And they've been here with us all evening. Got a message from Lorette a little earlier. And Mom and Dad are celebrating the anniversary. And according to what I've heard, they've been joining up a storm all night already. We love that. We love that celebration. So, Johan and Lynette, happy anniversary from all of us here and the rest of the VIPs in the club. Your kids are also there loving you and loving the vibe. Lola's there, Jess, Sevi and Reno. And again, I think they were first in line. Or they could have been just behind Gail. Just behind Gail this evening to come to the club.
1: I'm dying to say, it's an anniversary. Oh, and what a way to celebrate.
0: Yeah, we love the fact that you are here. Something else, if you don't mind, Yuta, that we are celebrating is the start of the English Premier League. It would have started at 9 o'clock this evening. Now, Ray, a VIP in Mossel Bay, is probably celebrating already because her team, Arsenal, are currently leading 2-0.
1: Oh my gosh, the trauma is about to start. Like, we just had the FIFA World Cup. I think we needed another month off before the beef.
0: The real football has started.
1: Oh gosh. I don't think I'm ready. I can let you in on a secret. Coming in, Brandon was trying to
0: That's just between us.
1: So I can't disclose that, but you can disclose every other thing.
0: Okay, all right, let's hear this.
1: Fair play. He tried to get the channels to be switched in studio so that the Premier League can be on. And he was like, no, so that we can report. And I'm like, no, Brandon, like, just be honest with yourself so that you can keep up and see what is happening while you're at work.
0: Then, I might as well add to this, I logged the call, as they say. Then I stepped out.
1: And then it was followed up with me.
0: And then they contacted
1: you. So it became my problem.
0: Because she's the boss. No? So they contacted Yuta and said, tell Brandon, we can't change the channels. It has to be done in studio. So, yeah, I'm playing catch up with whoever's watching right now. But English Premier League has started.
1: Ooh, with a couple of dance moves, because remember, we're still in the Friday night club.
0: Yes, good vibes.
1: Great music, and you.
0: And there's more on the way.
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0: I've always said that music is the key to set yourself free, and it's quite ironic, but still powerful, that a song tells you to disconnect and just free your mind.
1: And if your laptops are not close yet, please take that as the sign. Close them.
0: Yeah.
1: Shut it off.
0: Yeah, it's weekend.
1: Be free.
0: Don't work. Yeah, come on. There's music, and the song says disconnect. And free your mind. That's what we try to do when we get together here, Mondays to Fridays. If it is your first time, we play out 7 to 10 p.m. every evening. It's called KFM Nights with Brandon and Yuta.
1: Scrumptious. That's how it sounds.
0: Scrumptious.
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0: Tell you what, if ever there was an event in this beautiful place we call home, then it's all about that song, The Blooming Flowers. That's already happening. Why is that funny? It's true, though. People come from far and wide.
1: I don't know. I was just thinking, Sick Love, Dominic, Neil, together on a song. That's like magic in one. Flowers bloom.
0: But I went all
1: seasonal,
0: soft and soppy. And
1: surprisingly, but you know what?
0: You're about the collaboration, and I'm... And
1: canola season is on its way out.
0: Yes. I was going to go.
1: The flowers in the West Coast are blooming.
0: And down the N7
1: spring
0: as well.
1: Spring is around the corner.
0: The Macklelands wildflowers.
1: You could be in your blooming season. I wish I didn't say that.
0: So if you're blooming right now, then you must have a lekker weekend, eh? Go out there and pollinate if you must.
1: I feel like the biggest gift anyone could give me right now is if, like, we could sanitize Brandon's mind. Do you know what I mean? Like, it is... It's sometimes, you know, it's disturbing.
0: Let me just put this right now. You know the term for every action, there's a reaction, right? It's life. For every action, there's a reaction. Have you ever noticed me saying something that you may seem a bit dodgy by myself? I always come off you.
1: You know, like, he can't just take it. He has to have an add-on, man. Like, just own up that your mind is occasionally in the gutters. That's all that we say, you know?
0: Listen, if you are blooming, that was really... I went in so nicely with flowers, eh?
1: But you couldn't stay there. Yeah. You had to digress and go to the park.
0: The dark side.
1: The alley, yes.
0: The alley?
1: Yeah.
0: Mm-hmm. Hair stories.
1: Oh, gosh. Wow,
0: okay.
1: Right.
0: Okay, all right, okay.
1: Oh, yes.
0: Listen, thank you so much for being the biggest part of the club tonight. We loved every moment. God, thing, and have a liquor weekend. There's a lot in the cards this weekend. The EPAL starts, the Springboks playing, the All Blacks tomorrow.
1: The greatest rivalry.
0: And isn't there a little something happening on Sunday? Have I got my dates mixed up? Is it this Sunday or is it next Sunday? And a little bit of rum, rum, rum, rum, rum.
1: This Sunday.
0: Oh, you see?
1: Yes, George Russell has taken pole for the sprint.
0: It's going to be a weekend of lots of great sport, lots of great music, and a whole lot of sunshine. So go out and enjoy it no matter where you are. We'll see you again on Monday because for now...
1: we got to go.
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3: Would you lie for your partner to an authority? Chilling.
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3: Defeating the ends of justice.
5: Oh.
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3: Ramiz, your wife?
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7: Yeah.
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5: Now daddy's in jail.
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4: 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The Women in DIY Excellence Awards are open. Renovations, upcycling, community projects. Enter yours or nominate hers. Three winners, 10,000 rands worth of prizes each from Brights. 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Before the 13th of September. Brights. 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

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If you feel lost and don't know where to go, sound of the wheels will guide you home.

0: 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Loving, I'm living, so we turning up. Yeah, we turning it up.
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0: 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Here's what you missed.
1: What are you gifting on a first date based on what you have access to? 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
2: Hi, hello. 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I will give you dentures for free.
1: Wait, when you said you're an unqualified dental person.
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1: 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Remember someone's adventures by wearing their dentures. Yeah, you're welcome, Glenn. 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
2: We have got a Markle House maths teacher. 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